0: We give you thanks tonight, God, for all you've done in our lives and for all you're going to do. Hallelujah. Psalm 100 says to enter his gates with
1: thanksgiving.
0: What was that again? To enter his gates with
1: thanksgiving.
0: And his courts with
1: praise.
0: And that's what we're going to do here tonight. Hallelujah. God, how we thank you for what you've done in our lives. And tonight we want to thank you in advance for all you're going to do. We thank you for the healing that we do not yet see. We want to thank you for the financial provision that's coming. And by faith, we lift our voices and thank you tonight. We want to be thankful people, God. So we do it by faith tonight.

0: We give you thanks for all you've done and for all you're going to do. We've come to bless your name tonight, Lord.
1: Rise in the midst of your people. 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

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I thank you for giving us your word.

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0: for your presence. 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

0: We give you thanks tonight, God, for all you've done in our lives and for all you're going to do. Hallelujah. Psalm 100 says to enter his gates with
1: thanksgiving.
0: What was that again? To enter his gates with
1: thanksgiving.
0: And his courts with
1: praise.
0: And that's what we're going to do here tonight. Hallelujah. God, how we thank you for what you've done in our lives. And tonight we want to thank you in advance for all you're going to do. We thank you for the healing that we do not yet see. 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And by faith, we lift our voices and thank you tonight. 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
1: Togena kutuleka sebo.
0: You won't leave us, Jesus.
1: You are with us,
0: oh God.
1: You will always be with us.
0: You
1: fight all our battles.
0: We
1: worship you, Jesus.
0: Put your luyimbo ro kusinza.
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1: Your power from the King of Kings. 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
1: We worship you, Lord.
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1: Hosani de Yesu.
0: You are worthy, Jesus.
1: Hosani.
0: Worthy is the Lamb.
1: Hosani de Yesu.
0: Just uplift those holy hands.
1: Hosani.
0: And say, Jesus, you're worthy.
1: Hosani.
0: Worthy is Jesus.
1: Hosani.
0: Worthy is the Lamb.

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1: We magnify
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1: We bless you.
0: We bless
1: you.
0: We bless
1: you.
0: We bless you.
1: We
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0: et ci saggio chinji
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1: is sufficient
0: et ci saggio chinji
1: is enough your grace too much.
0: Worship you, Lord. Give you praise. Lift your name on
1: high.
0: Blessed be your name. Blessed be your name.
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1: Say, I'm victorious. Christ is my inheritance. He is my power. In this land of
0: people,
1: I'm victorious. Together with my house, I am victorious. I'm not down. I am above. Because Jesus made me a conqueror in the name of Jesus. Give the Lord a mighty hand clap.
0: Hallelujah.
1: Hallelujah. Praise be to the Lord.
0: Let us
1: stand up on our feet.
0: We are
1: going to give in the house of the Lord.
0: In
1: the name of our Lord Jesus. Today is evening.
0: We are going
1: to have a meeting.
0: Uganda Ruchams.
1: Brother Ruchams, raise up your hand.
0: Mayambala.
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1: We are going to come around 6 in the evening.
0: Mlinyele mukama fe Yesu.
1: In the name of the Lord Jesus.
0: Hallelujah.
1: Hallelujah.
0: Kwa techuwebwa yocho. 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
1: Your offertory, we are going to worship God.

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1: We thank you, Lord. 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
0: for
1: your word, we thank you, Lord, because you have gotten our destiny. We thank you, Lord, you have permitted us to hear what we are hearing. We thank you, Lord, you lead our destinies and today. We worship you with our substance. We worship you with the offertory. Take your glory, Lord. Take your praise to our
0: Lord.
1: We glorify you. You are worthy. You are worthy. You are worthy. You are worthy. You are worthy.
0: Ogena kujangwe wayo nenga tuimbo rimba.
1: As we are singing this song, you're gonna come and give it.
2: Benjuba Jeva. 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

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We worship you.

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1: Lord.
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1: ngakatonda natunyweza.
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1: Waino kubeerawo olugendo.
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1: Holy Spirit.
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0: Gabikule.
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0: Nsomesa.
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0: 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Amina.
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1: We welcome the Holy Spirit Club for him.
0: Hallelujah.
1: Amen.
0: 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Wetusomye.
1: Where we've read.
0: Bible Yagamba Wait.
1: The Bible says.
0: When Israel went out of Egypt.
1: Israeli weyavamu Misiri.
0: Misiri nsi Katonda yagitonda.
1: Egypt is a nation the Lord created.
0: Ne Israeli yabeerayo olw'ensonga emu oba endala.
1: But Israel was there for one or more reasons.
0: Obudde butuuka.
1: Time came.
0: Mukama n'asitula omutindo.
1: And then the Lord raised the standard.
0: Endagaano yakola ne Ibrahim.
1: Remembered the covenant he did with Abraham. N'agamba
0: abantu abo bajeeyo.
1: Redeem those people.
0: Era ne bavaayo.
1: And they all were redeemed.
0: Yordan n'ekola ki?
1: Jordan had it.
0: Eyo kye yakola yakala bukazi.
1: What it did, it dried up.
0: Buli wabaawo Katonda kyakola.
1: Whenever the Lord is doing something,
0: akola ekintu ekiyanaamiriza.
1: He does something exaggerating.
0: Kati njagala nsoke njogere ku kintu ekyaleetera eggulu okuyanaamirira.
1: I want to talk about something that made the heavens be exaggerated. Nekirabika ku
0: nsinga ky'amaanyi, ky'amagero, kya buyinza, kya kitiibwa.
1: And it was manifested on the earth very great, very marvelous, very big.
0: So each time God is bringing a transition,
1: buli Katonda wakola okukyusibwa,
0: there are mighty things that he does.
1: Waliwo ebintu ebikulu byakola.
0: When God was getting the children of Israel
1: Katonda
0: from Egypt,
1: Katonda ng'aggya abaana ba Israeli okuva e Misiri,
0: the was a shaking.
1: Waliwo okukankana.
0: The hand of God came out to heavy on Pharaoh.
1: Omukono gwa mukama negutula ku Farao.
0: Until he released the people of God.
1: Era nata abana ba Israeli.
0: Hallelujah.
1: Amen.
0: Praise the Lord.
1: Kama yebazwe.
0: As if that was not enough.
1: Echo chalinga chitamala.
0: Judah was on his way to becoming a sanctuary of God.
1: Yuda yali mu lugendo lwo kubeera watukuvu wa mukama.
0: Now when God wanted to make you a sanctuary,
1: katinga Katonda yagala kufula watukuvu
0: we, he did something so astonishing.
1: Waliwo ekintu chako lechanamiliza
0: that had never happened before.
1: Echitabangawo.
0: Do you know what he did?
1: Omanyiche yakola.
0: He sent his only son.
1: Yasindika omwana wo omuyeka.
0: He sent his only son.
1: Yasindika omwana wo omuyeka.
0: Donna bakitegeera naye sooka okikubire mu ngalo tugende buziba.
1: You've not understood it, but clap for God and then we go deeper.
0: Eggulu lyakiraba ne lyewuunya.
1: The heaven saw it and it was astonished. What is this?
0: Adide kabaka musindise munse dugala bweti.
1: He has bent our king to be taken to
0: bamalaika
1: the earth.
0: Bamalaika ne bavayo bayimba.
1: And the angels came about and singing.
0: Kubanga kabaka wechiti wazalibwa ku nsi.
1: Because the king of glory has been born on the earth.
0: Chali techiwulirwangako.
1: It had never been heard.
0: Ngate chiberangawo.
1: It has never happened.
0: Neba sebo neba nyabo.
1: But ladies and gentlemen,
0: waliwe chatukawo.
1: There was something that happened.
0: Olunaku Yesu wazalibwa ku nsi.
1: The day Jesus was born on the earth.
0: Emunyenyezavu nama.
1: The stars bowed down.
0: Hallelujah.
1: Praise the Lord.
0: Ejeri abamalaika lyayimba ku nsi kuno.
1: The angels sang on this world.
0: Ne Farao n'agamba ani azalibwa.
1: And then Pharaoh said, who has been born?
0: Abagezigezi ne bakimanya ne bakiraba.
1: The wise men saw it.
0: Ne bagamba kino kyamanyi tulina okukirabako.
1: This is great, we have to testify.
0: Ne banoonya.
1: They sold.
0: Ne babale munyenye.
1: They counted the stars.
0: Omemukufu nabakulemera paka ebatuke likabaka.
1: The Holy Spirit led them unto the king.
0: Ngabashitude zambu.
1: They were taking treasures.
0: Ngabakute byomuwendo.
1: They were holding treasures.
0: Kubanga bo babekulirwa.
1: Because they were revealed to.
0: Yesu teyali wabulijjo.
1: That this was this unusual Jesus.
0: Omwana nazaliwa ne bamuwazabu.
1: The child is born and is given gold.
0: Nze chamagero kina soko funa.
1: The first miracle that I got.
0: Ngana kafuna mtabani wanga asoka.
1: When I got my first born.
0: Twali mudwaliro.
1: We were in the hospital.
0: Omusajja nava mu district bajita yebujiri.
1: A man came from Bujiri.
0: Ngaze kulaba mutabani wanga asoka.
1: Came to see my first born.
0: Elabo yanda babwati.
1: And when he saw me.
0: Nalaba no mwana.
1: And saw the child.
0: Nakwata munsa unaje mitwale eji.
1: God money brought 50,000.
0: Naunga.
1: I was astonished.
0: Ningambo bedda bajjo kunda babajja ne 15 bajja.
1: These ones have been coming, they gave me 5,000.
0: Yajja ne mitwale eji.
1: But he brought 50,000.
0: Nimmanya ndi kakati bills kati zimaze okusasulwa.
1: I knew now the bills were settled.
0: Hallelujah.
1: Praise the Lord.
0: Sigama nti no.
1: I'm not saying that.
0: Sente mitwale 5 kyali kyamanyi nyo.
1: 50,000 was too much.
0: Nena kitunuliranga nange sisobola kukyalira muntu ngaazadde mwana ebiseera ebyo.
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0: Hallelujah.
1: Amen.
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1: But hear this.
0: Bana abagezigezi.
1: These wise men.
0: Bajane chomuwendo.
1: They brought treasures.
0: Ngabachiretedde Kristo Yesu.
1: When they brought it for Jesus Christ.
0: Abagalwa.
1: Brethren.
0: Teri mwana azalibwa.
1: There is no one who gives birth.
0: Abagezigezi nebava munsi yebuvanjuba.
1: And the wise men comes from the east.
0: Nebajja mu Isirayiri.
1: They come to Israel.
0: Ngati wali chamanyi.
1: When there isn't anything mighty.
0: Hallelujah.
1: Amen.
0: So kakati olugendo tulutandise bwetuti.
1: So we've started this story like
0: tuli,
1: this.
0: Tuli ku lugendo lokola chi?
1: We are in the journey of
0: olwokunywezebwa.
1: Of establishment.
0: Hallelujah.
1: Praise the Lord.
0: Now if you are going to have a year of establishment,
1: bonabela nomwako gwokunywezebwa.
0: We have to understand this concept.
1: Oyina okutegeera ekintu kino.
0: Bikula Yokana 3:16.
1: You open John 3:16.
0: Yokana 3:10 na meka.
1: John 3 what?
0: Kanyanjule bwanjuzi leero.
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0: Wetunatuukira.
1: By the time we reach.
0: Tuina omwaka mulamba.
1: We have a full year.
0: Hallelujah.
1: Amen.
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1: You listen to our journey.
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1: Praise the Lord.
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1: There is no one who can be transformed.
0: Nga Mukama tachikiriza.
1: When the Lord has not accepted.
0: Bwe yayagala ensi.
1: How he loved the world.
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1: He gave in his only
0: ensi
1: son.
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1: The earth is saying are the people that dwell in the earth.
0: Bali mu nsi.
1: They are in the world.
0: Kubanga ensi gye balimu.
1: Because the world they dwell in.
0: Simwe balina okuba.
1: That is not where they are
0: supposed to be.
1: They are supposed to be in the earth.
0: Naye nga bakyusibwa.
1: But transformed.
0: Era Kristo atugamba.
1: And Christ tells us.
0: Mwe muli mu nsi.
1: That you are in this world.
0: Nete buli baki.
1: But you don't belong to the world.
0: Kati ensi eno yonna.
1: So this old world.
0: Yayagalwa Katonda.
1: Was loved by God.
0: Kubanga mbi nnyo.
1: Because it is terrible.
0: Ekisa kyakanwa n'okwagala kwa Katonda.
1: The grace and the love of the Lord.
0: Kwe kukyusa ensi.
1: Transforms the world.
0: Okuyita mu bantu abagirimu.
1: Through the people that dwell in it.
0: Naimira ku kukyusa ne mbagamba n'ensi mbi nnyo.
1: I told you this world is so bad.
0: Jo twabadde wano.
1: Yesterday we were here.
0: Ku Hope for New Life Church wabadde embaga.
1: Hope for New Life Church had a wedding.
0: Nayo nga batwagalayo.
1: But they wished us to be there.
0: Atenga big church e Kasubi,
1: even big church in Kasubi,
0: mukanisa,
1: in church,
0: nga mulimu omulambo,
1: there was a corpse.
0: Nayo nga twetaagisibwayo.
1: We were also supposed to be there.
0: Twabadde wano.
1: We are here.
0: Nga tujaguza amazaalibwa gwa Foundation of Truth.
1: When we were rejoicing over the
0: Nenjagalo kutegeza wabadde abaziika.
1: But there were people who were buried.
0: Kati nsi yetabudde bwete.
1: So the church is entangled.
0: Jajja w'omwana afa.
1: The grandmother is
0: omuzzukulu
1: dying.
0: Azaala.
1: But the grand is also giving birth.
0: Bino waliwo ali emmere.
1: Someone is eating.
0: Emmanju waliwo ali mu kabuyonjo.
1: Someone is taking it out.
0: The very time.
1: Mukaseera kekamu.
0: Era Katonda atunuulira ensi.
1: So the Lord looks at the world.
0: Ngagiraba ng'ekisassalala.
1: Seeing it as something that is a garbage.
0: Kati ekisinga njawulo maaso ga Katonda.
1: The only that makes a difference before the Lord.
0: Obubiwe bubeera obungi.
1: If the worst becomes worse.
0: Ebirungi bibula.
1: You cannot see any good thing.
0: Njagala nga igwe Katonda ng'ensoji kutte bw'otyo gitunuulira.
1: I want you to be God if you just only look at the world like this.
0: Olaba obulungi, olaba obubi.
1: You see good and bad.
0: Kiki ky'osalawo okukola?
1: What do you decide to do?
0: Ofukoto tosobola kuba Katonda.
1: You cannot be God.
0: Hallelujah.
1: Amen.
0: Neulira.
1: But listen.
0: Katonda okwagala kwe.
1: God is love.
0: Kwe kwabika kunsi.
1: Cover the world.
0: Nasindika omwana we mweka gwe bayita Yesu ane.
1: And sends only his begotten son.
0: Nasindika Yesu Kristo.
1: Christ Jesus.
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1: To die for the world.
0: Adira abali munsi.
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0: Adira abali munsi.
1: To make the ones in the world.
0: Abalete mu kanisa.
1: Bring them to church.
0: Munsi mulimu ekanisa ya Yesu.
1: The church in the world there is church of Christ.
0: Hallelujah.
1: Amen.
0: Nyiriri nyingi nyoze tujja okulaba.
1: There are many scriptures that we'll see.
0: Ezokubera mu kanisa ya Yesu.
1: First being in the church of Christ.
0: Kakati.
1: Now.
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1: Someone can be in church.
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1: But it is so hard.
0: Omuntu okubera munsi.
1: For one person to be in the world.
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1: There has to be transformation.
0: Hallelujah.
1: Amen.
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0: Bwe yakwate kubo.
1: When it took the journey.
0: Neve Misiri.
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0: Neva wa.
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0: Yuda n'alyoka afuuka weema
1: and then Judah became a tabernacle.
0: Hallelujah.
1: Amen.
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1: It became a sanctuary.
0: And Israel became a dominion.
1: Era Israeli nefuga
0: kati Israeli
1: Israeli
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1: It is the church of God.
0: Je yafirira je yagala
1: that he loved and died for.
0: Bwe yali ekyali mu nsi
1: when it was still in the world.
0: Ite sobola kuba na dominion.
1: It couldn't have okufuga.
0: Ah.
1: No way.
0: Wabula yalina okukiriza.
1: But it had to Babulega. Accept.
0: Na buli akiriza.
1: And everyone who believes.
0: Ngali wano mu nsi.
1: Who dwells in the world.
0: Aliokafu n'obulamu obutagwa wabufunira eno.
1: Has to get internal life.
0: Wano tewali bulamu butagwawo.
1: You cannot get it from here.
0: Wano kavuyo.
1: There is confusion.
0: Mukama yebazibwe.
1: Praise the Lord.
0: Wano kavuyo.
1: There is confusion.
0: Kati omuntu ye kafu no bulamu.
1: Anyone who gets internal life.
0: Yashimatu kanava wano.
1: Goes away from this line.
0: Na ingire kanisha.
1: And enters into the church.
0: Awe tutandikira.
1: That is where we start from.
0: Mentality ya Misiri.
1: Endowoza of Israel.
0: Efa.
1: Comes.
0: Nechiuka.
1: Changes.
0: Omuntu bajja wano.
1: Anyone who comes here.
0: Naye ate kisobokera ddala.
1: But it is possible.
0: Okuja wano.
1: For you to come to church.
0: Noja ne mentality eno.
1: And you come with endowoza ya Misiri.
0: Bible chevayogera mu Barumi 10.
1: That is why the Bible says in Romans 10:12.
0: Katutandikire uje bisokera 12 olunyo lusoka.
1: 12:1.
0: Egamba etya.
1: What does it say?
0: Jemvamba kolantia. Mbega irira boluganda.
1: I beseech you brethren.
0: Mukole mutya.
1: To give your
0: Muwenga ye mibiri jamwe mujiyo mujiwayo wa
1: How do you give your bodies?
0: Mujitwale Israel ne mujiwayo.
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0: Oba mugena mu state house ne mujiwayo.
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0: Muwenga yo ewa mukama ofe Yesu.
1: To our Lord Jesus Christ.
0: Ekijituwesayo.
1: Why do we give our bodies?
0: Ayokatu chusa tujemwe nsi.
1: For him to take away the world.
0: Atuyingize kanisa.
1: And takes us into the church.
0: Hallelujah.
1: Amen.
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1: This what they call the world.
0: Ye system y'omubiri efuga.
1: It is the system of the body that governs.
0: Kati oyina gibuukamu.
1: So you have to go out of it.
0: Okusobola okubeera mu kanisa.
1: For you to dwell in the church.
0: Mark you.
1: Choino manya.
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0: Akoma okutwala ki?
1: He comes back to take the church.
0: Etali ko bala wadde ki?
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0: Akoma okutwala ki?
1: He comes back to take the church.
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1: 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The way of what?
0: Ekubo lya Kristo.
1: 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Dear, you know one.
0: That is the way.
1: Omuntu yenna asimat tukawa n'ekkanisa kambabuulire.
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0: It is also a way. Let me tell you.
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1: Ndoza kanfundikire bwenti.
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1: Olugendo olututwale wa Kristo.
0: The way to Christ.
1: Ate luli wano mu kkanisa.
0: It is here in the church.
1: Bwe tumala okukyusibwa ne tujja eri Yesu.
0: When we are transformed to come to Christ.
1: Tujja mu kkanisa.
0: We come into the church.
1: Kati mu kkanisa Kristo mwatukoleramu omulimu.
0: So in the church, that is where Christ does a work in us.
1: Hallelujah.
0: Amen.
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0: Praise the Lord.
1: Aleta okukyuka.
0: Brings transformation.
1: Akati okukyuka kuno kuna.
0: Now this transformation.
1: Nesawa zino chetuliko.
0: Even now what we are on.
1: Tuli mu process ekyuka.
0: We are in the process of transforming.
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1: Lino kkubo wasebo ne banyabo.
0: Ladies and gentlemen.
1: Tedina ntandikwa tedina nkomerero.
0: Doesn't have a beginning and the end.
1: Kubanga Yesu agambye nze kkubo n'amazima
0: nachi. Because the Bible say that I am the way, the truth and the life.
1: Eri kitange wabula ng'ayise mwani.
0: No one comes to me unless it passes through me.
1: Akati kambabuliko wano.
0: Now let me tell you this.
1: Wajja mu kanisa.
0: You came to the church.
1: Ne wajja n'enkola yensi.
0: But you came with the earthly mind.
1: Tosobola kujinyweleramu.
0: You cannot.
1: Tosobola kunywelera mu kanisa.
0: You cannot be established.
1: Ngoline enkola yensi.
0: When you have the works of the world.
1: Walokoka.
0: You got saved.
1: Walina akawala mu P5.
0: You had a girlfriend in P3.
1: Naye olu musajja mukulu okyakalowoozaako.
0: You're still thinking about that. You got married.
1: Oba wawasa.
0: You got married.
1: Okyali kali akawala ke mwatulanga nako.
0: But you're still thinking about the other boy or girl.
1: Tewakyuka.
0: You didn't change.
1: Ekirala.
0: The other thing.
1: Wajja mu kanisa.
0: You came into the church.
1: Wolere gwanga.
0: But you're still revenging.
1: Tosonyiwa.
0: You don't forgive.
1: Olwana ntalo.
0: You fight battles.
1: Omegana nono, omegana noli.
0: You fight with the other one.
1: Oli mu kanisa okuto situde.
0: You're in the church holding.
1: Ene kanisa tujja kusobola jimiriramu.
0: You'll never be established in this church.
1: If you want what we call a transformation center, or a transforming center.
0: Ngo yagala okukyusibwa.
1: This is a transforming what? Center. Hallelujah.
0: Amen.
1: Here.
0: Wano.
1: Bwova wano mu nsi.
0: When you leave the world.
1: Enkola y'ensingo ogyeganye.
0: And you denounce the
1: earthly mind. You come here.
0: No genda wano.
1: Nga tomanyi.
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1: Chovola bakristo teyatuita nga bamanyi.
0: That is why that Christ didn't call us as people who know.
1: Yatuita.
0: He called us.
1: Okutuyigiriza.
0: To teach us.
1: Okola kutya. Yatuita okutuyigiriza.
0: He called us to
1: yagamba,
0: be taught.
1: Muje jende.
0: Come unto me.
1: Eyo Matayo.
0: That is
1: Matthew.
0: Esula
1: ya nya.
0: 4.
1: Onyirwa 19.
0: Verse 19.
1: Nalio kagamba Yokana.
0: Called, told John.
1: Petero.
0: Peter.
1: Ne Yakobo.
0: And James.
1: Batabani baye Zebede.
0: The sons of Zebede.
1: Mungoberere.
0: That come and follow me.
1: Nange naba fula bachi.
0: I will make you fisher of men.
1: Mujemba fule wano.
0: You come, I make you here.
1: Hallelujah.
0: Amen.
1: Kakati agenda maso na yogera.
0: He comes on saying.
1: Mumatayo.
0: In Matthew.
1: 10:28. Agamba atia.
0: What does he say?
1: Mujeje ndi mwena bakoze batia.
0: Come unto me all you who are heavy laden.
1: Naba sitoweleddwa.
0: Heavy laden.
1: Nange nakola chi.
0: I will give you rest.
1: Naba umuza. Kakati ino musite tu umulira yo.
0: Here we don't have rest in the world. No way.
1: Hakukona nawo okola chi.
0: You kick the one who kicks you.
1: Nina wano mchala kati musumba.
0: I have a pastor.
1: Yava wano mukanisa.
0: Who calls me here.
1: Yagena ne bawe. 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
0: They planned with the husband to go to disco.
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1: mu disco watu keri nga banywa mukenge
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1: Ataba vubukanga bajjawo
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1: muza mwami anywanga nyo
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1: There has to be.
0: Olaba n'abaana abato abasoma.
1: Even those students at school.
0: Baana baffe ku university bakubuuza if you don't have a girlfriend or a boyfriend.
1: Bw'oba toyina muwala ku myaka gyo.
0: You are mad.
1: Oli mulalu.
0: Oli kapere yennyini awedde emirimu.
1: You are so foolish.
0: Oli kafeero. Toyina boyfriend.
1: You don't have a boyfriend.
0: Ate eno mu kanisa bagamba batya.
1: And in church they say no sex before
0: marriage. Bagamba batya. Fornication is a sin.
1: Obwenzi chibi.
0: Eno mukanisa bagamba batya.
1: In church they say.
0: Paka Yesu gweyaleta.
1: Until Jesus brings.
0: Bagamba batya.
1: How do we say?
0: That na sister yava mu dwaliro.
1: I have a sister.
0: Nanga musumba results zizino.
1: That these are the results.
0: Bangambi.
1: They told me.
0: Kumyaka jange.
1: At my age.
0: Bwe sizala.
1: If I don't give birth.
0: Mpedde.
1: I'm done.
0: Are you
1: married? No. Praise the Lord. Now wait unto the Lord.
0: Now they've
1: told
0: me.
1: Let them grow. If they operate, they operate.
0: Has money. She works in a bank.
1: One
0: of the money. She's a big one. Big banker.
1: Munene bank.
0: Obache chiba chitufu. 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
1: That is when we are righteous
0: Kubanga
1: before the Lord.
0: Isaiah 5 munya.
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1: That in righteousness you shall be established. Hallelujah.
0: Na yobutuukirivu.
1: But righteousness.
0: Bukuumibwa buli lunaku.
1: Is kept.
0: Bukolebwa buli lunaku.
1: Is done always.
0: Ate.
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1: You who is holding something.
0: Wekume. 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
1: 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I'm coming.
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0: Wano tetunnaba kwogerawo.
1: Here we've not talked about
0: one.
1: It. Here.
0: Bible ya Uganda.
1: The Bible says.
0: Yokana.
1: John.
0: 18:15 bikula kawo tulabe. 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
1: 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Binebya wano. There he this has been changed. You don't need them. Omubiri te gulina chegukola chi. 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It is the spirit that brings the difference. Buli ababera wano. Whoever dwell here. Tujja kudamu ndoza. Bana ba Sunday school balinza akantu kano. Ku Sunday twali badde ne board white board Sunday we would wish to be with the white board amanyimanyi mutubimanyi bya bulijjo I know these things are common hallelujah amen ngambira kwenye nti bwatyo mukama boye yagalensi how the lord loves the world nokuwayo nawayo omwana we and he gave in his only son buli amukiriza whoever believes alemo kubula will not get lost. 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Oh yes ongeyo. 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Thank you very much. 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Praise the Lord. 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Amen. So this is what happens. 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Someone to give his life for someone. Akati Katonda yawayo obulamu bwe. Now the Lord gave in his life. Jukira olugero mukama Fero yayogera. Remember the story that the Lord told us. The rich man who had a vineyard. Who had a garden. In the one world.
0: Naye n'alekayo abasajja abakola mu nnimiro ye.
1: But left men to cultivate in his garden.
0: Naye n'atumanga yaba abakozi.
1: But he used to send workers there.
0: Bajeye ebibala.
1: To get fruits.
0: Oba bajirabira bulungi.
1: Because they used to look for
0: bana abali mu nsi ne bakwatibwa obuggya.
1: When these ones became jealous.
0: Ne bayisanga bubi abantu bano be yatuma.
1: They started torturing these ones he sent.
0: Naye lwali lumu.
1: But one day.
0: N'agamba naye kantumeyo mutabani wange.
1: Said now let me see my son. If they see him.
0: Banamuwa respect.
1: They will respect him.
0: Bagambe boss aweleza na mutabani we.
1: Said the boss has sent his son.
0: Kati bwe yatuuka yo.
1: When he reached there.
0: Ku Sunday tujja kulusoma leero katwogere.
1: Sunday we shall read it.
0: Bwe yatuuka yo.
1: When he reached there.
0: Abayayo manyiche baagamba.
1: Do you know what those people said?
0: Ono yagenda okusikira ennimiro eno kati tumufunye.
1: This one is going to inherit Bosi, this garden now
0: ono
1: we've got him.
0: Tumukwata ne tumutte kitegeeza tuba tujiwambye.
1: If we kill this
0: ennimiro,
1: one, the garden.
0: Ate boss ayina omwana ogu.
1: And the boss has only one son.
0: Obusika tubufunye.
1: So we've got the inheritance.
0: Omwana nga tasonze.
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0: omwana nga atuuka. 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
1: That he himself came.
0: Omulaba nga atuuse.
1: Do you see him?
0: Omanyi kye yakola?
1: Do you know what he did?
0: Ye abagamba atya?
1: What did he tell them?
0: Nti n'alyoka abakwata.
1: He caught them.
0: N'abakasuka mu bunya.
1: And put them in the pit.
0: Obwaka n'akabiriiti.
1: Of fire.
0: Okuluma obujije mirembe jonna.
1: To be in pain for all their lives.
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1: If they had got to know what their Lord or Master had loved, they would have done the expected.
0: Nete baakimanya.
1: But they didn't know.
0: Hallelujah.
1: Amen.
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1: We are talking about preparation.
0: What are we here for?
1: Kiki kitulese wano.
0: Bwe nkambuze wano ani agenda okumala emyaka 12.
1: Who is going to spend 120 years here?
0: Nzi nekyenda bwe njituukako saagala kweyongerayo.
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0: Niwe bampadde kinana mugamba weebale.
1: Even if he gives me 80, I'll say thank you so much.
0: Waliwo abalongo be naziika bannaku ezi.
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1: Now, which gospel am I going to preach?
0: Ne ndyoka mbeera ku ntaana.
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0: Kyabawandiikibwako balina kubeera nnaku bbiri.
1: It is written upon them that they're supposed to spend 2 days.
0: Era bazeeyo ero yabayita.
1: They've gone to whom?
0: Naye mbagamba kati mmwe abaliwo.
1: Now you who live.
0: Emyaka gy'olina gyonna gy'ejo gyaki.
1: Now the years that you have are for what?
0: Agifunira muwa.
1: How does he gain from those years?
0: Hallelujah.
1: Amen.
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1: I want to ask a question today.
0: Foundation of truth.
1: Omusingi ogw'amazima.
0: Mukama atuwadde emyaka 10 mu kifo kino.
1: God has given us 10 years in this place.
0: Egyaki.
1: For what?
0: Ya kulwanagana.
1: For battles.
0: Ya kuyomba.
1: For quarrels.
0: Ya kusika muguwa.
1: For pulling ropes.
0: Kwa ya kumusinza.
1: All for worship.
0: Kwanga fetwali tutantwaga manti mukama.
1: Because we say the Lord.
0: Eno,
1: this house.
0: Naba najiberanga mbona.
1: And the ones that dwell in this house.
0: Naba lidao.
1: Even those that will come.
0: Bana sinza angani.
1: They will worship your holy name.
0: Muli nyere mukama fani.
1: In Jesus' name.
0: Katutandisa olugendo lwa myaka 10 nga lwa kusinza lwa kuweereza Katonda.
1: So we've started another journey of worship.
0: Ate kudala ki?
1: To the another level.
0: Tutandika na mwaka guno twagutandise.
1: We've already started with this year.
0: Hallelujah.
1: Amen.
0: Tutandise nga Abaisiraeli.
1: We've started like the Israel.
0: Bwe gutandika mu gwa kusatu.
1: Because their year begins in March.
0: Gwa kusatu babire mu mekao. 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
1: But our year has begun.
0: Yesu analyoka abagamba naye nze n'ennyumba yange tunaakolanga
1: tutya. And then Joshua said that me with my house we shall always
0: serve the Lord. Hallelujah. Basebo ne banyabo.
1: Ladies and gentlemen.
0: Olugendo lwaffe olw'okunywezebwa.
1: Our journey of establishment.
0: Tutandise na kwagala kwa Katonda.
1: Has begun with the love of God.
0: Tutandise na kisa.
1: He has begun with grace. Ephesians 2:6.
0: Lwe lutwogerere ekigambo ekyo paka ku lwa 11.
1: Up to 11.
0: By grace we have been saved.
1: Oretsa twalokolebwa.
0: So that no one can boast.
1: Waleme kubeerawo yenyumiriza.
0: No one can boast.
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1: We shall start from there next week.
0: Mulinnya lya Mukama waffe Yesu.
1: In Jesus' name.
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0: Nefunamu ekikwongerayo.
1: But get something that takes you.
0: Webuze wentuuse ndiwa.
1: And also ask yourself, how much do I know?
0: Ngenda wa.
1: Where am I going?
0: Era kiki kyanjagaza?
1: And what does he need?
0: Lwaki yandeeta wano?
1: Why did he bring me here?
0: Ogenda kufuna ekyokuddamu.
1: You will get an answer.
0: Yimusa omukono gamba ayi.
1: Raise your hand and say.
0: Ayi Yesu.
1: Ayi Yesu.
0: Olunaku lwa leero.
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0: Mu linnya lya Mukama waffe Yesu.
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0: neka cake kamu.
1: And a cake.
0: Twebaza Katonda.
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2: Ayiganyizibwa Satani.
3: You know the devil does not need invitation.
2: Omanyi Satani teyetaaga kuyitibwa.
3: The Bible says the thief cometh to kill and to destroy.
2: Bible egamba nti omubbi ajja okubba, okutta n'okusikiriza.
3: When the thief is coming to you,
2: Satani wabanga wakujja gy'oli,
3: he doesn't need appointment.
2: Teyetaaga kumuwa appointment.
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3: Actually, as a matter of fact, when thieves are coming, even if he has a gun, once he realizes that you have seen him, they normally run away.
2: Chino che chitufu, kavuna chitegera nti omulabye.
3: They run.
2: Aduka budusi n'agenda.
3: But the Son of Man,
2: neyo mwana w'omuntu,
3: in order to operate in your life,
2: okusobola okukolera mu bulamu bwo,
3: he knocks.
2: Akonkona.
3: The Bible talks about it in Revelation chapter, is it 3:20? It says he knocks on the door.
2: Mukubikira Bible gama nti ndi kumutima gonkonkona.
3: Whoever hears my voice,
2: buli awulira eddoboozi lyange,
3: and opens for me,
2: nanzigulira,
3: I'll come in,
2: nja kuyingira,
3: and when I come in,
2: era kavuna mala okuyingira,
3: we shall dine with him,
2: tujja kulira wamu naye.
3: Hallelujah.
2: Hallelujah.
3: What you have to
2: choino lwalero
3: is to say yes to Jesus.
2: Kwe kugamba iwe wawo Yesu.

0: okuyingira.
1: He takes you straight.
0: Ayingirira ddala.
1: To the dining.
0: N'atuulira ddala oku dining.
1: You eat with him.
0: N'otandika okulya wamu naye.
1: You eat with him.
0: Olya wamu naye.
1: And you can never eat with the King of Kings.
0: Era tosobola kulya wamu ne kabaka wa bakabaka.
1: And you eat what is not present to you.
0: N'otalya ekyo ekirungi.

0: in the favor of God. Why? Because he loved you. The Bible says in the book of Romans chapter 5 and verses number 8. Can we read there?
1: Can we read there?
0: I have not yet started my message. Yes.
2: But God
0: demonstrated his own love towards us. That while we were still sinners, Christ died for us. Verses
2: 9.
0: Much more than having now having been justified by his blood, we shall be saved from the wrath through him. 10. For if when we were enemies, we were reconciled to God through the death of his son. Much more having been reconciled, we shall be saved by his life. 11. Not only that, but we also rejoice in God through our Lord Jesus Christ, through whom we have now received the reconciliation. Praise the Lord.
1: Yebaziwe mukama.
0: Praise the Lord.
1: Yebaziwe mukama.
0: The Bible is telling us here,
1: Bible yetu gamba wano,
0: it was a demonstration.
1: Kwali kwolesa.
0: It was a demonstration.
1: Kuno kwali kwolesa.
0: Not a demonstration of power.
1: Sikwolesa manyi.
0: Not a demonstration of wealth.
1: Sikwolesa bugaga.
0: Not a demonstration of size.
1: Sikwolesa size yo.
0: It was not a demonstration of figure.
1: Sikwolesa kafiga yo. Kafiga kako.
0: Miss Uganda.
1: Miss Uganda.
0: Praise the Lord.
1: Praise be to the Lord.
0: It was not a demonstration of weapons.
1: Because
0: these days nations demonstrate weapons.
1: Enako zino amawanga galaga ebyokulwanyisa byago
0: to show their strength.
1: Okulaga amaanyi gaago.
0: So they demonstrate. They demonstrate the strength of their power.
1: Kakano, bolesa amanyi gabo ge balina.
0: By blasting all those nuclear
1: ngazi nyukiriya bazokubane ziba tuka mubanga.
0: They blast them.
1: Neziba tuka.
0: To tell America.
1: Okugamba America.
0: America, what are you talking about?
1: America, chicho tugamba.
0: We have the power also.
1: Nafe tuina amanyi.
0: We have the nuclear plants also.
1: Nafe zi nyukiriya tuzirina.
0: So. Here,
1: kakano wano,
0: it was not a demonstration of power.
1: Te kwali kwole samanyi.
0: It was a demonstration of God's love.
1: Kwali kwole sa kwa kwagala kwa Katonda.
0: So the Bible has told us here.
1: Kakano Bible yetugambye wano.
0: God demonstrated his own love.
1: Ntimuka Katonda wafe ya yole so kwagala
0: kwa. His own love towards us.
1: Okwagala kwe erije tuli.
0: That while we were still sinners.
1: Ntibwe twalinga tuchali bononyi.
0: Christ died for us.
1: Kristo yatufirira.
0: So for Christ to die for us.
1: Kristo kubenanga asobola kutufirira.
0: It was a demonstration of God's love. Because as a matter of fact, we were sinners. We were stuck. We were doomed in our sins. We had no redeemer. We had no savior. And according to the scripture,
1: okusinziira ku kyawandiika bwe kisomye,
0: the Bible says, according to the scriptures,
1: Bible egamba ku byawandiikibwa,
0: the Bible had already said it.
1: Bible yali yakyogera dda,
0: that every soul that sinneth,
1: nti buli mmeeme yonna eyonoona,
0: every soul that sinneth,
1: buli emmeeme yonna eyonoona,
0: shall die,
1: ejja kufa.
0: And when we continue to read the scriptures, we come to know that for all had sinned and had fallen short of God's glory. All of us, we had committed sin. And actually, our sin was known by the reason of our actions. Our sin was in the blood. It was in the blood. Our blood. Our bloodline. Was already contaminated. That's why the doctors are still fighting.
1: Yes, they are
0: trying to do whatsoever they want to, they can do to fight HIV. Because it contaminates the blood. And the Bible says life is in the blood.
1: Hate Bible yetu gamanti obulamu buli mu musayi.
0: Life is in the blood.
1: Obulamu buli mu musayi.
0: When I get a gun,
1: kavunafu ne mundu,
0: and I shoot you,
1: ne besas,
0: you don't die because of the blood.
1: Tofa ransonga anti kukubye ile sasi.
0: You die
1: ofa
0: because you have
1: you have poured the blood and the system of your blood has been attacked. The more you lose the blood, the more that you lose life.
0: Praise the Lord. If I just get a leather bread and I cut this young boy,
1: singafune jirita nenzija nensala omwana ono,
0: and I cut the vein,
1: nemusala omusuwa,
0: if I cut the vein,
1: bwensala omusuwa ogo,
0: and it begins to bleed,
1: natandika okufulumya omusaayi,
0: if he doesn't get immediate help,
1: bwabanga tayambiddwa mu bwangu,
0: just in 45 minutes,
1: mudakikana mutano zoka,
0: he will kick the bucket,
1: abakaputi
0: blood.
1: Musai.
0: Somebody say blood.
1: Wabe wagambo musai.
0: So our blood was already contaminated.
1: O musai gwafe. Gwari gwayo noni bwada.
0: It was contaminated by sin.
1: Gwari gwayo noni bwada ne chibi.
0: You go and read the book of Romans chapter 6. Okay, let's read there. I want to show you exactly.
1: Njagala kula gira dala.
0: Let me show it to you. Separado Coradi. Romans chapter 5 and verses number 12.
1: Abalumi tano kumina bidi.
0: The Bible says,
1: Bible yegamba,
0: therefore,
1: kakano,
0: just as through one man is sin,
1: okuita mukono na komu tomu.
0: Let me say it again. Therefore,
1: kakano,
0: just as through one man, sin entered the world, and death through his sin, and thus death spread to all men, because all sinned.
1: Kubanga bonna bayonoona.
0: It was through one man.
1: Chali kuita muntu omu.
0: The Bible says, yeah, therefore,
1: Kano,
0: just as through one man sin entered the world,
1: ngwa okono na kwa mtu omwe chibi cha ingire nsi,
0: and death,
1: era no kufa,
0: through sin,
1: okuita mu chibi,
0: and thus death spread to all men,
1: era kakano okufa ne kweyongera kutambula eri abantu bonna,
0: because all sinned,
1: kubanga bonna bayonona.
0: For until the law,
1: okutusa teka,
0: until the law of sin was in the world,
1: okutusa eteka lye chibinga lyali munsi,
0: but sin is not imputed when there is no law.
1: Ere chibi techijibwa okutuka nga tewali woteka.
0: So I want to emphasize this point.
1: Njagala nteka sira kunsonge.
0: What the Bible is trying to tell us.
1: Bible webegeza kukutugamba.
0: That through one man is sin.
1: Okuita mukono nako muntu omu.
0: Which man?
1: Mutuchi.
0: Adam.
1: Adam.
0: Through the sin of Adam.
1: Okuita muchibi cha Adam.
0: Through the sin of Adam.
1: Okuita muchibi Adam chiakola.
0: Sin entered the world.
1: Echibi cha ingire nsi.
0: And because of this sin.
1: Orensonga yechibi chino.
0: Death.
1: Okufa.
0: Reigned over.
1: Nekutaniko kufuga.
0: So by the time you were born,
1: olunakuru walingo zaliwa,
0: you were born in sin.
1: Wazaliwa muchibi.
0: And death was reigning over you.
1: Erechi okufanga kukufuga.
0: You were a slave to sin.
1: Olimuduwa chibi.
0: You were a slave to sin.
1: Walimuduwa chibi.
0: And you had nobody to get you out of sin.
1: It's
0: not because of what you did. Because of the blood. The blood of Adam.
1: Omusayi gwa Adam.
0: Remember, we are the descendants of Adam.
1: Jukira tuli bagoberezi ba Adam. Bazukuru ba Adam.
0: Verses number 40. Nevertheless.
1: Okay.
0: Let's keep on go. 15. But the free gift is not like the offense. For it was by one man's offense. Many died.

0: Praise be to the Lord.
1: Much more the grace of God and the gift by the grace by one man, Jesus Christ,
0: Yesu Christu,
1: abounded.
0: Come on, let us bless the Lord for that.
1: For if by one man's offense death reigned through that one. Osoma mu Luganda, eh? Okay. Much more those who receive abundance of grace.
0: Of
1: the gift of righteousness will reign in life through the one Jesus Christ. Therefore, as though one man's offense judgment came to all men, resulting in condemnation, even so through one man's righteous act the free gift came to all men, resulting in justification of life. Number 19. For us, by one man's disobedience, many were made sinners. And also, by one man's obedience, and also, by one man's obedience, many will be made right. Somebody give the Lord a hand. So it was like this. By one man is disobedience, you are made a sinner. Actually, for you to be a sinner, it was not your action. That means even the baby who is born today, she's born a sinner. Why? By one man is disobedience. By the contaminated blood of
0: Adam.
1: In the disobedience, it was told to him that of all the trees in the garden, you can eat as much as you can. As according to your appetite, you are free to eat. But the tree that is in the middle of the garden, that tree.

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0: So that was the instruction.
1: Oko kwe kwali ebiragire byabimbwe ebyamuweebwa.
0: Somebody may say, why? Because God wanted to prove.
1: Kubanga Katonda yali agala okukakasa.
0: He wanted man.
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0: 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Osalawo okukola ekirungi
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1: Okukola okusalawo.
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1: Njagala mpulirize bulungi.
0: So the devil came.
1: Kakano omubi najja.
0: In the garden.
1: Muluso.
0: Informed the woman.
1: Nasinkana omukyala.
0: I don't know what she was doing.
1: Simanyi kiki yali akola.
0: Or she was gazing at the tree.
1: Oba yali atunulira muti.
0: Gazing at the fruit.
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1: Dala kituufu Mukama yakyogera nti temulyanga ku muti guno.
0: Did he really say?
1: Dala kituufu yakyogera.
0: He was trying to create doubt.
1: Ng'agezaako okumuleeta okuleeta okubusabuusa mu mukyalo ono.
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0: atako. 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
0: And the devil said,
1: era satani na agamba,
0: is a confuser.
1: Oh, yaliwo kutabula.
0: He just confused.
1: Atabula butabuzi.
0: He said,
1: naye agamba.
0: The devil said,
1: satani na agamba.
0: I'm just paraphrasing because you know the scriptures.
1: Ebyawandikwa mu movie manyi ngezaako bifunza funza.
0: And the devil said,
1: era satani na agamba,
0: God knows.
1: Katonda akimanyi.
0: When you eat of this tree,
1: kavuna munalya ku muti guno,
0: you shall be like him.
1: Mugenda kubeeranga ye.
0: To know good and evil.
1: Okumanya okirungi n'ekibi.
0: He was confusing.
1: Ngageza ko kubuza abuza.
0: Because when you read Genesis chapter 1,
1: kubanga kavuno somo oluberebere sule soka,
0: verses number 26,
1: olunyiriri olwabiri mu mukaga,
0: even before Adam was created,
1: nga Adam tanabana kutondebwa,
0: I want you to mark these words.
1: Njagala bigambo bino bitekekesera.
0: God told, said to himself,
1: Katonda ne yegamba,
0: let us create man,
1: katutondo omuntu.
0: Genesis 1:26,
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0: and God said, let us create man in our own image,
2: mu kifaananyi kyaffe,
0: according to our likeness,
2: bafuge eby'omunnyanja,
0: and let have dominion,
2: n'ebibuuka waggulu.
0: You can stop there.
1: Osobola okwekomera awo.
0: God had already created man,
1: Katonda yali yatonda d'omuntu,
0: in his image,
1: mu kifaananyi kye.
0: Man was already like God,
1: omuntu yali afaanana nga Katonda,
0: in his image,
1: mu kifaananyi kye,
0: in his likeness,
1: mu kufaanana.
0: Man was already in the image of God. He was like God,
1: yali nga Katonda.
0: Now the devil comes,
1: kakano sitani ajja.
0: It twists the word.
1: Nagezako okugezako kudieka dieke chigamo.
0: God knows when you eat of the tree,
1: Katonda chimanye kavunolia kumuti,
0: you shall be like him.
1: Ogenda kubeeranga ye.
0: Ignorance of the scripture.
1: Okubulu okumanya kubya wandikibwa.
0: Even today,
1: nona kulolwa lero,
0: the devil tries,
1: era satani agezako,
0: to hide the people,
1: okukweka abantu,
0: the truth.
1: Amazima,
0: the truth is already written in the scriptures.
1: Amazima, tugalina mu byawandikibwa.
0: But we don't take time to read.
1: Nete tutwala budde kusoma.
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1: Tetuina budde bwa kigambo.
0: Anytime,
1: akasera konna,
0: any day,
1: olunaku lwonna,
0: the devil may come to you and
1: satani asobola okujja gy'oli n'asobola okudyekadyeka.
0: Praise the Lord.
1: Yebazibwe Mukama.
0: Praise the Lord.
1: Praise be to the Lord.
0: Omuntu already yali mu kifaananyi kya Katonda.
1: Already man was created in the image of God.
0: Satani wajja n'amugamba,
1: the devil came and told man, once eat of this forbidden fruit, you will be like God.
0: By his choice, he made a decision to listen.
1: The devil came and told man, once eat of this forbidden fruit, you will be like God.
0: By his choice, he made a decision
1: to listen
0: to the word.

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1: So through Adam is sin.
0: Okuita mukono na muchibi cha Adam.
1: All of us.
0: Fena.
1: Sin entered our blood.
0: Echibi cha ingiro musayi kwa fe.
1: But we thank God.
0: Ne twagala okwebaza Katonda.
1: For the blood of Jesus.
0: Oro musayi kwa Yesu.
1: We thank God.
0: Twagala okwebaza Katonda.
1: For his blood.
0: Oro musayi gwe.
1: When he shedded the blood.
0: Kavuna yayiwo musayi.
1: He dealt with the power of sin.
0: Na lumbagana amanyi gechibi.
1: Once and forever.
0: Era na agajira wodala.
1: Now it is up to you to accept the gift of God. To accept the gift of God. To receive the gift of God. What is the gift of God? The gift of God is Jesus Christ.

0: And we needed a blood that had no condemnation. And when Jesus shedded that blood, when we believe, when we believe, we receive that gift. It is your choice to believe. The blood of Jesus can never work on you until when you believe. Praise the Lord. So on the cross, he demonstrated his ultimate act of love. In that he compelled, his love was compelling him to lay down his life for you and me. We now live because he died.
1: And
0: he died in our place. Without the cross, there is no salvation. Because there is no redemption. Our redemption is in the death of Christ. When he paid the price. So these are the implications of the cross. The results of the cross. The result of the price he paid. Number one. The forgiveness of sin. Colossians chapter 2 and verses 13.
1: Abakolisayo 2:13.
0: Tukayo somema.
2: Kolosai 2:13 egambye bweti.
0: Yes.
2: Namwe bwe mwalinga mufudde mu byonono byammwe.
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0: Ng'amaze okukola okwekusonyiwa kw'ebibi byaffe. On the cross, when he said it is finished, he was talking about the price. I have paid the price. It is finished. Now in Christ, we have

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0: tewali kununulibwa,
1: there is no salvation,
0: tewali bulokozi.
1: It is only in Christ,
0: chirichoka mu Kristo,
1: that we are forgiven,
0: tusonyiwa.
1: So what you have to do,
0: chiche tuino kubanga tukola,
1: to stay in Christ,
0: kusigalanga tuli mu Kristo,
1: to live in Christ,
0: okubelanga tuli mu Kristo,
1: to walk in Christ,
0: okutambulira mu Kristo,
1: to give our lives to Christ,
0: okuwayo bulamu bwa feri Kristo,
1: to surrender our lives Christ. Because in
0: Christ
1: there is forgiveness of sin. And without righteousness, nobody can see
0: God.
1: The wages of sin is death. So, my dear brothers and sisters, as we think about the death of Christ, I want you to deal with every sin and take the sin to Christ. His blood is sufficient to carry away that sin. Some of you say, you know, I have a weakness. A weakness of talking. We are talkative. Even my father is so talkative. Even my grandfather was talkative. We have a weakness. You know, I have a weakness. Sometimes I find myself speaking lies. You call it a weakness. That's why sometimes they call you on phone. Where are you? You are still in the bathroom. And you say, I am in Wandegeya on the border.
0: Indi Wandegeya ndi ku boda boda.
1: Or sometimes you say, in 5 minutes, I'm going to be there. In 4 minutes,
0: I'm
1: going to be there. You take 1 hour.
0: No twali sawa namba.
1: You are a liar. You call it a weakness. But the wages of sin is death. I want you to deal with every weakness. As a matter of fact, it's not a weakness. It is a door that the devil is using to plug you into.
0: Oyo Satani akuwalula
1: destruction.
0: Okutwala mukuzikirizibwa.
1: You know, Pastor, I have a weakness.
0: Omanyi musumba nina obunafu.
1: Anger.
0: Obusungu.
1: Banyiga.
0: When I become
1: Zomana mukoma,
0: envious, I can beat my child.
1: Tonyemiza musajja.
0: Don't bring to me a man.
1: Banyiga muvuma.
0: Once I become angry, I can abuse him. When I become distressed, don't tell me about my mom. I can abuse him. When I become distressed, you call it your weakness.
1: But our God is pure. The good news I have, every sin can be dealt with.
0: Okay.
1: Every sin was already dealt with.
0: Buli chibi chona baamala. Yesu yamala do chikwasaganya.
1: On the cross.
0: Kumusalaba.
1: Carry that sin on the cross.
0: Echibicho chisitulo chitwale kumusalaba.
1: Carry that weakness on the cross.
0: Obunafu obutwale kumusalaba.
1: Carry that weakness on the cross.
0: Obunafu obutwale kumusalaba.
1: The cross
0: omusalaba
1: has the power,
0: kulina amani,
1: to redeem us,
0: okutununula,
1: from every weakness,
0: okuva mu bunafu bonna.
1: You know, Pastor,
0: omanyi musumba,
1: my weakness,
0: obunafu bwange,
1: when I see a girl,
0: bwendaba ku mwana w'obuwala.
1: My weakness,
0: obunafu bwange,
1: when I see a boy,
0: bwendaba omulenzi.
1: I feel like I have no air.
0: Buliranga atachaina muka.
1: I feel like melting.
0: Buliranga sanuka.
1: Yes,
2: Yes, I'm born again.
1: Kituufu, nalokoka.
2: I love Jesus.
1: Kristo mwagala nnyo.
2: But when I see a girl,
1: ne bwendaba omuwala,
2: I feel I want to follow her.
1: Mpulira nga yagala okumugoberera.
2: Kabani kundongo. I feel like it is a magnet, the girl is pulling me.
1: Mpulira nga omuwala yali mukunsika.
3: Praise the Lord.
1: Yeba simemukama.
3: There is still more grace.
1: Wachali wechisa.
3: On the cross.
1: Kumusalaba.
2: I want to finish like this.
1: Jagala malidi zebwente.
2: Jesus dealt with your sin.
1: Yesu echibicho ya chijawoda.
2: It is by your faith in him.
1: Kana okukiriza komu ye.
2: Carry that so-called weakness.
1: Obunafobo bukwato obusitule.
2: And take it on the cross.
1: Obutwale kumusalaba.
2: Tekina. Okudi yakayimba. Yakayimba. To the cross. Take now.
1: Chitwale kati.
2: To the cross.
1: Kumusalaba.
3: Amina.
1: Amen.
2: So number two.
1: Echokubiri.
2: Who are reconciled on the cross.
1: Kakano twa tabaganyizibwa.
2: Who are reconciled on the cross. Those are the results of the cross. Who are separated by sin. Sin
1: had
2: separated us from God. On the cross. He reconciled us. The Bible says we were even enemies to God. Because of sin. Let me tell you, that sin which you have not dealt with us makes you an enemy to God. You'd rather become an enemy of this president of Northern Korea.
1: Chisinga koko kubera omulabe wa president wa Northern Korea.
2: Than being the enemy of God.
1: Okubera omulabe wa Katonda.
2: Number three.
1: Ekyokusatu.
2: We received the freedom from the powers of sin.
1: Twafuna edembe okuva mu manyi.
2: From the powers of sin.
1: Mu manyi gechibi.
2: Romans 8:2.
1: Abalumi munana.
2: Number four.
1: Echokuna.
2: Victory over Satan.
1: Obuwanguzi okuveri Satani.
2: 2 Corinthians chapter 2 verses 14.
1: Abakolisayo 2:14.
2: Number four.
1: Echokutano.
2: Healing.
1: Okuonyezebwa.
2: We received our healing.
1: Twafuna okuonyezebwa kwaffe.
2: Isaiah 53 verses 5.
1: Isaiah 53. Let us read it.
2: Isaiah 53 verses 5. Let's read that one again.
1: Isaiah 5 verse
4: 3. Isaiah 5 verse 3. Olokusatu. 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
2: And the chastisement of our peace was laid upon him.
4: Era emiggo gye gye gituwonya.
2: Kidemu.
4: Era emiggo gye gye gituwonya.
2: Emiggo gye gye gikola ki?
1: By his stripes we are healed.
2: Buli we baamukubanga.
1: Every time they striped him.
2: Ngofuna okuwonyezebwa.
1: You received your healing.
2: Buli we baamukubanga.
1: Every time that they striped him.
2: Ngofuna okuwonyezebwa.
1: You received your healing.
2: Ora emiggo gye.
1: By his stripes. We are healed.
2: You are going to be healed.
1: Kuwonyezebwa.
2: Of every affliction.
1: Mu kunyigirizibwa kwonna.
2: Not because of the pain that you feel.
1: But
2: as long as you believe. That he paid it all.
1: Nti yachasula omutango gwonna.
2: By his stripes.
1: Olw'emiggo gye.
2: You are healed already. I want you to believe for God for your healing.
1: Okirize Katonda eri okuwonyezebwa kwo.
2: In Christ,
1: mu Kristo,
2: we receive our healing.
1: Twafuna okuwonyezebwa kwaffe.
2: In other words,
1: mungeri endala.
2: In other words, very fast, we had pain. Our pain was exchanged by his healing. For us, we had pain, sickness, cancer, kabotongo.
0: By his stripes now, we received our healing. If you are clapping, you clap. I cannot forget one time I told you, thieves came to our house. They stripped us because I was the man. They bound my hands and they were paralyzed. At the end, they came and roused me, but my hand was sodden. They tied me so tightly, even the blood couldn't. Praise be to the Lord. I reached the moment when I went to the church, I could clap and I couldn't feel myself. My hand was drying up. I raised my hand that had dried up,
2: yes,
0: and I said unto Jesus,
2: Zikiriza.
0: I believe.
2: Wabirabie.
0: What happened? You saw it and everything.
2: Wachirabie.
0: You saw each and everything.
2: Nasoka,
0: but forgive those. I condemned them for a while. What will they be seeing? But when I sorted myself in the word of God, I said, Lord, may you forgive them. Forgive them. They took away all our things, but I still have life. Say, Lord, by your stripes, the one that heals me, I receive my healing. After I had made that prayer, I told him like this. They normally tell you to clap when you do not want. The time that we get problem on your hands, you could like to clap but you couldn't. I said, Lord, may you heal my hands that I can clap for you. I said, Lord, Father, I miss your praise because I cannot clap my hands. If I told you have your hands, you come and clap for Jesus. Clap for Jesus. By the fact of the cross, come and look and clap for Jesus.
2: Amen.
0: Amen. After I had made such a prayer, just believe God that He has already started. I slept very well. Late at 3, I dreamt a dream. A man came with a white tunic. There were two men. They told me that follow us. I followed them. It was a dream. We went up to the garden city. The spiritual realm is always first in the dream. We went to the last floor. We found there a hospital. Have you ever seen a very clean hospital? Leave alone these international hospitals. I don't talk about Chiludu. I talk about that hospital. I cannot even explain. When we reached to that hospital, we found a doctor putting on white garments. I was put on a bed. He told me Henry even knew my name.
2: Okay.
0: He said, okay. He touched my hand.
2: It's okay.
0: He told me, now it's okay.
2: You can go.
0: Osobola okugenda. By the time that I raised up, the pain was us no more. I have prayed for you. You having a certain kind of pain, believe the cross. By his stripes, by the time you shall leave the cross, that pain that you came around
2: with,
0: it will be no more.
2: On the cross,
5: he made available grace.
0: He made
5: available his love.
0: On the
2: cross, he made available reconciliation. On the cross, he took our infirmity. On the cross, he substituted our poverty for his riches. On the cross, he took our shame. We receive his glory. On the cross, he was humiliated so that we can be exalted. On the cross, he was rejected so that you can be accepted. I am talking about somebody. You have been rejected. You have been rejected all around. I have good news for you. On the cross, your rejection is being taken away for you to receive his acceptance.
0: Hallelujah.
5: I cannot exhaust the cross. It is the power of God for salvation to whosoever believes. Your work is to believe. I want you to stand up on your feet. In the name of Jesus. If you came with every kind of sickness, every kind of trouble, touch that place where you feel the pain. Believe in a minute, in a second, you receive your healing now. Let us raise our hands. Touch where the pain is. If you have no pain in your heart, pray for those people who are troubling. Father, in the name of Jesus, by faith, I am commanding, let there be healing. For we have already received.
6: About the grace that I was yet to preach. But I felt a change in me. And I cannot hold on to. Hallelujah. Amen. I'm going to preach a very simple message this morning. Very simple message. I believe we are all going to be blessed. Hallelujah. Amen. Hallelujah. Amen. Let's go to the book of Joshua. Katugene mu kitabo cha Yoshua. The book of Joshua. Kitabo cha Yoshua. We all know one thing. Fena tumanye chintu chimu. That Joshua was a servant of Moses. Very close. And the Bible says, each time Moses went to the mountain to meet God, Joshua camped in the tent. He was always in the tent, waiting for his master to return. Hallelujah. Amen. And this explains the reason why the Lord chose Joshua to be the successor of Moses.
7: Mukama yalonda Yosua okubeera omusika wa Musa.
6: Hallelujah.
7: Amen.
6: Okay, Joshua chapter number 1.
7: Yosua esule soka.
6: Verse 1. Now, after the death of Moses, the servant of the Lord, it came to pass that the Lord spoke unto Joshua, son of Nun, Moses' minister, saying, Moses, my servant, is dead. Now, therefore, arise and go over this Jordan, you and all the people, unto the land which I will give to them, even to the children of Israel. Let us pray. Heavenly Father, we thank you for this message. We know that you're here for us. And we believe that you have a great work that you want to do in us. That's why we call upon your spirit to lead us and teach us so that our eyes will open and our ears will open to hear the direction of the Holy Spirit. We welcome you and we give you everything that we have. In Jesus' mighty name. Amen.
7: Amen.
6: Hallelujah.
7: Amen.
6: Hallelujah.
7: Amen.
6: So before I preach, let me talk to us about this text. God appears to Joshua. Why? Because Moses had died. When we talk about Moses, we simply reflect on the law and the covenant God made with the children of Israel. Moses was born in a state when God had already heard the cry of the children of Israel. So Moses' upbringing was preparation for the great work that God had to do in Israel. Because there were people crying, and there was a covenant God had already made with Abraham.
7: So
6: God could not forget the children of Israel. So Moses' birth was symbolic that something was yet to be done in the land for the children of God to be taken out of slavery. Tell your neighbor he was born for a mission. Moses' birth came at a time when all the children, the male children, were being killed. But his rescuing process was symbolic that something was yet to come out of him. He did not grow like a mere child, a Hebrew child. Though he was born of a Hebrew child, a Hebrew woman. But he was brought up in a palace. Hallelujah.
7: Amen. Praise the Lord. Praise the Lord.
6: And it happened that even before he was brought up, the daughter of Pharaoh needed someone to take care of the same child. But this is what happened. They again went and looked for the mother of Moses himself, and to come and prepare and nurture this baby. God's hand was upon this boy. Hallelujah.
7: Amen.
6: Remember Jukira, the way he was rescued. The mother got the idea with the father.
7: Mama yafune chilo wuzo ne tata.
6: Instead of our boy being killed before us, because it was a decree from Pharaoh. Because the sons of the Hebrew had grown and they had multiplied in number. So they feared because they could take over the land of Egypt. And what Pharaoh said, go and kill every newborn or every young Hebrew boy. You see, by killing the male child, they are reducing their
7: the multiplication or the population of
8: Israel.
7: Hallelujah.
8: Amen.
7: Every time you kill a male, you are reducing multiplication. Because before God, every male represented multiplication. It represented a seed. So killing the male child was very symbolic that he was killing a generation. But God could not allow a generation of Israel to be killed. The same thing that Herod did when he
8: Herod
7: knew that the king was born in his land. Remember the Israel was under captivity. And the Roman Empire was ruling all over Israel. By the time Jesus was born, Israel was not in control over their land. Jerusalem, Samaria, and Judah, all over the land that was surrounded there, they were under the Roman Empire. So the people called the Herodes.
8: They were ruling over the Roman Empire.
7: Hallelujah.
8: Amen.
7: So Jesus was born at a time when Roman Empire was ruling over Israel. So when Herod heard that the king was born, he said, I'm going to kill every young boy. But still God could not permit that. The same thing that happened with Moses. The same thing happened to Jesus. Every time God is yet to do something new, the devil rises. But this time God will not allow. Now let me tell you before I teach. There is nothing that is going to happen in your life that God will not be able to afford to rescue your life. I'm here to tell you, nothing will be able to kill you because you are born with a purpose. If you didn't have a purpose, you would have been dead. Hallelujah.
8: Amen.
7: Before you execute the plan God has for your life, you will live to serve God. David said, I will not die. I will live and proclaim the goodness of God. So everyone born with the purpose of God, God takes charge. Every time you are born with God's purpose, God takes charge. Hallelujah.
8: Amen.
7: Mukama yebazibwe.
8: Praise the Lord.
7: Mukama yebazibwe.
8: Praise the Lord.
7: So here is Moses.
8: Musa wuno.
7: Taken in the palace.
8: Ali mulubiri.
7: And the Pharaoh looks for who is going to take care of the baby.
8: Atenga falon anonyo mtu agenda okulabirira omwana.
7: They go around the country.
8: Bagenanga betolole nsi.
7: Now the lot again falls on the mom.
8: Atat ne balanga balandinga ku mama womwana yinyine.
7: And then say, you mother.
8: Ne bagamba nti mama.
7: They even didn't know.
8: Tebamanya nakumanya.
7: They say, you woman.
8: Amugamba omukazi.
7: Come and take care of this baby.
8: Chango labirira omwana ono.
7: You know what happened? The mom knew who the baby was.
8: Mama ya manya chi omano yo chali.
7: She just started from where she stopped. Breastfeed the baby.
8: Na yonso omwana.
7: Nurse the baby.
8: Na labirira omwana.
7: But also on salary. She was again paid.
8: Atenga asasurwa nokusasurwa.
7: What the devil intends for bad, God is going to turn it around for good. Hallelujah.
8: Amen.
7: What Pharaoh never knew, that she's again is putting the mother of the baby in charge of the baby. So Moses was brought up.
8: Musa yakula.
9: yakuzibwa
10: by his own mother.
9: Ngakuzibwa mama we.
10: Hallelujah.
9: Amen.
10: Because there was a task ahead of him.
9: Kubanga waliwo mulimu omunene
10: maso yali aga.
9: Bible egamba.
10: Moses went and did whatever he did.
9: Nti Musa yagenda nakola byonna bye yakola.
10: He accomplished whatever he accomplished. So when God was to bring the law into the world, when God was about to bring his rule in the world, because when you talk about law, it means governance, submission, or subduing.
9: Amen.
10: Hallelujah.
9: Amen.
10: Now, law requires obedience. So when God wanted the nations to obey him, he raised one man called Moses. To him he gave the commandments to govern his people. Hallelujah.
9: Amen.
10: Hallelujah.
9: Amen.
10: Now this is what happened. Time comes. Moses dies.
9: Musafa.
10: Moses dies.
9: Musafa.
10: Do you know the meaning of dying of Moses?
9: It
10: has two implications. When Moses dies,
9: Musafa,
10: it is a very representation of the end of the law. Because the law came with
9: Kubanga amateka gajana Musa.
10: When Moses dies,
9: Musa bwafa,
10: the original vision bearer of the Ten Commandments dies.
9: Oyo eyalina okwolesa kwa amateka ekumi afa.
10: Now God raises this man called Joshua.
9: Katonda ayimusa omusajja onaitibwa Yoshua.
10: Hallelujah.
9: Amen.
10: Hallelujah.
9: Amen.
10: This is what the Bible says.
9: Kino Bible kyegamba.
10: Now, after the death of Moses,
9: Musa,
10: the servant of the Lord,
9: wa Katonda,
10: it came to pass that the Lord spoke unto Joshua, son of Nun, Moses' minister,
9: wa Musa,
10: saying,
9: gamba,
10: Moses, my servant, is dead. Hallelujah.
9: Amen.
10: Let me tell you, church,
9: kambabuli,
10: we are living in a new covenant
9: tuli mundaga nempia,
10: where the law of Moses already died.
9: Mateka ga Musa we gafia,
10: and the beginning of the ministry of Jesus Christ,
9: entandika yobweleza bwa Kristo Yesu,
10: the Bible says,
9: Bible yegamba,
10: Christ is the end of the law.
9: Nti Yesu yenkomero ya mateka.
10: So that, mwete mwase me Bible yao. Yesu yenkomero ya mateka. Uyu msomesa okugwa wakiri ateka we ekirala. Mukama yebazibwe.
9: Praise the Lord.
10: Whoever is civil. Mukama yebazibwe.
9: Praise the Lord.
10: Now when Jesus comes,
9: nti Yesu waja,
10: Moses had to die.
9: Musa yaino kufa.
10: Before Moses
9: nga Musa tanaba
10: died,
9: nga tanaba kufa,
10: the law was so alive.
9: Etu, eteka lyali damu nyo.
10: So when the one given the law
9: oye yawebwa mateka
10: dies,
9: bwafa,
10: Joshua had to be appointed.
9: Yoshua ino kulondebwa.
10: Hallelujah.
9: Amen.
10: Mukama yebazibwe.
9: Praise the Lord.
10: And God could not speak to Joshua
9: Katonda itasobola kuogera na Yoshua
10: as long as Moses was alive.
9: Nga Musa chali mulamu.
10: The grace could not come
9: etisa chaita sobola kuja
10: as long as the law was alive.
9: Geteka lichali damu.
10: Now when Christ came
9: etisa wechaja,
10: the law has no power over us.
9: Eteka leterina buyenza.
10: Hallelujah.
9: Amen.
10: That is why
9: songa
10: we are believers of a new covenant. We have another testament where the law is written on the hearts, not inside, not on the books.
9: Praise our Lord.
10: So the Bible says Moses is dead.
9: Musa afude.
10: Now therefore, verse number 2, now therefore arise, go over this Jordan, you and all the people, go into the land which I do give them unto the children of
9: Israel.
10: Hallelujah.
9: Amen.
10: Hallelujah.
9: Amen.
10: Mukama yebazibwe.
9: Praise the Lord.
10: Kanjogere wane ebigambo ebiddako wansi malirize. Verse number 6. The Bible says,
9: Bible egamba,
10: be strong and of good courage.
9: Damu amani gumomoyo.
10: For unto these people
9: kubanga gwe,
10: shall you divide for their inheritance.
9: Olisikiriza abantu bano enseno.
10: Which I saw unto their fathers to give them. Verse 7. Only be strong and very courageous. That you may observe to do everything according to the law which Moses, my servant, commanded you. Turn not from it right or right hand or left hand. So that you may prosper wherever you go. Hallelujah.
9: Amen.
10: Mukama yebazibwe.
9: Praise the Lord.
10: Mukama yebazibwe.
9: Praise the Lord.
10: Verse number 8.
9: Oromunana.
10: And this book of the law,
9: ekitabo kino ekyamateeka,
10: shall not depart out of your mouth.
9: Tekivenga mukamwako.
10: Shall not depart out of your mouth.
9: Tekivenga mukamwako.
10: But you shall meditate therein day
9: Nayo
10: and night.
9: Nayo nochirowolezangamu.
10: And you may observe to do according to all that is written therein. For you shall make your way prosperous. And then you shall have good success.
9: Amen.
10: Hallelujah.
9: Amen.
10: Mukama yebazibwe.
9: Amen.
10: This
9: is where the message is that I brought today.
10: And this, the message I'm preaching is this book of the law. That is a topic for the message. This book of the law. Hallelujah.
9: Amen.
10: Hallelujah.
9: Amen.
10: Now God said
9: to
10: Joshua,
9: Eliyoswa,
10: for you to be able to accomplish the purpose I have for you, you have to present yourself in a manner that is very ready to be used. The first thing he says, do not fear. Number two, be courageous. To observe everything that has been written in this book. Hallelujah.
9: Amen.
10: Mukama yebazibwe.
9: Praise the Lord.
10: Every time there is succession, every time there is transfer of power, God prepares another generation to run the same vision that he began. Nobody in the scripture that stops the move of God. But God prepares. This something Elijah had. He thought he was the only prophet in the land. Regardless of what he did, God still had more people that are going to worship him.
9: So,
10: every time God begins a movement, someone else is going to catch up with a vision. When God started with Moses, however much he died, there was someone ready in the tent. There was someone ready to be used to carry on the mantle to another generation. But one thing God says, to whoever that is ready to carry on the move, one, do not fear. Two, be courageous. Three, observe everything that I've commanded. Keep them on the tablet of your fingers. So that you don't go left or right of it. In other words, remain focused. Hallelujah.
9: Amen.
10: Now this is what the Bible says. In Hebrews chapter 12. Look into Jesus. The author and the perfecter of our faith. Who for the joy set before him. Endured the cross.
9: Bible says,
10: Mutunulire Yesu.
9: The look unto Jesus.
10: omutandisi,
11: the author,
10: era omukomekereza
11: and the finisher of our faith.
10: Hallelujah.
11: Amen.
10: What is this? He's saying, keep the focus. So God was telling this man, keep focus. Don't deviate left or right. But stay connected. Tell your neighbor, stay connected. For this one more time, if God is to work with you, do not deviate. Hallelujah.
11: Amen. Praise the Lord.
10: Now God was still talking to this young man, because he also led the children of Israel for 40 years. And he was in the land for 40 years. Hallelujah.
11: Amen.
10: Praise
11: our Lord.
10: The Bible says,
11: the Bible says,
10: in this book of the law shall not depart out of your mouth. Tell your neighbor, shall not depart out of your mouth. I don't know what we understand by this phrase. This is a powerful phrase.
11: Phrase ya mani.
10: He did not say, this book shall not depart out of your heart. He did not depart out of your sight. But he said, your mouth. What does this mean? The book, not a word, not a chapter. Because Moses came with five what? Five books. So it was a volume written on the tablets. In those days, it was stone tablets. One of the writing was God's hand himself writing. Now, if you are to walk with God, one big requirement, get the book. Get the what? Get the book. Now, this is not the book I'm talking about. This is not the book. This is a dictionary.
11: A no dictionary.
10: Of God's written books. These are books. What we call the book.
11: What?
10: The book is symbolic of the word. God told him, get the book out of the written inscriptions, out of the so many books, because by then there was Genesis, Deuteronomy, Exodus, Levites, and what else? Numbers. Those were the first Deuterocanonical books. And God told this man, get the book of the law. Put it on your mouth.
11: There's something
10: that
11: this book of the law,
10: the
11: man is already
10: died. He
11: has left five
10: books.
11: When God comes to meet this man, he tells him the book.
10: Hallelujah.
11: Amen.
10: He says,
11: this book never leave your mouth.
10: Now where?
11: Kakatiwa.
10: Do we speak from? Jesus says in Mark chapter 7, what fills your heart, the mouth does what?
11: Speaketh.
10: Now God was telling him, on the mouth there is no storage.
12: Storage is deep down your heart. But if you want to speak, you have to revisit your heart and let the mouth speak what you have inside of you. What we call the word is the strength, is the covenant, what we call the book. It is the relationship you have with your God. Because the book can die. But what you have inside of you becomes the truth you can stand on. Hallelujah.
13: Amen.
12: So God tells him, get this book on your mouth. Very spiritual. Very revelational. Because we don't have books on the mouth. You can't have a book on your mouth. But he was saying, fill your entire life with this book. Get everything about you. So that whatever you speak will carry the message. Whatever you speak, you'll have a basis to possess what I want you to possess. You must have a book to step in the promises. You must speak the book, what the book says. Because I'm going to give you everything that I've spoken. This is the promise. He says, I'm going to take you into the heritage of your children, and that what I spoke to your forefathers. Let me say this. The reason why we don't take over the heritage God has for us, you know why? There is no book. There is no book on our mouth. Why? If God is to use you, if God is to make a covenant with you, He prepares your life. He prepares your heart. So that the whole of you is consumed. What you speak on the behalf of God. Whatever you do, you don't do what you want, but according to what He wants. That is having the book. I'm not talking about books. Let this book. Hallelujah.
13: Amen.
12: Praise
13: our Lord.
12: Praise
13: the Lord.
12: Now God measures on the book.
13: Katonda of
12: God measures the bases.
13: Anti asinzira ku bitabo.
12: Let me tell you this.
13: The kambabulire chigambo.
12: This is the oldest book in the entire world.
13: Chino che chitabe kya sinzo obukadde mu nsi yonna.
12: It is a book that has stood generations. This is a book. The only book which has so many books in it. It has been fought against, but no one has overcome this book. It has been there for centuries. Now, it is not just in vain that it has stayed. It has always stayed looking for who will own it, looking for who will understand it, looking for who will believe in it. Some have got hold of it and have simply hidden from the people. Hallelujah.
13: Amen.
12: When you go to Rome, Italy,
13: Roma, Italy,
12: this book has been put into the archives of the Roman Catholic Church. And no one was allowed to read. But they could not also take possession of a
13: reed.
12: When you read the history, now when the Roman Empire came and ruled over Israel,
13: Roman Empire
12: stole everything
14: regarding on the Jewish culture. Because the Jewish culture has their roots in the book. So they denied them everything, including the book. But you don't know how the book reached you. There is power in what we call the book. Hallelujah.
15: Amen.
14: Give
15: the Lord a hand of praise.
14: So God was telling this young man, for me to work with you, you must have a book. You don't have a book on your mouth? I have no business with you. Hallelujah.
15: Amen.
14: Number one qualification. You have to get a book. This is what the Bible says. The Bible says, and this book of the law shall not depart out of your mouth, but thou shalt meditate therein day and night. And thou shalt observe according to all that is written therein.
15: Amen.
14: For you shall make your way prosperous.
15: Amen.
14: Hallelujah.
15: Amen.
14: And you shall have good success.
15: Amen.
14: The only way you can succeed in the matters of God is to abide by the word. This is the way you are going to abide by the word.
15: We are all Joshua. We are in the generation of Joshua.
14: Duachi.
15: Why?
14: Kubanga Musa yafa.
15: Because Moses is dead.
14: Yesu nakolachi.
15: And Jesus came.
14: Eleri nyali ya Yesu.
15: And the name of Jesus.
14: Muhibru balita Yeshua. Mukama yebazibwe.
15: Praise the Lord.
14: Kati omulembe gwe tuliko.
15: Now the generation where we are.
14: Tuvude ku mulembe gwa mateeka.
15: We've left the generation of the law.
14: Tuli ku mulembe gwa Yosua.
15: We are in the generation of Joshua.
14: Nga Kristo Yesu.
15: Where Christ Jesus.
14: Ye nkomerero ya mateeka.
15: He's the end of the law.
14: Atandika n'ekisa.
15: He begins with the
14: Kati
15: grace.
14: Kati omuntu yenna anaabeera mu kisa.
15: Everyone to stay in the grace.
14: Omuntu yenna agenda okukolagana ne Katonda.
15: Everyone to relate with God.
14: Number one qualification.
15: Ekisanyiza ekisooka.
14: You have to keep the word on your mouth. Number two, you will meditate on it day and night. Now, meditation is a second stage in learning. First of all, learning requires to acquire knowledge. Once you acquire, you get the knowledge. Keep it in you. Meditation cannot come onto what you've not acquired. The basis for you to meditate is to call to your memory.
15: Now, you may remember or recall someone you saw, and you say he was so and so and so. You got it. But you've never seen him. You cannot remember. Isn't so?
14: Due to the Shaka's expansion policy, the Matutangoni, the Masekongoni, they went to the Western Africa.
15: You just remember the way your teacher was narrating.
14: So you wanted to sit in a class.
15: Ngo yagala kutula mu class iyo. Mchinacho.
14: So, Mukama agamba Yosua.
15: God says unto Joshua,
14: fumintiriza.
15: Meditate.
14: In fact, ekigambo fumintiriza.
15: Meditation.
14: Kwa baita okuzo wuchi.
15: Is renewing.
14: Is to chew cud.
15: Okuzo wenkumu.
14: Naina mkwano gwange. Sina mkwano gwange. Kazini wange.
15: Aha, my cousin.
14: Twali mchalo.
15: We are in the village.
14: Katinga fed okumira kamula litu gulinga muzaini.
15: For us swallowing red paper, it was a
14: habit. Numira.
15: You get around three, you swallow them.
14: Katinga tu wakamalo kulie mmele.
15: After eating food.
14: Umanyi ye
15: For him, he
16: could belt, chew, and then swallow. I don't know whether he had got belt and then choose. He forgot that he had swallowed red pepper before eating food. When he belt, the red pepper came out. Red pepper before eating food. When he belt, the red pepper came out.
15: You,

0: sekulia.
1: It means his first aid.
0: Now you cannot chew.
1: Tosobola kugaya.
0: What you did not eat.
1: Chotalide.
0: So when the Bible says meditate,
1: Bible yebwegamba nti fumiitiriza,
0: it means first taking.
1: Ekitegeeza soko yingize.
0: What you can think about at night.
1: Osobola okulowooza ekiro.
0: Omanyi lwaki tetulowooza?
1: Do you know why we don't think?
0: Kubanga tetulina bya kulowooza.
1: Because we don't have what to think upon.
0: Muntu ajja n'akusanga awo.
1: Someone comes meet you.
0: Je omperekereko.
1: Tells you come escort me.
0: Tulagawa.
1: Where are we going? Tells you just come. This man abused me. They find you in the church. And you start hating people. Do you know what she did to me? Come, I tell you. You know that one.
0: It's
1: like sweet potato that is not drink. We shall take care of him. Order. He has not even thought.
0: The devil has used people
1: because
0: they fail to acquire knowledge. It is this knowledge that you can ponder. Hallelujah.
1: Amen.
0: You cannot meditate on what you don't have. So God tells him, if I'm to work with you, if I'm to be with you like I was with Moses, you have to meditate. We have
1: born against here who don't meditate.
0: Do
1: you know what you meditate? You know where the soap
0: stops.
1: They don't lie you. You
0: said
1: no. She was about to hit. Now we've begun when he's seated. They lied us there. That's what you know. Praise the Lord. We've meditated things that don't exist. Before I knew the truth, I could meditate things that couldn't build me. Do you know waking up at night? You start meditating. Imagine, I'm an orphan, my dad is dead. Now I don't know. You take 2 hours remembering your dad who died 10 years ago. You know, in 91 he died. But you've woken up in the midnight, in the middle of the night. You find a brother. He has woken up. He's thinking about things that went long ago. That Lord abused me. Okay, I don't care she died, but she abused me. You even think about someone who's already dead. She died a long time ago. That man wouldn't have left me with the kids. Now I'm here working for them. I have to buy everything for them. Now look at the things you're meditating. The Bible's daughters. Meditate upon the book day and night.
0: You can't meditate on God
1: because
0: there's a lot of stuff going around your head.
1: A
0: lot of unforgiveness. If you were a man, you were thinking that woman wouldn't have done that. If you a woman, is that man. You can't even say that God. Why?
1: Rachi.
0: You are preoccupied with chaff. Chaff. Bible gamba wait.
1: The Bible
0: says
1: now the problem is separating.
0: Sister, brother, yaula.
1: Get to know, separate what's good and what's bad. Ochali mubiri
0: ebitagasa.
1: You're still in awful things. And you want God to make you mouth like his.
0: Hallelujah.

0: tetuna yaula.
1: You don't know yet.
0: Mwali wano ku Sunday waliwo oluganda yajja n'ayimba wano ennyimba.
1: There is a brother who came and sang last time.
0: Alina omwenge omusumu maliba makadde. Hallelujah.
1: Amen.
0: Alina obubaka bwa Yesu.
1: He has the message of Christ.
0: Ne bw'ayimba olaba kamiliyoni.
1: But when he sings, you see kamiliyoni in all of.
0: Tumala ne twogeramu naye awo ku. 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So what?
1: After you see that the same studios where I work my songs, that's the same.
0: No luyimba lwali olw'okubira olupya.
1: Even his second year song.
0: Bwerere butalimu byonanga bibigambo bya
1: Nawolof. Vanity. Now you say every song that you bring.
0: Kakati tulemyo kwaula ebyo muwendo.
1: Now we failed to separate appreciation things.
0: Atukolemu omulimu omupya.
1: And we're praying God to pray to do for us the new work.
0: The qualification.
1: Ebisanyizo.
0: Kankulage wana ebisanyizo.
1: Let me show you some qualifications.
0: This book of the law shall not depart out of your mouth, but you shall meditate therein day and night, that you may observe to do according to what is written therein. Hallelujah.
1: Amen.
0: Mukama
1: yebazibwe. Praise the Lord. That has been written into it. You can only observe them through meditating in them.
0: Hallelujah.
1: Amen.
0: Hallelujah.
1: Amen.
0: Mungeri eno,
1: in this way,
0: bono kula kula nanga mu makubo go.
1: You will prosper in your way.
0: Era mono labo omukisa.
1: And you will see the blessing.
0: Omukisa gwa feguliwa.
1: Where is a blessing?
0: Okula kula nako feguliwa.
1: Where is a prosperity?
0: Kuli kutambula nani?
1: It is through working with Jesus Christ.
0: Kwambala chigambo kumimwa jafe.
1: Putting the word in our mouth.
0: Nakugambye mwete gusobola kwambala.
1: I told you the mouth cannot
0: express up
1: till when your heart is filled.
0: Mwana wakatonda.
1: Child of God.
0: Ogwo mutima gwo gujuzewo.
1: Fill your heart.
0: Akamwa kalyoke kogere.
1: That your mouth can speak.
0: Hallelujah.
1: Amen.
0: The
1: generation where we are, the covenant we
0: are,
1: it needs the word.
0: Tell your neighbor, and this book,
1: this
0: book, when I talk about that
1: book,
0: it is more than a book. It's more than these books.
1: Whenever
0: you talk about book, this is the meaning. It means God Himself. Because the book has the word.
1: And
0: the Bible says, Jesus is the word of God. John chapter 1 verse
1: 1.
0: In the beginning was the word. The word was with God. And the word became God. Nothing that was created would be created without Him. Hallelujah.
1: Amen.
0: Now if you don't have this word, you don't have this book, you're not going to create with your mouth. Because with your mouth you create. With your mouth you make. And with your mouth you destroy. Depending on what is in your heart, your mouth is going to create. Hallelujah.
1: Amen.
0: This word, this book, shall always abide on your mouth.
1: I don't know what we are keeping. Ask your neighbor, what are you keeping? What does your mouth speak? Tell him, don't sleep, what have you kept? If God is in heaven, He looks at what we've kept in a storage.
0: Hallelujah.
1: Amen.
0: Ochimento in a terekero.
1: Do you know that you have a storage?
0: The Bible says,
1: Bible yegamba,
0: and a good mouth out of the good
1: treasure
0: of his heart brings out good words. And so is justified. By your mouth, you are justified or you are condemned. Hallelujah.
1: Amen.
0: Another person that the Lord touched his mouth was Isaiah.
1: Yali Isaiah.
0: He didn't touch anywhere. He didn't touch anywhere. But he got this burning coal. Yakwata chisiki. Echomuliro. Elianda.
1: The burning coal.
0: Yali teka kumumua.
1: He placed it on his mouth.
0: Ladies
1: and gentlemen, as I wound up,
0: abamu ekigendo tulemesa ogenda muguru.
1: Many of us, what will hinder us to go to heaven?
0: Ate mbyogera mbalokole.
1: I speak this in born again.
0: Kulemesa malokole ogenda muguru.
1: What will hinder us in going into heaven?
0: Mimua.
1: Mouth. Big mouth.
0: Mwogera ebigambo abantu ne bakaba.
1: You speak words and people cry. You speak words
0: and
1: people's heart get broken because you've made your mouth saba saba that breaks and shatters people's hearts.
0: Yet,
1: originally, your mouth is supposed to glorify the name of the Lord and building people.
0: Hallelujah.
1: Amen.
0: But seven even nyabo.
1: Ladies and gentlemen.
0: But only qualification.
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0: Okuweleza wamu ne mukama. Mumulembe guno gwa Yesu.
1: Ministering together with the Lord.
0: Mumulembe guno gwa Yesu.
1: In this generation of Christ Jesus.
0: Kwe kuteke chigambo kumumuangu.
1: It is putting by abiding the word into your mouth.
0: Hallelujah.
1: Amen.
0: Whatever you speak attracts God or sends God away from you. Whatever you speak builds somebody or breaks somebody. Hallelujah.
1: Amen. Praise the Lord. Lift your hand up in air.
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1: Mu linnya lya Yesu.
0: Kubira Mukama engalo
1: ezaawo. Give the Lord a hand of praise.
0: Hallelujah.
1: Amen.
0: Hallelujah.
1: Amen.
0: And this book.
1: Era ekitabo kino.
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1: I got this message a few days back.
0: And this book,
1: ekitabo kino,
0: there is a specific book God speaks.
1: Waliwo ekitabo eky'enjawulo Katonda ky'ayogerako.
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1: Oyinza obutatambula na Katonda.
0: Hallelujah.
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1: Ladies and gentlemen.
0: Damu amanyi.
1: Courageous.
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1: Amen.
0: Kubanga mukama agenda kubera nawe.
1: Because the Lord is going to be with you.
0: Ngabo yaline Musa.
1: As he was with Moses.
0: Hallelujah.
1: Amen.
0: Hallelujah.
1: Amen.
0: Naye mundagane mpya.
1: But in the new covenant.
0: Atubanje ekitabo.
1: He demands us the book.
0: Ekisa Kristo kiyaleta.
1: The book that Christ brought.
0: Atubanje ekitabo.
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0: they got other people who are wise,
1: bebabadde banyoma,
0: those that they were despising

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0: Amen.
1: Mukama feels.
0: Praise be to the Lord.
1: Therefore,
0: kakano,
1: what Jesus does in our lives,
0: Yesu chakola mbulamu bwaffe,
1: is to bring what we call transformation.
0: Kwe kuleta chibaito kuchusibwa,
1: is to put us together.
0: Kwe kuleta tudewejali,
1: into the original plan of God.
0: Okude muteka teka ya Katonda
1: so
0: yenyini,
1: that we can be useful again.
0: Tusobola okubeera abomu gasona te.
1: What happens?
0: Ekituukawo.
1: Before we come to Jesus.
0: Bwe tubanga tetunnaba kudde.

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0: It becomes complicated.
1: Ng'osobola okuddira embeera gy'oliyitamu,
0: you can handle over the situation you're passing through.
1: Nanuka n'ogamba
0: and you say, oh,
1: nga Yokana bw'agamba bw'ati,
0: as John says.
1: So the only way you can hear the voice of the Lord is by relating the current situation with the word of God.
0: We are having born agains. He can never handle up his life with the word.
1: That is very dangerous. In every situation, Jesus Christ is the same. That means Jesus works and applies in every situation in our lives.
0: Take an example.
1: If you are a mother at home, you have backing scriptures in the Bible. If you are an orphan,
0: waliwo ekyawandikibwa ekisobola okusobola okwesigama.

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1: Being effective simply being connected to whatever the system you are into.
0: Okubeera w'omugaso kwe kubeera ng'oyungiddwa mu ekyo ky'olimu.
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0: if you are a soldier,
1: bagamba omusirikale yali effective.
0: When they talk about the soldier who is effective,
1: ateekwa okuba ng'awuliriza eddoboozi lya mukama we.
0: He has to listen to the voice of his master.
1: Bamugamba kyuka ku right.
0: We will tell him turn to the right.
1: Takola about turn.
0: He does not make about turn. You know those soldiers? They are having guns with spears.

0: listen well. It's like they are telling you, go back. So the behind one
1: listened,
0: and the in front of who you
1: listen well.
0: They tell, turn, look

0: Someone is in front of you, looks at the back. Together with the gun. Then you are taking up your heart. So that you want to go back. Ladies and gentlemen, failure to listen well, they bring death.
1: Hallelujah.
0: Amen.
1: You can never be effective.

0: Praise be to the Lord.
1: So a highly effective Christian will identify the voice of the Master.
0: Agenda kuzula edobozi elya mukama
1: wa. Alizula wa.
0: Where does he identify?
1: Nakugambira da edale lisoka kwekumanya n'okutegera ekigambo kya Katonda.
0: I told you the first level is to know and understand the word of God.
1: Si kukimanya bumanya.
0: Not only knowing it,
1: naye
0: but to refer to it
1: with
0: the teachers.

0: based on the fact that it has the origin,
1: therefore, destiny.
0: It also has the destiny. A midst of the way,
1: you have to relate
0: oina okuzgeregrenya
1: with the origin
0: obuvo
1: in reference to your destiny.
0: Ngobgeregrenya ni kumagenda go. You understand what I'm talking about? Your life came from God. It has to mend the way with the Lord. Because it has the destiny.
1: Hallelujah.
0: Amen.
1: It implies
0: no life. You can never do something
1: alone.
0: There is nothing you're going to do coming from out of the blue and falls down. Everything that you do, it is written, and it's coming from somewhere.
1: Therefore, you have to refer. You have to make a reference with your origin. Because you have a beginning. Therefore, your end is properly defined from the beginning.
0: Well,
1: because the Bible says, He determines the end from the Hallelujah.
0: Amen. He determines the end from the beginning.
1: So your life is simply in a bracket.
0: Praise be to the Lord. Maybe I'm just bypassing on the surface. Jesus says like this.
1: My sheep,
0: endigazange,
1: hear my voice. And because they hear my voice, I know them.
0: Nzimanyi.

0: Jesus says,
1: Yesu ayogera n'agamba,
0: my sheep know my voice. Just read that Bible.
1: Endiga zange zimanye eddoboozi lyange.
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0: ziwulira eddoboozi lyange nange nzitegeera era nzigoberera. 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Let me interpret this like this.
1: The only way we can be effective Christians.
0: Gye tusobola okubeera abakristaayo abo omugaso

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0: Mukama yayogera dda.
1: There is no voice that you are waiting to hear. Tewali ddoboozi
0: gwe lyolindirira kuwulira.
1: He has already spoken.
0: Yayogera dda.
1: He spoke his word.
0: Yayogera ekigambo kye.
1: And the word came into being.
0: Era ensi n'ebeerawo.
1: Hallelujah.
0: Amen.
1: By his word,
0: okuita mu kigambo kye,
1: he commanded,
0: yalagira,
1: that Jesus would come and bring salvation.
0: Yesu alijja n'aleeta obulokozi.
1: And today we are saved.

0: kipapula.
1: It says that if you burn the paper,
0: chichi uso kubera chemical, okubera ne chemical energy,
1: it changes from having the chemical energy,
0: nichiteka light over an heat energy,
1: and it brings heat energy.

0: example.
1: Take an example.
0: The Englishman said, we have nothing new. You see this house. Everything that is on it, it has ever. It was just made and become something different.
1: So
0: the doors, the windows, the bars, they were there, the mirrors.

0: term applies to the bricks and the plaster you see. There was nothing here new that was
1: within me.
0: The house, the walls you are seeing, they were once.
1: So, buli kimu kye tulina olwaleero.
0: Everything that we have today,
1: kyafuuka bufuusi form.
0: It was just changed.
1: Era kikyasobola okufuulibwa ekirala.
0: And can be changed to become something new.
1: Muzungu namaliza ng'agamba.
0: The Englishman winded up saying,
1: energy can never be created, not destroyed, but it can change form. From one state to a.
0: Embeera tesobola kutondebwawo okuba okumalibwawo naye ekyusibwa bukyusibwa okuva mu mbeera emu esobola okubeera embeera eya chemical change oba eya physical change. There is a change that comes when it cannot go back. It can never go back to its original state.
1: Nebaayo endala ng'osobola okutwala amazigo n'ogateeka mu ki mu friji ne gafuuka ice.
0: There is a one
1: physical.
0: You can take your water.

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0: kyali kibaddewo olwedde Katonda yakikola dda.
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1: the word that you need to become,
0: kiba kyannaku nnyo singa oba tokitegedde.
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0: Fe okulemwa okutegera n'eddoboozi lya Mukama waffe already liliwo. 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
1: As much as we have highly effective people in church,
0: they are those
1: who are so much highly ineffective.

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1: The response towards the written word of God is what makes us effective or infective. 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
0: Amen. 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
0: Every time they follow,
1: buli mulundi we bagoberera,
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1: Mbawa
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2: Praise be to the Lord.
1: Kubanga bunabutuwa tugoberera.
2: He gives in to us when we follow.
0: Takolagana n'abayimiridde.
2: He doesn't deal with those who are standing.
0: Tuina abantu mu kanisa basebo ne banyana.
2: We have people in church, ladies and gentlemen. They have followed Jesus for more than 3 years.

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0: there is no trace,
1: tewaliwo,
0: there is no rail, there is not even any mark of qualifying that person into eternal.
1: Tewaliwo wantu wonawona wetusobola kutegeera obulamu bwoyo.
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1: those who come to read about the history of the dead body,

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0: eternal life? Because of it, yeah.
1: If he's dead, he is dead. If he didn't have the concept
0: of eternal life while here,
1: why

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1: Yes, Agamba. 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
0: Jesus says, "Tewali ayinza kuwakubwa kuva mu

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0: kubanga nze ne kitange tuli omu.
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1: eyo combination tewali asobola GBT.
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1: No one.
0: Tewali muntu.
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0: combination ya Yesu ne kitawe,
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2: Emmanuel.
1: Emmanuel.
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2: Praise the Lord.
0: Kumi na nya Bible egambye bweti.
2: The Bible said like this.
0: Therefore the Lord himself will give you a sign.
2: Katonda mwene anabawa kabonero.
0: Behold, the virgin shall conceive.
2: Mtemberere nebo olubuto.
0: And bear a son.
2: Era atzaala omwana.
0: And shall call his name Emmanuel.
2: Era alimuita erinnya lye Emmanuel.
0: Hallelujah.
2: Amen.
0: Hallelujah.
2: Amen.
0: Obaka bonjagalo gabana konaffe
2: to share with us this evening.
0: Babuita Emmanuel.
2: It is called Emmanuel.
0: That is a message I want us to share today.
2: Emmanuel
0: is a Hebrew name,
2: Chigambo cha Rebulania,
0: that God gave to Isaiah.
2: Katonda chewa Isaiah,
0: that in those days
2: ntimubirebyo
0: a virgin will conceive.
2: Embere la enebo lubuto.
0: This will be a sign.
2: Kano kaliba kabonero.
0: That I will come in the world.
2: Nti ndija mu nsi.
0: Through this son.
2: Okuita mu mwana ono wabulenzi.
0: And his name.
2: Era erinnya lye.
0: Will be called Emmanuel.
2: Anaitibwanga Emmanueri.
0: There was no single day.
2: Tewaliwo lunaku na lumu.
0: Jesus was called Emmanuel.
2: Yesu yaitibwa Emmanueri.
0: Not even anywhere in the New Testament. But we had names like Son of David.
2: Twaina manyanga omwana wa Daudi.
0: Son of Joseph.
2: Omwana wa Yosefu.
0: Lamb of God.
2: Omwana gwendiga wa Katonda.
0: And so many other names.
2: Namanya
0: but there was no single day.
2: Ne waliwo lunaku luno lumu.
0: There was no single day that Jesus was called by this name.
2: Yes, we know Emmanuel.
0: Maybe I need to do more research. Why am I saying this? The name Emmanuel has a meaning. That God is with us. When Jesus was born,
2: yes,
0: it was evident. It was evident that God himself had come on the earth. Now this name could not work anymore because it was
2: exactly.
0: It had come to pass. Hallelujah.
2: Amen.
0: It is now, these days, when the name works. We even see people naming themselves after
2: Emmanuel.
0: It is not bad. But when Jesus began to speak, he said, "Whoever has seen me, has seen the Father. I am in the Father. And the Father is in me." Hallelujah. So the word Emmanuel,
2: ekigambo Emmanuel,
0: was simply a phrase,
2: chalinga, yali phrase
0: that introduces God in the world.
2: Yali yanjula Katonda munsi.
0: Praise the Lord.
2: Amen.
0: Praise the Lord.
2: Amen.
0: This way I'm saying,
2: chino chengamba,
0: that the name Emmanuel,
2: nti elinya Emmanuel,
0: was not for the few Jews.
2: Nti teliali li abayudaya abatono.
0: It was not for some prophet.
2: Teliali li abanabbi.
0: It was for everyone who believes.
2: Teliali li abuli muntu yena akiriza.
0: Hallelujah.
2: Amen.
0: It came from the mouth of a prophet.
2: Yava mukama kanabbi.
0: That preached and prophesied more about the coming of Jesus Christ. And he said, behold, a virgin will conceive. Already the virgin conceived and bore a son called Emmanuel. Now our focus should be on the name
2: Emmanuel.
0: If the prophet said in those days the son was to be born,
2: and
0: the son was born, the Bible says he lived among us. He lived among us. He grew among us. But he died and left the Holy Spirit. Hallelujah.
2: Amen.
0: One time Jesus preached and said, with the words I've spoken to you, the words I've spoken is spirit.
2: The words I've spoken to you
0: Moyo.
2: Is the Spirit.
0: This was to confirm, this is in John chapter 6. You can even read from verse 36 downwards. The words that I've spoken to you are Spirit.
2: Moyo.
0: Hallelujah.
2: Amen.
0: Now this simply means
2: Kino chitegeza.
0: That Jesus was confirming that God is already with us. He is not with us in flesh, but
2: he
0: is with us in spirit. The word or the name
2: Emmanuel
0: was to come in existence after the birth of Jesus Christ. So today we don't focus on the name. We want to focus on the reality of this name. If God is with us, then something has to be showed. God has not simply come and leaves the place anyway. When God is with us, there are evident signs. They are tangible things that prove God's existence. When the Spirit of God reigns, there are things that really people see. There are things that we don't only be told, but there are realities of life that have to change to prove that God is. Hallelujah.
2: Amen.
0: When the word Emmanuel is spoken, you don't defend it. You don't. Nicodemus came to Jesus.
2: Nicodemus
0: says, surely what you do is enough for us to believe that God is with you. There are things that you do when God is with you, and the things you don't do when God is not with you. Hallelujah.
2: Amen.
0: Church,
2: Kanisa,
0: I want us to prove this phrase. I want us to prove this name. If God is Emmanuel, then let us see
2: Emmanuel.
0: Hallelujah.
2: Emmanuel.
0: If God is Emmanuel,
2: Emmanuel,
0: let us rise up faith
2: to
0: provoke God to act for Emmanuel to be.
2: Emmanuel okubera.
0: Hallelujah.
2: Amen.
0: Mukama yebazwe.
2: Praise the Lord.
0: When the Spirit came down on the day of Pentecost, it was evident.
2: Chali chilabibwa.
0: Very evident.
2: Ngachilabika.
0: basebo ne banyabo.
2: Ladies and gentlemen,
0: tukoyo kusitula erinnya.
2: We are fed up of carrying
0: litutategeeza.
2: A name that we don't mean. We are fed up of carrying Bibles that is not visible. We are fed up of talking about God that it doesn't work. We have to lift, uplift the faith. And we tell people that Emmanuel, when they believe and accept that it's true.
0: We don't simply carry name Jesus.
2: The Bible
0: says
2: he
0: was given a name above all.
2: Names.
0: And in this name, every knee bows and every tongue confesses that Jesus is Lord. To the glory of God. Hallelujah.
2: Amen.
0: If you leave
2: the name called Jesus, the Bible says like this. That my people that have been called my name, that's different. Let me try to be clear.
0: Emmanuel,
2: the words of Emmanuel, they mean God is with us. God is with us. The one with you, he's with you. Ladies and gentlemen, the God we are speaking about, when he's with you, there is nothing impossible.
0: Jeremiah.
2: If you are with God, I want us to make a difference. I want to challenge you this praying. Let it not be a casual prayer. We want to be manifested with Christ. We see his promises and what he is being manifested in our lives. The God we are talking about is the make of heaven and earth. He spoke a word and he came to be. He separated the land from water.
0: Emmanuel.
2: That's the God we are talking about, Emmanuel. Paul says, when he is on our side, who is our enemy? Who could be our enemy? God to be with us, and we stay the same. There is a question mark. God doesn't come and things remain the same. When he is to come and things remain the same, he doesn't come. Let me repeat it.
0: If God is to come and things remain the same, he will not come. Every time he comes, he makes a difference. Even the Bible says, the entire creation groans. The entire creation eagerly waits for the manifestation of the true sons of God. Now, true sons of God are manifested because they have a difference. Hallelujah.
2: Amen. I want you to make a prayer and tell the Lord to make a difference on you. To put a symbol or a sign on you that separates you from anyone else.
0: Hallelujah.
2: Amen. God to put a symbol on you that's
0: going
2: to show that you're a child of God. When you're different from
0: you're
2: different from any other person.
0: Gideon, we katonda we yamusanga.
2: When God met Gideon,
0: Judges chapter 6. Judges chapter 6. You are going to find Gideon. He was so scared, so confused, terrified, in a hideout. The enemies were disturbing and distorting all their crops. So he was among those people that hid because the enemy had risen. But when God met him, he proved that he can never leave him the same. And because God spoke to him and called him a mighty man of valor, that was verse number 7. Gideon said, give me a sign. Give me a sign that you have spoken with me. Hallelujah.
2: Amen.
0: But seven even yabu.
2: Ladies and gentlemen, if we are to think
0: that
2: technically we shall remain casual people.
0: Mukama yebazu.
2: Amen.
0: Katonda bwabana akola.
2: When God is to work,
0: ayagala ebintu bichu soku bijja mu bya bulijjo.
2: He wants to change things from the usual things.
0: Njagala tusitule okukkiriza.
2: I want us to uplift faith and make a prayer and say, Lord, let your hand be manifested today. If you are with us, be manifested. If you are with us, make a difference. If you're with us, let things work out for us. Let things change. Be manifested.
0: Hallelujah.
2: Amen. Are you in
0: life?
2: When you take one step, the world takes you back 2 steps. Whenever you try to rise up, the world judges you.
0: The world seems not to see progress in us. Seems not to see. They think when we come here, we come to waste time. They think when we come here, it is a normal thing.
2: But let's pray to God to put a difference on us. In this world we are, God to make wonders, God to do miracles, God to do great things. Let His hand be manifested so that our enemy doesn't celebrate for us.
0: Hallelujah.
2: Amen. The enemy to see it and say that.
0: We
2: thought he is caught up. That person. We saw him like any other person. Things change. And the world bowed down for the name of the Lord.
0: Hallelujah.
2: Amen. The people who sleep with the rentals, they think we are the same. But God is soon raising a symbol.
0: He
2: is soon uplifting a label. We want the name of the Lord to be manifested. If the Bible says that every knee must bow down, we want them to start bowing down for them in the name of Jesus. Now his name cannot be bowed for unless he does something beyond. Let me tell you something they call worship. Worship. It's like sharing food. And you see this one is given more. That one is more than the other one. And you say, this guy's food is too much. That's why they call giving beyond. That's where we get the word. We want the world to understand that our God is beyond.
0: Oh yeah.
2: He's beyond rich.
0: He's
2: beyond power.
0: He's
2: beyond glory. When he doesn't share his glory with anyone, now he has to do that in you. He has to manifest that in you. When his power is in you,
0: When
2: His glory is manifested in you.
0: And they will say there is a
2: God who is beyond.
0: This woman is the one
2: that He worships. They will lift and say, for real,
0: you are
2: beyond everything. Your God is beyond everything.
0: Hallelujah.
2: Amen. There are people who want to compete with us. But I pray to God in this fasting to give us the spirit that was in Elijah, that everyone who prepares to compete with us, the Holy Spirit to give us the power to run beyond them. That's what they call Beyonce. God always wants to show in all situations that is beyond everything. We are fed up with the situation. When flu comes, it's for the born again that comes first.
0: Lubyamira bwaita.
2: Lubyamira. When Mizos attacks the village, you see it from the child of a born again. We attacked by Mizos. The children of Mlokole are scratching themselves.
0: Now
2: come to know that it is even coming on
0: the side.
2: The children of Mlokole are sneezing. Tell them not to come here. Let them stay there at their home. They cough like drums. They cough like
0: engalabi.
2: Tell your neighbor we need a difference. Ladies and gentlemen, what I'm telling you is real. There's what they call Emmanuel, living in you. It means God is with me. When God is in you,
0: things don't remain the same. No.
2: Nedda.
0: They obey.
2: Bigonda.
0: They obey.
2: Bigonda.
0: Hallelujah.
2: Amen.
0: They obey.
2: Bigonda.
0: Ababi abali munsi.
2: The evil people in the world.
0: They are. Batumye binji babbye enguzi bajiride.
2: They are corrupt. They have done everything.
0: But it is a saint in mayumba gabwe.
2: They have kept money in the houses. Let us declare scattering what they have prepared in the name of Jesus. The world to search, whenever it's to find wealth, they find it in the Molokole's house. At least let us believe what was on David. We accept or believe what was on Solomon to come back to the church in the name of Jesus.
0: Hallelujah.
2: Amen. Some things haven't been possible because there is someone who has not accepted them. There's someone who hasn't moved in them. But the fullness of the world is all for God. If you're not for the devil, you belong to God. It means you're on the side whereby the owner of everything is. So you will also sing a song.
0: Sivira
2: mwao. Sivira mwao. I don't go empty-handed.
0: Sivira mwao.
2: Sivira mwao.
0: Hallelujah.
2: Amen. Maybe you're not yet there. But let's believe God. For your next years. Your next years.
0: You live your life in prosperity.
2: Emyaka
0: gye giddako.
2: Your years, your next years, it won't be the same like your first years.
0: Hallelujah.
2: Amen.
0: Ladies
2: and gentlemen,
0: we've
2: cried.
0: We also, church,
2: we've searched God where he
0: is,
2: yet we are in a church. We are here to make a prayer that David prayed. Say, Lord, arise so that my enemies scatter. Arise, Lord, and the enemies scatter. There are people who that rebuke the name of the Lord. Those that underlooked the name of your God. But for this time alone, let your Lord arise. For only this time, call God to arise.
0: Let this Emmanuel be activated in your life so that the Lord you have will show up on your behalf. Hallelujah.
2: Amen. Praise the Lord. I want to speak about the gospel in Psalms 91. We are praying here.
0: The name Emmanuel came in me. Isaiah chapter 7.
2: Isaiah, Psalm.
0: Now the church has not realized that when Jesus came, he brought the government of God. He brought God himself. When Jesus came, he brought God on you. And those who have God have a difference.
2: Now we are going to demand for a difference. We are going to demand God. You spoke. In your word that doesn't come empty. When we believe in your word, Father, we pray that you be manifested. We believe for you working.
0: Take away injury.
2: Put a difference.
0: Take away injury.
2: Put a difference. Arise. These words, maybe the young ones don't understand.
0: But
2: if you hear and mature in spirit, if you hear any born again, you need a difference. If you hear and you believe God,
0: you need
2: a
0: sign that this God is with you.
2: Why is it after praying? After you praying, why do you place yourself in a position where demons can attack you? When you arise to pray, even when you sleep, you can't turn your head. They all attack you. They squeeze you on the bed. When you cannot even have a good vision. When you cannot even change this hand. Yet you're in prayer. There must be a shaking that goes beyond casting demons. When you're shaking, says, Lord, arise, be manifested. That Bible you're reading, the man, they
0: say,
2: Lord, be manifested. Moses said, I want to see you. He requested for a son and it was given to him. The Lord told him, I will move with you.
0: And I will
2: show you a symbol or a sign of my presence. And he fulfilled it. That time they saw the cloud that followed them. At night,
0: a pillar of fire.
2: A pillar of fire.
0: I don't know how it looked like.
2: But a pillar, what they call a pillar. It's like you see this pole.
0: Edda Israel, binebya masanyalaze na mafuta ngatebina bakujja.
2: Those days before the coming of kerosene,
0: babiranga and electricity, ne chintu chabiranga ke chikopo neno omutugo bakwata.
2: They had handles that they could.
0: So inside they put some fuel.
2: Ngabateka mafuta munda.
0: Ngabateka mone ne pamba.
2: With cotton.
0: Ne bakoleza.
2: And they light it.
0: Kati batambula ngabati.
2: Now they could walk like this. That's what they call the pillar of fire. That's what God used in their generation. He held it up in a space when no one is supporting it. But it was making light every night. They could see the pillar of fire every night with their eyes. If we are to see God, you have to cover yourself with a third
0: blanket.
2: You get a long dream. Very confusing. You wake up in the morning when you have forgotten everything. There is a day I prayed to God to speak to me. When I went to sleep, I dreamt. In that dream, I was asleep dreaming. Me, myself, I was asleep. In the dream, I was asleep. And in the same dream, I dreamt a dream. Very confusing. Me, myself, I'm asleep. I dreamt my other person asleep. No, the other one asleep. This generation of ours. Now you wake up in the morning when you've forgotten everything. How many of you have ever dreamt when you're asleep and dream? I'm not alone. My God. You dream sleeping and you dream in a dream. For real, these Israelites lack faith. But they could see the pillar of fire. As with faith, with Jesus, with us. You sleep when demons are hanging you.
0: Sometimes
2: you hear voices saying, yes.
0: Yes.
2: Yes. Yes.
0: God in Emmanuel.
2: It's you with Emmanuel.
0: But you're
2: 500 kilograms in your chest.
0: Yes.
2: Yes.
0: Yes.
2: Yes. When you can't. It happened to me when I could even see
0: them.
2: I say, this thing. When I cannot even lift hand to the other side. It comes when you're understanding everything. It starts with Jesus.
0: Things
2: attacking us are very heavy. Let me tell you. God has to do something for us. He must uplift level. Because in this generation, He is present. Himself, He is present.
0: Hallelujah.
2: Amen.
0: Where
2: is the vision?
0: Ask your neighbor,
2: when is the vision?
0: Some
2: of us, we speak about vision. You don't even understand what vision is. Vision. When you speak about vision,
0: someone
2: sees a movie of Nigeria and a ghost manifests. After speaking, it disappears.
0: Can you also remember?
2: You even pray and say, if I'm there, the angel will come, putting on white. Even the words you speak, you have them. Then he says, my child, I know you.
0: Even
2: you know the vision. Even the words that an angel will speak, you know them.
0: Mwana wange.
2: My son.
0: Nkulabye olidde nnyo chapati. Basebo ne banyabo katonda gwe tulina olunaku zino wa kandoli ndoli.
2: Ladies and gentlemen, the God we have today is for kandoli ndoli. Now we have a mentality. You wake up when you've made your mind a dream. Things of God are for real. Things of God, they are not for I think. Ladies and gentlemen, we need a living God. We need the God that is called Emmanuel to confirm that He is with us, to be manifested. You know what the Bible says? That many years in Israel doesn't have a living God. Many years. The enemies attacked them. Even poverty. Attacked them. But the Bible says they went into the covenant. They went into the covenant of seeking God. The great God. They all decided to seek God. And God was manifested. The Lord was manifested. Whenever you go into the covenant, it's not just a poem that we have a prayer of 3 days. There is a God that something does. He is manifested. Let's not be contented in this first thing we have
0: been.
2: Make a fasting for a purpose. You go into a covenant with your life in searching for God.
0: Hallelujah.
2: Amen.
0: These
2: things of salvation swallow us. We need God to be manifested.
0: Emmanuel. God is with us.
2: If He is with you, what shows? Ask your neighbor, what evidence do you have that He is with you? Let me tell you, Peter had no money. Even John had no money. They spoke a word. Even today, it's still inside me. They told the lame man, we don't have gold and money
0: and silver,
2: But what we have,
0: Chitekeze, Emmanuel, mufe mwali.
2: Emmanuel is in us.
0: Emmanuel.
2: Emmanuel is within us. Silver and gold, we don't have. But look at us. What we have is what we give you. In the name of Jesus, arise and walk. They had Jesus. Ask your neighbor, what do you have? Even when you have money, you say you don't have. Okay, for real.
0: You
2: don't have. What do you have?
0: Boba Yesu mulina.
2: If you have Jesus,
0: bako chokola ne Yesu.
2: Do something with your Jesus. Now, Pastor, I need to sleep. And then I get a dream. Then the Holy Spirit says something. Dryness is a burden. Dryness. Dryness. Is a burden. In the name of Jesus, you shake. But when inside you, nothing. The demons say that is food. But I feel a challenge in me.
0: Where is this God?
2: Katonda we aliwa.
0: Where is this God that answers by fire? Where is the Emmanuel?
2: Emmanuel aliwa.
0: That Peter and John talked about.
2: Oyo Petero ne akanda gwe bayogerako.
0: Where is Jesus?
2: Yesu aliwa.
0: Son of David.
2: Omwana wa Daudi.
0: Where
2: aliwa?
0: Is this God?
2: Katonda ono.
0: The first church believed that miracles worked. Where is God in our life?
2: Katonda aliwa mu bulamu
0: bwaffe. Where is Emmanuel?
2: Emmanuel aliwa.
0: Where?
2: Aliruiwa. Luichi.
0: Where?
2: Aliwa.
0: Why was he born?
2: Rachi azaliwa.
0: If he was born to manifest the glory of God,
2: where
0: is the glory?
2: The children of Israel were challenged. Their enemies asked them, where is your God? Where is he? The world is asking, where is your God? A believer. What did you believe? What did you see? What did you get?
0: There's
2: a girl that makes it ring ring. That makes the lame walk. That opens the blind. That makes miracles. The rich God. Among all, what do we have?
0: There's
2: a gentleman. I cannot answer this question for you. But I want you to look, to focus it on our first
0: thing.
2: Your life in a time to come. Where is Jesus? The Bible says in Acts. Stefano
0: bwe yali afa.
2: When Stephen was about Stephen
0: Bible,
2: to die, he lifted his eyes and he saw Jesus standing on the right hand of the Father. And he said, those who were stoning him to death, that Father, forgive me, forgive them, for they know not what they're doing. He lifted his eyes and saw. Now you, when you lift your eyes,
0: I don't know what you see. But I believe you can see God. Hallelujah.
2: Amen.
0: You can see your God. Seated.
2: Have you seen the scriptures that I've been saying?
0: Consuming 57. When they cried out with a loud voice, stop. Then they cried out with a loud voice, stopped their ears, and ran at him with one accord. And they cast him out of the city and stoned him. And the witness laid down their clothes at the feet of a young man named Saul. And they stoned Stephen as he was calling on God, saying, Lord Jesus, receive my spirit. Then he knelt down and cried out with a loud voice, Lord, do not charge them with this sin. And he had said this, then he fell asleep. But verse 56, and said, look, I see the heavens opened, and the Son of Man standing at the right hand of God. Now this was a mere man, Stephen.
2: Ono yali musajja owabulijjo, Stephen. Now there was a group fighting against
0: Saul.
2: Its master was Saul.
0: But Saul ono.
2: And this soul.
0: Era kikakasibwa ddala nti ye yaduumira ekikwekweto ekyatta Stephen.
2: It is confirmed that he is the one that commanded the attack of Stephen.
0: Olaba Saulo.
2: You see Saul?
0: Yali mulwanyi amaliridde okutta buli eyali akkiriza Yesu.
2: He was a fighter who had accepted to fight everyone or kill everyone who had believed Jesus.
0: Kati musula eno yakulembera akakundi akatta Stephen.
2: He's the one who led the group that killed Stephen.
0: Naye yali akafa.
2: But after his death, before he died,
0: Bible egamba,
2: n'asitula amaaso. The Bible says he lifted his eyes.
0: N'alaba Yesu ng'ayimiridde.
2: And he saw Jesus standing.
0: These
2: who were stunning, they caused even the ears.
0: Telling
2: them that I'm seeing God and Jesus. At the same time, it's the same Jesus that they were provoking. And you're saying that he's standing at the right hand of the Father. They attacked him in a group. They held him and stoned him. And he remained praying for them.
0: Say
2: that, don't count them
0: remnant,
2: because they know not what they're doing. After he made a prayer,
0: nagamba kitange receive my spirit
2: nagamba kitange omoyo gwange
0: ebigambo Yesu bye yayogera nga anaatera okufa
2: the same words that Jesus made at the cross
0: the Bible says he breathed out his ghost
2: after he made a prayer
0: nagamba kitange receive my spirit
2: nagamba kitange omoyo gwange
0: The same
2: words that Jesus made at the cross.
0: The Bible says he breathed out his ghost.

0: He fell a
1: yebaka
0: because nobody killed him. Wadebamba.
1: Kubanga tewali yam.
0: Neye.
1: Yamta. Though they bet him.
0: Walabo buyinza abasajja bakatonda we batambulirangamu.
1: There is authority men of God that walked in.
0: Basebo ne banyabo.
1: Ladies and gentlemen.
0: Buno buyinza Yesu ngali naffe.
1: This authority when Jesus is with us.
0: Naffe tulina obutambuliramu.
1: Even us have to walk
0: naffe
1: in it.
0: Naffe bwaffe.
1: It is ours too. That prayer that of this man,
0: it
1: made a big thing
0: at
1: a change of Saul. The next chapter, Paul going to Damascus, immediately got solved. That's when God slapped him and blinded him.
0: Hallelujah.
1: Amen. Ladies and gentlemen, the times we're in, it's for God to be manifested. It's for the manifestation of God. If you need to see something, see it in the name of Jesus. Because if you've not yet seen it, then how will others see it? How will they know? Because you've also not known yet. They are not yet known. If the church has not yet known, how will the world know? Ask yourself. It's like your son or daughter bring homework to you at home when you also don't know. How will your son pass? If you have not yet gotten the answer yet, what shall we preach to them that we've confirmed? Peter says like this.
0: The things we preach, we have seen, we have touched, we have believed, we are the witness of the one that you killed. We walked with him. We sat with him. We ate with him. And now he is nowhere. We speak what we know.
1: Tuogera chetumanyi. You see where the difference is?
0: Do we know what we speak?
1: Tumanyi bye tuogera.
0: Do we have experience of what we speak?
1: Tuino obumanyi bye tuogera.
0: Hallelujah.
1: Amen.
0: Mu bulamu bwaffe.
1: In our lives, and even in our history, we have to write a book. But though all things were not possible, our God was with us.
0: Hallelujah.
1: Amen.
0: But also maybe a fire of Enoch.
1: When we read the history of Enoch,
0: we don't see
1: Tetulaba,
0: his big works.
1: The Bible doesn't talk
0: the
1: about Bible that. But the Bible says one thing.
0: He walked with God.
1: Yatambula ne Katonda.
0: Until he was no more.
1: Obtusa we abedanga tachaliwo.
0: Echo choka.
1: Only that.
0: But you can
1: when it's written upon you, all yours have been changed.
0: Hallelujah.
1: Amen. Ladies and gentlemen, that's what God needs from us. To know him. We walk with him. He gets manifested in us. Work in us. The world won't deny us.
0: We shall be undeniable. We can never be rejected. Because what we have, the world longs.
1: It longs for it.
0: Hallelujah.
1: Amen.
0: Chilinga neighbor.
1: It's like your neighbor cannot take hatred from you.

0: You
1: may hit
0: someone
1: that you will help the matchbox with.
0: The one you hate is
1: that person without matchbox.
0: But you
1: have the light of God.
0: The
1: world needs it.
0: You have
1: to be yearned for in the name of
0: Jesus.
1: The world has to yearn for you.
0: To
1: long for you. Amen. You can stand on your feet.
0: I don't know what you are going to pray for.
1: I've talked about the Lord, but in all, make a prayer for God.
2: Ladies and gentlemen, one more time I welcome you.
3: You
2: are welcome in the presence of God.
3: Thank you for having a decision to come and
2: have some place.
3: I assure you the Lord is here and
2: He's
3: going to help us.
2: He speaks
3: and says, come unto me,
2: for
3: who you who are heaven laden,
2: and for
3: you all who are labored.
2: Sometimes abantu abamu tubera mukutendereza nenjagalo ogenda mbayole nenzijukira nti olusi bakoyi.
3: Sometimes in midst of praise I desire to come and approach some
2: people,
3: and I remember that there are some people who have
2: heaven-laden.
3: I'm here to declare unto the heaven-laden people,
2: there are
3: some things that are struggling with,
2: there are
3: things that you are toiling with,
2: you are
3: struggling with some things,
2: you are
3: cold phones to different
2: people,
3: people you expected to be
2: helped.
3: But for the reason that have come before Jesus,
2: he
3: is going to help
2: you. All those
3: that are heaven led
2: can't say,
3: oh Lord,
2: you are
3: going to help me.
2: Amen.
3: Amen.
2: Even
3: at this moment of time, you don't see where you are heading to. Have you ever been in a situation where you are just seeing walls around
2: you?
3: You are just seeing a high mountain before
2: you.
3: We have the Almighty God. Praise be unto the Lord. Even though things are
2: dead,
3: the Bible talks about him.
2: He is the
3: resurrection and life.
2: He
3: brings them back to life. Praise be unto the Lord.
2: Praise
3: be to the living God.
2: Now, in a few minutes, ladies and gentlemen,
3: I
2: want us to go into the Word of God. Would you just open your Bible? I'm here to emphasize of what I started on last time. Because faith comes by hearing and hearing. Every time when we hear the Word, when we hear for the first time, there is a necessity for the second time, and even the third time. But as long as you continue hearing, that's how you receive faith.
3: Praise be to the Lord. Psalms 50,
2: verse
3: 5.
2: Bible gambye bweti.
3: Here the Bible says,
2: I am reading from the English version.
3: Nsoma okuvira dala mu kitabo.
2: The Bible says, gather my saints together to me.
3: Psalms 55.
2: Gather my saints together to me, those who have made a covenant by sacrifice.
3: Mukunganya batukuvu bange awamu wendi abalagana nange endagano ne sadaka.
2: Let's read again.
3: Katujonge tuchisome.
2: Gather my saints together to me.
3: Mukunganye abatukuvu bange.
2: Those who have made a covenant with me by sacrifice.
3: Amamu awamu endi abalagana nange endagano ne sadaka.
2: Would you close your eyes and you pray? Father, in the name of Jesus, we thank you for this, your word. Your word is active. Your word is alive. Your word is powerful. Father, we pray. But the reason of this word, the lives of your people may be lifted, may be transformed. Father, may you cause the light.
4: Chitangere kolete chitangala.
2: The light that is embedded in your word.
4: Echitangale chesigamide dala mu chigambo cho.
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4: Era tufune chigambo cho kuita mukukiriza.
2: And by the inspiration of your Holy Spirit.
4: Era nokulungamizwa ko moyo wo mutukovu.
2: We find deliverance in the light of your word.
4: Tufuna okuwonyezebwa kuita mu chigambo cho.
2: In Jesus' name.
4: Muri nya lya Yesu.
2: Come
4: on, continue to clap for the Lord Jesus. Praise be to the Lord. Praise be unto the Lord. I want to put much emphasis on this one issue.
2: Covenant by sacrifice.
4: Endagano ejane sadaka.
2: Somebody say covenant.
4: Endagano. Wabe wagamba endagano.
2: By sacrifice.
4: Ladies and gentlemen, now the spiritual matters, as you begin to make a real business with the spiritual realm, there is supposed to be a sacrifice. Now the first ministers who ministered in the Bible was Cain and Abel.
2: But
4: the ministry of Abel was manifested in the sacrifice that he rendered to God.
2: Are we together?
4: Tulifena.
2: Now,
4: the first ministers who ministered before us,
2: Adam,
4: let us put Adam aside.
2: Now yet a recorded ministry,
4: the
2: first recorded ministry, was manifested in the ministry of sacrifice.
4: And here the Bible says that Abel gave him his sacrifice that was beyond that of Cain. The sacrifice of Abel was appreciated by God, but that of Cain was not appreciated by God. Praise be to the Lord. Every time the Lord came across men, straight away from our grandfather Abraham, he used to make a covenant with him. After he had made a covenant with them, now even these men made a covenant to give in a sacrifice. Praise be to the Lord. Praise be unto our living God. Ladies and gentlemen, now the tongue, that is the spiritual realm that understands, is called a sacrifice.
2: Yesu Christo kusobola kutufuna.
4: For Christ Jesus to redeem us,
2: Bible gamba boya yagale nsi
4: wati. The Bible says now, when he loved the world, and even he gave in, he gave in his life. Say unto your neighbor, that is a sacrifice. He gave in his blood. Tell your neighbor, that is a sacrifice. He left all the honors. Tell your neighbor, that is a sacrifice. He descended here on the world. He was born like a human being. And yet he was a king. Tell your neighbor, that is a sacrifice.
5: tewali yali awaddeyo saddaaka enene okwenkanankana saddaaka
6: no one rendered a sacrifice beyond that of Jesus Christ.
5: Obulamu bw'omwoyo
6: now the spiritual life
5: ekikola enjawulo
6: what causes a difference
5: ye saddaaka gy'owaayo
6: the sacrifice that you render unto God
5: ekitwawula
6: now what sets us apart
5: ye saddaaka gy'owaayo
6: it is the sacrifice that you give in unto the
5: Lord bwa saddaaka
6: it is the life of rendering
5: kuba kwefiriza
6: it's like you give it unto yourself
5: kuba kwereka
6: You lose that from yourself.
5: Praise the Lord.
6: Yebaziwe mukama.
5: Praise the Lord.
6: Yebaziwe mukama.
5: Praise the Lord.
6: Yebaziwe mukama.
5: Erabwo nokola impact mu nsiyo moyo.
6: If I told you are to make an impact in the spiritual life,
5: kisinzira ku sadaka.
6: It will be according to your sacrifice.
5: Twagala okwebaza Katonda.
6: We desire to thank the Lord.
5: Tokuita mu sadaka Yesu giyawayo.
6: Through the sacrifice that Jesus gave in,
5: tetuchetaga kuwayo sadaka yante.
6: We do no longer need to give the sacrifice of cattle.
5: Wanji muntakane lyenkadde ya soka
6: in the Old Testament
5: chali kitwetaagisa fo kuwayo sadaka zente
6: there could be a requirement for us to give the sacrifice if at all you couldn't afford a cow
5: ngolete mbuzi
6: you bring a goat
5: wabanga tosobola mbuzi
6: if at all you couldn't afford the goat
5: ngoleta kanyonyike baita kamukukuru
6: you bring a bird
5: ka pigeon
6: called a pigeon
5: Mukama yebazibwe.
6: Praise be to the Lord.
5: Ngatari na sadaka.
6: So someone who never had a sacrifice.
5: Tojibwa ako bibi.
6: Your sins were not taken away.
5: Ngane wobo yagala nnyo no
6: ugamba. Even though you like it. You say you plead, Oh Lord my God.
5: Kamona kubuza sadaka eruwa.
6: The priest will ask you where is your sacrifice?
5: Kubango musayi kwa sadaka gwe gwajanga we bibi.
6: Because the blood of the sacrifice could take away your sins.
5: Mukama yebazibwe.
6: Praise be unto the Lord.
5: Kati mundagane mpya.
6: Now here in the New Testament,
5: Yesu najanga sadaka
6: tukiriza came as a perfect sacrifice.
5: Era ku musalaba.
6: And upon the cross,
5: omusayi gwe yayuwa.
6: The blood that he shed,
5: okufa kwe yafa.
6: The death that he died,
5: no kuzukira kwe yazukira.
6: And the resurrection that he is already.
5: Na tujake bibi.
6: He took away all our sins away.
5: Netubanga tetuchieta gambuzi.
6: For this time we do not need any God.
5: Kati Yesu ki
6: Now what Jesus did for us,
5: tukirizibwa.
6: We are now accepted.
5: Somebody say we are accepted.
6: Wabe wagamba mlino nawe tukirizibwa.
5: Kati kwe buli wokiriza Yesu Kristo.
6: Every time now we believe in Christ.
5: Okubera omulokozi
6: wo. To be your personal savior.
5: Kubanga Yesu yafuka sadaka
6: olw'ebibi. Jesus became a sacrifice because of your sins.
5: Okirizibwa.
6: Now for this time you are accepted.
5: Oli mwana wa Katonda.
6: You are a son of God.
5: Chovuna ba Bible gamba bonna
6: abamusembeza. For all that received him.
5: Yabawo obuyinza.
6: He gave them the authority.
5: Okufuka mana ba Katonda.
6: To become the sons of God.
5: Those
6: who believed in his name.
5: We tukiriza Yesu.
6: Every time that we believe in Jesus,
5: kabana,
6: we become sons.
5: Katitukirizibwa.
6: Now for this time, we are being accepted.
5: Na ye Katonda tachiuka.
6: But our Lord never changes.
5: Era chayagala sadaka.
6: He still desires a sacrifice.
5: Takolachi.
6: He never changes.
5: Katichichi chakwetaz.
6: What does he require from you?
5: Bible yogena mu Walumi sura ya 12.
6: The Bible tells us in Romans chapter 12.
5: Akanyirira akasoka.
6: Verse number 1.
5: Nagamba chenvu dembe kayirira boluga.
6: Now I beseech unto you brethren,
5: okuwanga yo
6: to render yo
5: okuwanga yo
6: to render
5: simulundi gumu
6: not for the one time
5: okuwanga yo
6: to render always
5: kasera.
6: Every time
5: okuwanga ye mibiri jamwe
6: to render your body
5: gasadake namu
6: as a living sacrifice hurry
5: eresimibwa mu maso ga mukama
6: before our Lord
5: woko kwe kuwereza kwa fuwa magezi
6: our reasonable service to God
5: our reasonable service yes mukama yebazibwe
6: praise be unto the Lord
5: kati sadaka jatwagaza
6: the sacrifice that demands from us
5: mobirigo
6: is your body
5: tayagala mbuzi
6: he does not want a goat
5: tayagala
6: he doesn't want a cow
5: ayagala kwe
6: he wants you
5: chukira kuna nyamugamba ayagala kwe
6: tantyo ni tell him he wants you
5: na yebo li wakwagala
6: but every time that he once
5: now oline bibyo
6: you have your own stuff
5: mugande kama kama ande
6: kama so lord leave me alone
5: nakugamba jangu kuchoto
6: tells you come to the altar
5: muri sadaka
6: Every sacrifice that was always given, it was given on the altar. It was given on the altar.
7: This is the altar.
6: Chino chechoto. It was always burnt. It could die. Praise be to the Lord. Now for this time, the altar is spiritual. Now the altar
7: is your place of prayer.
6: The
7: Bible
6: gather
7: my saints. Gather my saints. Those who have made the covenant by sacrifice. He's talking
6: about the altar.
7: Those who have committed themselves to come to the altar. In other words,
6: the sacrifice that he demands from us,
7: your commitment,
6: the time that we give for prayer, the time you give to worship.
7: Do you have time to worship God?
6: Now the altar is spiritual. But he desires the saints who have come to the level of maturity when you have a covenant with a sacrifice. You have a covenant. As you say, how can I be there for a whole day without praying? You have a covenant. As you say, how does the day finish up
7: without
6: opening a Bible and reading the scripture? You have a covenant. How does the day end when I have not spoken to my Lord?
7: You have a covenant.
6: The covenant is made by mature people. We are serving the Lord of the covenant. If you want to leave that level you're on to go to another level, if at all you want to deal with the Lord on a higher level, you need to enter into a covenant with him.
7: Praise the Lord.
6: But for this time,
7: Agambi,
6: he has said,
7: endagan,
6: for all those that have made a covenant
7: sadak,
6: with a sacrifice.
7: Your sacrifice
6: sadaka yo,
7: is your continuity
6: kwe kwe yongera yongera ako,
7: in the presence of God.
6: Mukubira okwa Katonda.
7: Do you have a continuous life in the presence of God? Or the only time when you continue is on Sunday.
6: It's the only day that you have. We thank the Lord that you still have the energy to come on Sunday. But it has to go beyond that point.
7: Now,
6: the sacrifice that you can render
7: is your longevity in the presence, in the sacred place. You switch off your phone. You switch off the TV. You command the children to go and pray somewhere, make their game somewhere. You sign in your heart
6: to
7: prolong at least 1 hour. At least 2 hours in the presence of God.
5: This army doesn't need your money so much.
6: Kuhundi guno kwe wansa te kwe tagisa sente zo.
5: He needs you.
6: Ayeta aga gwenga gwe.
5: Fully you.
6: Gwengo mtu atu kiri de.
5: He desires your heart.
6: Ayagala mutima go.
5: He desires your commitment.
6: Ayagala kwe wayoko.
5: What is the level of your commitment?
6: Edala lyo kwe wayoko liriditia.
5: Katonda akoye bebaitaba. Borehole Christians.
6: The Lord is fed of the borehole Christians.
5: Do you know borehole Christian?
6: Omanyi omukristayo asukundibwa.
5: Wa kusunda buki. Abaluganda na abachala.
6: Now ladies. You go out.
5: Abachala kuroko.
6: Ladies on Tuesday. Ladies on Tuesday. Come on, stay. Stay back.
5: Abasajja.
6: Men, we are going to come and we are going to have tea.
5: Katino gamba, nyakutuka late nywe kachai.
6: You say, I'll come later and take the tea.
5: Praise the Lord.
6: The Lord is fed up of weakling believers. The weak believers.
5: Ayagala kolagana nabo abakozes endagano.
6: He desires to deal with those that are in the covenant. I'm here to speak unto every believer here. When you have made a covenant
5: nesadaka
6: with your sacrifice,
5: Katonda agenda
6: kwera. The Lord is going to manifest to your life.
5: Ogenda tuke kisera.
6: You're going to reach a moment of time.
5: Ngoli no lulimi
6: lwoyogera. You have a tongue that you speak.
5: Abalalo batategera.
6: That other people that cannot understand. Let me tell you, when we come to the Ethans, they understand what they call a sacrifice. They're given whatever it takes for them to obey unto their master. You are here asleep.
5: But
6: people are rendering sacrifice every time. Even in such a service, you are slumbering. If you see someone slumbering, you see now someone is now giving in a sacrifice.
5: Zirinkuma,
6: God of that church. Look at that neighbor of those who is slumbering. If you see someone slumbering at this time, you see now there's someone giving the sacrifice, so serious.
5: The reason why we are crying and suffering, people have gotten sacrifices that are giving in on your behalf.
6: But by the time that we raise up again, and we understand our God that is a God of sacrifice, and we make a covenant to always render sacrifice, the sacrifice of the Lord will overwhelm all the other sacrifices. I want to see some people who can make a covenant say, on Monday, I am the manager of my work. Let me go and in the morning I give them what to do. Then I come and I begin to pray. My Lord is only you that I need. We come here, sometimes we confuse our souls. You reach on the
5: girl.
6: You spit the orbit out and
5: no,
6: you come in the church. Oh, my Lord, my Father. Which kind of sacrifice of 2 minutes?
5: And
6: even the sacrifice of the Sunday, now it has failed you. You want to come when the service is about to end. But you have failed. You want to be powerful. Ladies and gentlemen,
5: your sacrifice
6: sadaka yo
5: is your total submission to God.
8: yenkanankana n'okwewaayo okwo okwewaayo
9: okwosaddaaka
8: yo
9: bwe
8: bugonvu bwo
9: to what the Spirit says to the church.
8: Kwecho omoyo mtukufu chayogere ile kanisa.
9: Your sacrifice.
8: Sadaka yo.
9: Is your continuity.
8: Kwe yongera yongera ako.
9: Your sacrifice.
8: Sadaka yo.
9: Is your time of prayer and fasting.
8: Biebisera ebyo kusaba n'okusiba.
9: Your sacrifice.
8: Sadaka yo.
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8: Kwe kwayo kokobuli kisera.
9: Kwanga Bible egamba nti n'obulamu bw'omuntu webubeera obugagga bwe bukolaki.
8: The Bible tells us where the someone's life is, that's where his treasure is.
9: Jokomo kuwayo mu nyumba ya Mukama.
8: Every time that you give in the house of the Lord.
9: Bible yagambye your reasonable service to the Lord.
8: Okuwereza ko kwamagezi.
9: Your sacrifice.
8: Sadaka yo.
9: Is your ministry.
8: Bwebuwereza abo.
9: Your ministry.
8: We are
9: just
8: pleading to you to come and minister.
9: Some
8: of you were ministers, but for this time you remain to be a church goer. Some of you began your own ministry.
9: I know much.
8: It's called Maninyo. I don't understand what they are doing. You can even have a council and ask yourself, what do they do?
9: Wafuka mukolokos.
8: They tell you, you come and be there Tuesday. You come as you don't come. When they have a conference, they would have done like this. They would have done this. If at all they go like this. Now see the uniform that I brought us. Now the now you have your ministry of gossiping. That's the ministry that you began.
9: Now,
8: you come and serve, come and be a minister there. It's like you can come and say, now, you see the kind of declaration that I have.
9: But
8: you don't know what she gone through to bring this kind of declaration here. You don't know what it took. If at all you want to give in your advice, you go and tell her, Mommy, how do you do this? I want to be part of this. You don't first come around to give advice. For the
9: coming time
8: of your tour, out of this 100,000 upon that that you are going
9: to
8: bring, now for that you have given in the seed. Now for the
9: second
8: time when she brings, you can now
9: advise her.
8: Now, if at all, instead of the port, now it desires that you can operate together. You have also
9: continuously
8: ngaburijo. I speak unto all the ministers that
9: vaccinated.
8: I speak unto the ministers that we are knowing of what they had. Come on, leave that stuff. That is of the old young people. Now the sacrifice is now to
9: continue
8: and remain this ministry. They did what they did unto Jesus, but he never surrendered. Now the sacrifice that you can render
9: is
8: for you to remain. Whether they are challenging,
9: whether
8: they are hating, whether they don't understand, you remain on the purpose. Because we are focusing on only Christ Jesus. He's the one who began. He is the one who will end. The sacrifice that you can only render is for you to come together with the
9: brethren.
8: Is for you to acknowledge your mistakes. You repent and you remain
9: successful.
8: Now, the sacrifice that you can render is for you to be when you are so right. Now you left your right and you forgive.
9: Gather my saints.
6: kuŋŋaanya abatukuvu bange,
9: those who have made a covenant,
6: abo bonna abakoze endagaano
9: by sacrifice,
6: okuyita mu saddaaka.
9: Kola endagaano okuweereza Mukama n'obugagga.
6: Make a sacrifice, a covenant of serving God with your words.
9: Kola endagaano okuweereza Mukama n'ennyumba yo.
6: Make a sacrifice, or a covenant of serving God with the house. You come and leave your children at home.
9: Osaba wekaba na tebasaba.
6: You pray alone and leave your children.
9: Kola endagaano okuwangayo ekimu eky'ekumi.
6: Make a covenant of giving the tithe.
9: Ku kimu kya kumi kwokka.
6: Begin with the tithe only.
9: Olabe Katonda owama.
6: You will see a powerful God.
9: Katukole endagaano. Take a covenant.
6: Put your hands on the bosom.
9: Gamanti ayi Mukama wange Yesu.
6: Oh Lord, my Master Jesus.
9: Nkitegedde.
6: I have understood.
9: Nti neetaaga okubeera mu ndagaano.
6: That I need to be in a covenant.
9: Ku nsonga y'obuweereza bwe nkola.
6: Upon the ministry that I do.
9: Naye sisobola mu magezi gange.
6: But I cannot do it according to my understanding.
9: Kusaba kisa.
6: I pray for the grace. And from today, by the grace of the Lord, I make a covenant with my sacrifice. And it will be the ministry that I will always render before you. I make a covenant to seek your countenance, to wait upon you, to dedicate myself unto your work, to always avail myself in prayer and fasting, to seek you through scriptures. I make a covenant of serving with my heart and my entire life. Thank you, the Holy Spirit, because the grace has been given to me.
9: In Jesus' name.

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1: 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Whatever he could speak out, so they could dilute it.
0: Hallelujah.
1: Amen.
0: Mukama bwe yabiraba nanyiga.
1: So when Lord saw it, he was afraid.
0: Ngabana bayi,
1: he was afraid.
0: Ani,
1: the Lord.
0: Bera ku monitor wali owulire byenjogera bulungi. The Lord can never be afraid. Mukama tasobola kutya. 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
1: Amen.
0: So the Lord was annoyed.
1: Mukama watu natia.
0: Hallelujah. So, when the Lord became annoyed,
1: Buyanyika,
0: he rose a mighty nation.
1: Nagulokosa egwanga edene.
0: This is what I want you to understand.
1: Chino chenjagala otegere.
0: In the days of the existence of the nation of Israel,
1: mubisera ebyegwanga lya Israel,
0: God let enemies prevail.
1: Katonda naganya abalabo okubeerawo.
0: He never destroyed all their enemies.
1: Teyazikiriza abalabe baabwe bonna.
0: There was a very close nation called Syria.
1: Waliwo egwanga lye bayita Syria.
0: Syria would rise in the days when Israel was not in good terms with God.
1: Syria yagolokokanga Israel yali mu mbeera nnungi ne Katonda.
0: And every time God wanted to discipline Israel,
1: buli kiseera Katonda we yayagalanga okuzikiriza Israel,
0: he would arise Syria,
1: yagolokosa Syria,
0: and the king of Syria,
1: ne kabaka wa Syria,
0: to come and persecute the nation of Israel,
1: okujja okuyiganya eggwanga lya Israel.
0: Hallelujah.
1: Amen.
0: But this time,
1: ne mu kaseera kano,
0: God chosen the nation called Babylon.
1: Katonda nagolokose egwanga libaita Babylon.
0: He made it stronger.
1: Nalifula lyamanyi.
0: Hallelujah.
1: Amen.
0: He made it stronger.
1: Nalifula lyamanyi.
0: And put it in position to come and capture Israel.
1: Nalitekawo okujja okutwala Israel.
0: So, in the days of Jeremiah,
1: mubiro bya Yeremiah,
0: Babylon rose up.
1: Babylon bweto negolokoka.
0: According to the word of God,
1: ngatusinzira ku kigambo kya Katonda,
0: Babylon came and captured Israel.
1: Babylon yajja netwala Israel buwambe.
0: Fought them and overpowered them.
1: Yabalwanise labo tuneba wangula.
0: Killed a number of them.
1: Neba neta abantu abasinga
0: mu. And took so many as captives.
1: Netwala abanje okusinga kubira nga abasibe.
0: Hallelujah.
1: Amen.
0: Mukama yebasibe.
1: Praise be to the Lord.
0: Katujagala ulile wano.
1: I want you to hear this.
0: Musule yana mwebiri.
1: In 42.
0: Katonda leto obubaka.
1: God brings a message unto the children of Israel. But they are in captive.
0: Hallelujah.
1: Amen. In the captive. So they were in the captive. It means even the captive, God remained taking care of the children of Israel. Did not allow them to die. Even though they did not hear him. So in their first time, he sent them for the second message. Amen. The Bible says,
0: if you still abide in this land,
1: if you still abide in this land, which nation?
0: Babylon.
1: Babylon.
0: Hallelujah.
1: Amen. When you become established in this land, in the captive land, I shall keep you from there.
0: Hallelujah.
1: Amen. He was trying to tell them, even though you are in that land, don't pave ways that you may escape. Don't pave way for yourselves to go away. But once you are established in that land, I shall build you.
0: Hallelujah.
1: Amen. I shall build you. I shall build you.
0: Eyo mu Luganda egamba otya? onyirwe 10. Bwe mulikiriza okubeera mu nsi eyo ndibakola ki? 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So sirikola ki? Sirikola ki? Siribaabya.
1: I will not stay here.
0: Hallelujah.
1: Amen.
0: Yesu ayogera n'agamba bw'ati.
1: Jesus says,
0: muli bansi,
1: you are of the
0: muli munsi,
1: you are in the world.
0: Agamba muli bansi muli munsi.
1: You are in the world.
0: Bale maye muli bansi. Muli munsi.
1: You are in the world.
0: Na yete muli bachi.
1: But you don't belong to the world.
0: Kati bwe munakirizo kubera munsi eyo.
1: Once you believe to be in that land.
0: Ndi bazimba.
1: I shall build you.
0: So siri babia.
1: Then I shall not tear you.
0: Hallelujah.
1: Amen.
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0: Kisobokera ddala okubeera mu nsi ey'obuwambe.
1: So possible to be in the captive land.
0: Nga wetoloddwa.
1: Surrounded.
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1: Surrounded in the.
0: Ensi gye tulimu basebo ngwira.
1: So this land that we are in.
0: This is a foreign land. This is not the land of our destiny. It is not a promised land. But it is a land where God has kept us for a while. Before He returns for us. Hallelujah.
1: Amen.
0: Kisobokera ddala.
1: It is so possible.
0: Okubeera mu nsi eno.
1: To be in this land.
0: Mukama n'akuzimba.
1: Then the Lord builds you.
0: Kisobokera ddala.
1: So possible.
0: Okubeera mu nsi ey'obuwambe.
1: To be in a captive land.
0: Mukama n'atakwabya.
1: And the Lord does not tear you.
0: Ate kisoboka.
1: And so possible.
0: Mukama kwabya.
1: For the Lord to tear you.
0: Ng'oli mu nsi eyo.
1: When in that land.
0: Hallelujah.
1: Amen.
0: Mukama yebazibwe.
1: Praise be to the Lord.
0: Abalabe ba Israeli.
1: So then the enemies of Israel.
0: Katonda yabawa amanyo kuwangula ba Israeli.
1: God gives them power to overcome Israel.
0: Basebo ne banyabo.
1: Ladies and gentlemen.
0: Ebimu ebituwangula.
1: Some things that overcome us.
0: Tebijalwa kuba Katonda tali naffe.
1: They don't come because God is not with us.
0: Ne mukama abiganya okujja.
1: Lord allows them to come.
0: Olobukakanyavu bw'emitima gyaffe.
1: For the strengthening of our hearts.
0: Sibuli kizibu.
1: Not every problem.
0: Chiveri Satan.
1: That comes from the devil that attacks us.
0: Katonda tashobola kumalako balabi.
1: God can never take all your enemies.
0: Ojja kunafua.
1: You will become so weak.
0: Ojja kugayala.
1: You will become so lazy.
0: Eroja kwebaka.
1: And you will slumber.
0: Mukama yebazibu.
1: Praise be to the Lord.
0: Chovola ba Yesu ayogera.
1: That's why Jesus says,
0: mbawadde amaanyi okulinnya ku ki?
1: I have given you authority to trample.
0: Gwakuwa maanyi okuwangula.
1: He gives you power to overcome.
0: Ekitegeeza olutalo olwo lukyaliyo.
1: It means the battle is still on.
0: Naye akuwadde amaanyi okukola ki?
1: But he has given you the power.
0: Abalabe bo baafa.
1: Are all your enemies dead?
0: Ekifo kiri kimu omutali balabe.
1: It is on one place which has no enemies.
0: Kifo kyekyo. 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
1: Are you in heaven or you are not in heaven?
0: Tekibuzo.
1: The question.
0: Oli muguru oba toli muguru.
1: Are you in heaven?
0: Oliwa. Kati ate tugambye eggulu yetali balabe. Mukama yebazi.
1: Praise be to the Lord.
0: Oli muggulu oba oli mu nsi.
1: Are you in heaven or you are in the world?
0: Oli mu nsi. Toli muggulu. Mukama yebazi.
1: Praise be to the Lord.
0: Basebo ne banyabo.
1: Ladies and gentlemen.
0: Tuli muggulu eliwedde.
1: So we are in heaven.
0: Tuli mu nsi naye tetuli baaki.
1: We are in the world but not of the world.
0: Tuli baachi. It
1: means like this.
0: We are
1: just in the world,
0: but we are
1: of the heaven.
0: Hallelujah.
1: Amen.
0: Amakuru, tuina je tuva.
1: It means we are coming from somewhere to be in the world. But the heaven, it is in our hearts, upon our lives.
0: Mukama yebazwe.
1: Praise be to the Lord.
0: For you
1: to be in Buganda,
0: it
1: does not make you not to be a lugbala.
0: For you
1: to speak Luganda,
0: it means you
1: don't belong to Lila. For this man to speak English
0: does
1: not mean that he is an Englishman.
0: I was
1: with him once last week
0: and told me
1: that we eat rats at our place.
0: We
1: eat. They put it in the gnats.
0: So you can
1: never take that from
0: him.
1: He is like that. Praise be to the Lord. So in this land of Buganda,
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1: Praise be to the Lord.
0: That means
1: chino chitegeza,
0: we come from somewhere.
1: Tumako wa jituva.
0: Hallelujah.
1: Amen.
0: So because we have identities,
1: olokuba tuina ekitunyonyola,
0: there are some things we don't do.
1: Waliwo ebintu nate bye tutakola.
0: So they look good before other people.
1: Birabikanga birungi maso gabalala.
0: We are representatives.
1: Fe tuli babaka bakise.
0: Hallelujah.
1: Amen.
0: Mukama yebazibu.
1: Praise be to the Lord.
0: So tugamba munseyo.
1: He tells us in that land,
0: once
1: you allow to stay there,
0: you
1: don't belong to that
0: land,
1: but allow to be
0: there.
1: From there I shall build you.
0: Hallelujah.
1: Amen.
0: Mukama yebazibwe.
1: Amen.
0: Basebo ne banyabo.
1: Ladies and gentlemen.
0: Wadene nsisi yaffe.
1: Even though this nation is not ours. Netulina
0: kisubize cho kutusimbira munse.
1: We are having the promises of planting us.
0: Echitegeza.
1: It implies.
0: Tulina yo mugabo.
1: We are having our portion.
0: Hallelujah.
1: Amen.
0: Singa tukirizo kubera yo. Ulina. Singa tukirizo kubera yo.
1: Once we believe to be there.
0: Nenga tusigala tuuliriza mukama waffe.
1: And remain obeying our Lord.
0: Singo okubera yo si ensonga.
1: Being there it's not the reason.
0: Nayo okubera yo netusigala nga tuchakola chi.
1: But to be there when we can.
0: Awo kawe wali enjawulo.
1: So that is the difference.
0: Mukama yebazibwe.
1: Praise be to the Lord.
0: Okubera yo si ensonga.
1: Being there it's not the issue.
0: Okubera munsi si ensonga chiche chikuru.
1: To be in the world it's not the issue.
0: Nebo nakiriza.
1: But once you believe.
0: Okusigala ngo uliriza Katonda.
1: And remain listening to the Lord.
0: Munsi ja kuwadde.
1: So in this land that's given you.
0: Agenda kuzimba.
1: It's going to build you.
0: Hallelujah.
1: Amen.
0: I will build you.
1: Ngenda kubazimba.
0: And not pull you down.
1: Era sigenda.
0: I will plant you.
1: Ngenda kubasimba.
0: And not pluck you up.
1: Era sigenda kubayuza.
0: Mukama yebazu.
1: Amen.
0: Ulira Katonda boye jusa. For I repent of the evil that I have done unto you.
1: Nene nyakure chibe echo chemba kolideko. Nejusa.
0: Kwene nyao.
1: Nejusa.
0: Oli muyamuruzungu eyo ya muruganda. Hallelujah.
1: Praise be to the Lord.
0: The Bible says,
1: Once he speaks, fulfills. He never lies. And he never regrets. Upon what he has spoken. But what makes him to regret?
0: It's
1: that the word he has spoken out, people hear it. Then he takes away the reproach he had put on them. Then he says, you have been obedient, then I regret what I put on you. His word makes him to take away what he had done first. Because he has seen the recipients.
0: And the receptiveness of the hearts of the sons of Israel. It made
1: him to regret. Then he took away what he had spoken to them first.
0: Hallelujah.
1: Amen. Ladies and gentlemen, even though in the law, Lord kills, but if once he comes along with the contrite spirits, the Bible says he does not allow them. It's like a sacrifice that it becomes holy before him. And feel like he takes away all he had done.
0: Hallelujah.
1: Amen.
0: Mukama yebazibwe.
1: Praise be to the Lord.
0: So, ensonge eno kanjimunzike bwenti.
1: Let me wind up this issue like this.
0: Tuli bansi.
1: We are in the world.
0: Tuli munsi.
1: We are in the world.
0: Neche tuli bansi.
1: But we don't belong to the world.
0: Mukama yebazibwe.
1: Praise be to the Lord.
0: Tuli mu bwakabaka bwennyini.
1: We are in the real kingdom.
0: Nenga tutekebwa mu bwakabaka obulala.
1: But put in another kingdom.
0: Hallelujah.
1: Amen.
0: Nakugamenti eguru lyoka.
1: I told you only heaven.
0: Chechifo choke chitali mubachi.
1: It is the only place
0: balabi
1: without enemies.
0: Hallelujah.
1: Amen.
0: Eguru lyoka.
1: Onre Haven.
0: Chechife chitali mu balabe.
1: It is the place without enemies.
0: Kakati omoyo mutukuvu atula mu fe.
1: The Holy Spirit comes and resides in us.
0: Yakakaso bwakabaka bwakatonda mu fe.
1: And she was the kingdom of God in us.
0: Kubanga mbwakabaka.

0: Spirit. 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So in that land that they carry, Lord will never take away the enemies. But once we abide in the Spirit, ensures the kingdom in us, thus we become victorious in Christ Jesus. That's what Paul says like this. God gives us victory.
1: We thank God for He gives us victory on every side.
0: Twebaza Mukama kubanga tuwa obuwanguzi ku buli luuyi.
1: Aina bw'agamba nti tuwangudde nnyo n'okukirawo mwani.
0: Says we are more than victorious.
1: Hallelujah.
0: Amen.
1: Mukama
0: febazibwe. Praise be to the Lord.
1: So mu mwoyo mutukuvu tubeera bawanguzi.
0: In the Holy Spirit we are conquerors.
1: Naye no mu mubiri ebweru w'omwoyo mutukuvu tetusobola.
0: But in the flesh we cannot.
1: Hallelujah.
0: Amen. There comes the difference. It's only in that place that we conquer. Because we are conquerors. The name of our Lord Jesus. Ladies and gentlemen, God continued to bring the message to the children of Israel. Even though they were in Babylon. Even though you are in the worst situation, God has a word towards your life. Has the words of victory.
1: He
0: says, remain established on the truth. Remain walking the Lord. No matter where you are walking from, no matter what you are saying, no matter what is surrounding you, no matter you have
1: less,
0: remain clinging on the Lord. Lord is going to build from there. He's going to plant you. He will not pluck you out. Your enemies will continue to climb. But keep yourself in Him. You are going to become conquerors.
1: Hallelujah.
0: Amen. He speaks these words. Speaks them in Babylon. Praise be to our Lord.
1: Be not afraid of the king of Babylon, of whom you are afraid. Be not afraid of him, says the Lord. For I am with you to save you and to deliver you from his hand.
0: Praise be to the Lord. So in the same book, you'll find the children of Israel went to fight. You find in the whole nation they killed on one person.
1: Kabaka.
0: The king.
1: In fact, na wali mu basse kabaka wetwa somaruli.
0: Even where we read last time the king.
1: Esura ya 21. Bagenda okulwana.
0: So they went to fight.
1: Munsi yonna.
0: In the whole nation.
1: Batamu kabaka ki?
0: They killed only one.
1: Eh? Erinnya lyani?
0: They killed only him.
1: Kabaka yeka.
0: Only the king.
1: Kubanga kabaka yaleta ngechivume liye nyumba ya Israeli yona.
0: The king could bring the reproach unto the whole house of the Israel.
1: Ate katondelea ya kweze sanga pakabaka, nebaje chivume kugwanga liyona.
0: And God could use the king to take away the reproach from the whole nation.
1: Kabaka ya kweze sanga, katondelea ya kweze sanga kabaka Yosia, oba Yosaya.
0: God used King Josiah. And peace came into the whole land. Then King Amon came. He was the first to be there. So then the nation went into the captive. Amen.
1: So Katonda boyakulo kosanga.
0: Whenever the Lord could rise, the enemies of Israel, so they could go to the king.
1: Hallelujah.
0: Amen.

0: Nebuchadnezzar yakwata kabaka wa Isirayiri.
1: Nebuchadnezzar called the king of Israel.
0: Abana ba Isirayiri n'abaleka.
1: And he left the children of Israel.
0: Era basebo buno buwambe baluwayo nnyo.
1: So they gave in it.
0: Baluwayo nnyo.
1: So they took long.
0: Era njagala kukakasa.
1: I want to ensure you. So they even bear children in that land.
0: Hallelujah.
1: Amen.
0: Banobo nabe tusomako ba Daniel.
1: All these people Daniel we read about.
0: Bali bana bazaliwa mu buwambe.
1: So they were children born in Babylon. So they were born in Babylon.
0: Baba Israeli.
1: But they were children of Israel.
0: But Shadrach, Meshach, and Abednego.
1: Shadrach, Meshach, and
0: Abednego.
1: So they were born in this captive that you read about. But Lord kept them from there. They were so wise. So they feared God. And God excelled them in the captive. Do you think the book of Daniel, we read it in Israel? Daniel came in the captive. And he's shown up in the captive.
0: Hallelujah.
1: Amen.
0: Abasajja betusoma mu Bible.
1: So the men we read in the Bible.
0: Balusi.
1: Luz.
0: Bonna bala bajira mu buwambe.
1: All them come into the captive.
0: Bamolodokai.
1: Mordokai.
0: Bonna bali baji.
1: So this king, he did not belong to Israel. So they were in the captivity. Ladies and gentlemen, even in the captivity, he remains the Lord.
0: Hallelujah.
1: Amen. He keeps you there. And it's like you are not a captive. But Daniel, in chapter 9, as he was looking in the books of the history of Israel, he felt all of the promise. After 70 years, I shall deliver you from the Babylon. He said, Lord, this is the time. He went into fasting. He went into intercession. He went into repenting. He repented for all the sins of Israel. The Bible says he went deeper. Prayed the 9, 10, chapter 11. Come chapter 12. The angel came to him.
0: Tell
1: him, even though you have not slept, I request you. On the first day, I brought your. But the prince. The prince of Pels. Praise be to the Lord. They are men with promises even though they are
0: in captivity.
1: They remain reading the book. Even us, the world that we are in does not belong to us. You are supposed to be so spiritual to believe that statement. How did you enter into that world? How did you come in it? That you enter into another world when you don't belong to that world. How do you enter into that land? That you become a foreigner when you don't belong to it.
0: kati ate eno mwe bakuzaalira.
1: So you were born from this world.
0: Kati ate bagamba batya nti ate toli waayo ng'ate mwe bakuzaala.
1: How can they say that you don't belong there?
0: So kompe ku muzindalo guno. 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
1: Every mission is to bear the fruits
0: of the kingdom.
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1: So your act.
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1: It's there.
0: 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Tubadde tuwebuuza. 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
0: 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Wa Dawudi.
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1: They could say.
0: Ensonga eyo tujja kugyogerako lumu wano. 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
1: Shall talk about it.
0: Naye kukuwako hinti ntono nnyo.
1: To give you a hint.
0: Yesu ayitibwa mutabani wa Dawudi.
1: Jesus is called the son of David.
0: Kubanga olunyiriri Dawudi lumwajjira.
1: Because the line where David comes,
0: olunyiriri lwa Mariamu.
1: That is the line of Mary.
0: Mama wani.
1: The mother of Jesus.
0: Kati mama ono yawamba nnyo kubanga walina olunyiriri mwava. Dawudi. Katonda alina ebisuubizo byayogera ku nyumba yaani.
1: God has the promises talks about the house of David. The house of David. So then the house of Joseph, it was not all that considered.
0: Hallelujah.
1: Hallelujah.
0: That means God is a God of identity. He identifies with people.
1: Katonda alaga abantu abanyonyola. Praise be to the Lord.
0: So, Yesu okubeera nti mutabani wa Dawudi.
1: Jesus to be the son of David.
0: Tekyamugana kubeera nga ate mutabani wa Katonda eyatonda eggulu n'ensi.
1: It never took him not to be the son of the God who
0: created. Febasebo okubeera ne kitaffe ali mu ggulu.
1: For us to have our heavenly Father, it does not mean that you don't have your biological father.
0: That is a dual citizenship. That is where the concept is all about. Hallelujah.
1: Amen. Praise be to the Lord. But ladies and gentlemen,
0: soko kuata kazindala. 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
1: Praise be to the Lord.
0: Basebone banyabo.
1: Ladies and gentlemen,
0: okubeera mu nsi,
1: to be in the world,
0: kitegeeza,
1: it means
0: nti tuyina gye tuva,
1: that we are coming from somewhere.
0: Hallelujah.
1: Amen.
0: Ffe bantu ffeka,
1: we are the only people,
0: ffe ffeka mu nsi yonna,
1: only we in the whole world,
0: abalina gye baava,
1: that came from somewhere,
0: nga tosobola kunnyonnyolayo oba kujjukirayo,
1: when you cannot talk more about or remember,
0: naye nga ate gye tugenda,
1: but we are going from there,
0: gye twava,
1: where we came from,
0: ate gye tugenda,
1: it's where we are heading,
0: naye nga ate Bible egamba,
1: but the Bible says
0: olwedde gye tuli,
1: already we are there.
0: Fefeka.
1: Only us.
0: Olwoku kiliza.
1: Through faith.
0: Abali mu bwakabaka.
1: Those in the kingdom.
0: Nenga tetubulabanga kona maso.
1: But we have never seen them with our naked eyes.
0: Ensonga yo jitegera.
1: You are getting that issue.
0: Woweka.
1: Only you.
0: Akiliza.
1: That believes.
0: Joli mu bwakabaka.
1: You are in the kingdom.
0: Ngobulira.
1: You just.
0: Nenga tetubulabanga na maso.
1: Feel it, but you have never seen it. So that's where the Bible says we were given the secrets. And the world is ready to call us the foolish.
0: Because we are believing without seeing. That is faith. Let me
1: wind up with this first. The Bible says like this.
0: If you still abide in this land,
1: we munasigala nga mukyali mu nsi eno, nja kubazimba.
0: Why is it
1: that the Bible says nti we munabesigala nga
0: mukyali?
1: It comes by saying once you believe to be in this land. So this is the secret. Believe and just stay there. But don't become, I'm going to build you
0: on a condition that you still identify with me. Don't follow the gods of that land. Don't do as the people in the land. So you were in Babylon. You are Israelites. Therefore behave. Remain. And stay connected to me. Even when you are in that fallen land. When you are in that,
1: once you believe to be in that land, I'm
0: going
1: to build you.
0: Hallelujah.
1: Hallelujah.
0: In other words, be in that land, but be so peculiar. Be what?
1: Owenjawulo.
0: Kogere kwa muluzungu akagamba ako. Be peculiar. Don't identify with anything in it.
1: Temwefananyiriza na kintu kiri mu nsi eyo. So I'm going to keep you. I'm going to build you. I'm going to plant you.
0: So sigenda basigukurura.
1: Yet I will not plank you. Ladies and gentlemen,
0: agenda okwesigukurura mu nsi eno,
1: someone who will pluck himself from this land,
0: si Katonda,
1: is not God.
0: Kubanga tayogera na yejusa.
1: He never speaks and regrets. One speaks, never lie.
0: Hallelujah.
1: Amen. Praise be to our Lord. Praise to be our Lord. Let me wind up with this issue.
0: And I will show, verse 12. Okay, be not afraid of the king of Babylon. What? Temutia kabaka we Babylon. O yogwe mutia. Of whom you are afraid. But be not afraid of him. Hallelujah.
1: Amen. So in this world, there are kings that rule. In this world, there are kings that rule. Give me kings that rule in this world.
0: Mulimu kabaka wa kabaka wa sente.
1: We have the king, the mammon.
0: Mulimu kabaka waji. Webi obufuzi.
1: Leadership.
0: Mukama ibazibu.
1: Amen.
0: Munsi muno.
1: In this world.
0: Mulimu kabaka wa secular.
1: There is the king of secular. That's why Jesus says like this. In this world that you are in, you can never serve two masters. You can never serve mammon.
0: Hallelujah.
1: Hallelujah.
0: Katinoyo katonda wa sente temumutia.
1: So don't fear that king of
0: men. Bible gamba manyi mukoze mutia. Mumutia. Na yemba gamba temukolachi.
1: I tell you, don't fear him.
0: Temumutia.
1: Do not fear him.
0: Duachi. Ngenda kube wamuna mwe.
1: I'm going to be together with you.
0: Ngenda kolachi. Be not afraid of the king of Babylon, of whom you are afraid. Be not afraid of him, says the Lord. For I am with you to save you and to deliver you from his. Hallelujah.
1: Amen. I'm going to be with you. I'm going to be with you. To save you from his hands.
0: Omoyo mutukuvu agamba oteba Yesu ayogera atya. Siri kolachi. Siri baleka.
1: I shall never leave you. I'm going to. I'm not going to leave you like orphans. Do you see where our power is? Our power is in believing the words that Jesus said. I shall never leave you until the end of this world. Even though there are very many kings of the world. I'm not going to leave you. Many things that can afraid you. So there is a king called poverty. And there is another king of wealth. Many people worship them. But we are having a promise. So they are not going to afraid us. We are going to overcome them in the name of
0: Hallelujah.
1: Jesus.
0: But if you say, we will not dwell in the land, neither obey the voice of the Lord your God. We will not do what? We will not dwell in the land, neither obey the voice of the Lord your God. Saying, no, but we will go into the land of Egypt, where we shall see no war, nor hear the sound of the trumpet, nor have hunger or bread there, we will dread. Bigambo benji nyono.
1: Very many words here.
0: Benji nyo.
1: Very many.
0: Echitufu wano.
1: So the prophet of the Lord was still speaking. 43:1. Whatever he said, so they. What is the Lord going to do?
0: Ai, omutima gwa mazo guiwa.
1: He has poured all his heart.
0: Hallelujah.
1: Amen.
0: For us,
1: we shall go to Israel. And the word of the Lord is,
0: do not go by the way you came.
1: How did you come to enter into the church? You came to repent the sins. You came to receive the everlasting life. Now you can never go to Egypt. It's where you came from.
0: So that's
1: how our songs could work out.
0: Dala dala siri dayo, siri danyuma, siri danyuma, siri danyuma, nena maso, waliyo kukaba.
1: Those songs, they are no longer working nowadays.
0: Hallelujah.
1: Amen.
0: Emisiri tewadika.
1: It's not good to go back to Egypt.
0: Era Katonda bagamba temudda ya je mwava. Mubere wano.
1: God tells them, don't go back, remain here.
0: Mukama febazu.
1: Praise be to the Lord.
0: Mukama yebazu.
1: Praise be to the Lord.
0: Lwachi.
1: Why?
0: Yereyagala basimba.
1: He wanted to plant them.
0: Yereyagala kufuna chifo, point of contact.
1: He wanted to get a point of contact
0: so that he can deal with
1: asobulukula wamu nabo.
0: Hallelujah.
1: Amen.
0: Basebo ne banyabo.
1: Ladies and gentlemen,
0: ngabo nayogera ke mabega.
1: As I said one time back,
0: Katonda nga natani kokola nawe.
1: When the Lord is to work with you,
0: asoka kusimba.
1: He first plants you.
0: Katonda takola na bantu bali aganaga.
1: He never works with people who are aganaga.
0: Katonda yagala kusimba.
1: He wants to plant you. He wants to establish you that he can deal with you. That's the old sermon. Even David said these words. He took me from the mud clay and planted me on the rock. He put a song on my heart. A song of worship.
0: Hallelujah.
1: Amen.
0: Katonda.
1: Our Lord wants to establish us in this world that we are, where he goes to come and meet us, coming for the second time. He will never take those who are not strong. He will take those who take care of the positions.
0: Hallelujah.
1: Amen. He's going to take those coming from the mud clay.
6: Jolie, Jolie Yesu.

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Heal us, O God. Touch us, O Lord. Change us, Lord, to the glory of your name. 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We surrender to you, Lord. We give you everything that concerns us, O Lord. 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

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We worship you, Jesus. We give you glory, Lord. We worship you, Jesus. You are worthy of all the praise. You are worthy of all glory, Lord. Be lifted in this place, Lord. Be lifted in this place, Lord. Be glorified in this place. For you are good and your mercy forever endures. Your mercy forever endures. Your grace, Lord, is sufficient to save and to seek all that which was lost. And we among they that were lost, that you found us, O God. That's why we worship you today. We give you glory, Lord. We give you glory, Lord. We magnify your name. We worship you, Lord. There is none like you. There is none like you. In all the earth, there is none that compares with you. Blessed be your name, Lord. Glorious God. Glorious God. Glorious God. 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You, the everlasting God, the Father, the creator of ends of the earth, we worship you. Be lifted, O God. Be exalted, O God. Be enthroned. 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
2: So that we understand what are these things.
1: Mukama yebazibu.
2: Amen.
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1: Olusine tufunayo chimu.
2: And sometimes we get one thing.
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2: But today I just want us to go through everything.
1: Tumanye yes eno tabanako.
2: We know this wema.
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2: In this generation wema yechi.
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2: And how is it going to help us?
1: Kase tusembezeko katono wano. Abantu basobola okulaba. Hallelujah.
2: Amen.
1: Mukama favors you.
2: Amen.
1: Ekisokera ddala.
2: First of all,
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2: This is a tent.
1: Mukama yebazibu.
2: Amen.
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2: Do you see all those things around that fence?
1: Eno bagiyise ki? 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
2: This is the yekalu.
1: Mukama yebazibu.
2: Amen.
1: Kakati wano wakati.
2: In the middle of the yekalu.
1: Obanko ese luzungu zino ze bayita empya.
2: These are the
1: yekalu.
2: Those are the courts of the temple.
1: Court oluggya lwaki? Oluggya lwa yekalu.
2: They are the courts of the temple.
1: Mukama yebazibu.
2: Amen.
1: So kakati we wano Daudi boyagamba nayingiranga mu mpyaze nokola ki?
2: Says I'll enter your courts.
1: Eno si yekalu.
2: That's not the temple.
1: This is the temple court.
2: Ezo ze mpyaza yekalu.
1: Erango okuyingira mu mpyaza yekalu eno.
2: And for somebody to enter the courts of the temple.
1: Zikwetagisa kubera nga wetegese.
2: You had to be ready.
1: Ngobulamu bwo omaze okubukyusa ngobuwaddeyo kujja kusinza.
2: When you have given up your life to come and worship.
1: Edda kye bayitanga okusinza.
2: What they called worshiping.
1: Tewasinzizanga bweru.
2: You are not supposed to worship from outside.
1: Wamalanga
2: the temple.
1: Kuyingira.
2: You had to first enter.
1: Kati wayingira ngolusi mwena ne saddaka.
2: You had to enter with a sacrifice.
1: Chovola Bible egamba, I will not go to the house of God empty handed.
2: Bible egamba sigende nga munyumba ya Mukama ngalusa.
1: But I will enter his courts.
2: Nena yingiranga ne mumpiaze.
1: Thanksgiving in
2: my
1: heart.
2: Okwebaza mu mutima gwange.
1: Now thanksgiving.
2: Okwebaza.
1: Nebo bate wajjanga na ku nebo banga te wajjanga na kuwayo sadaka.
2: Even if you didn't have a sacrifice.
1: Naye ngolina ekyokwebaza.
2: But you had something to give thanks
1: for. Sibona bajjanga mu yekalu.
2: It's not that everybody who went into the temple.
1: Nti bajjanga kwenenya bibi.
2: That they came to repent.
1: Wabula bajjanga n'okwebaza.
2: But some people came to repent.
1: Era bajjanga n'ekyokuwayo ekyokwebaza.
2: Some people came to say thanksgiving and they had an offering.
1: Hallelujah.
2: Amen.
1: Mukama yebazibu.
2: Amen.
1: Ensonga endala.
2: The other reason.
1: Omuntu yenna bwe yatuukanga wano.
2: Anybody who reached those courts.
1: Ngamba kabona.
2: A priest.
1: Walingawo wano eno kino kyoto.
2: There was an altar.
1: Wano webaweerangayo saddaka.
2: They used to offer sacrifices from there.
1: Okwokya ebiweebwayo.
2: They burned offerings.
1: Era ebiweebwayo ne biryoka byambuka mu mukka guno.
2: And they went up into as smoke.
1: Kakati zino emmeeza zino zolaba.
2: Now the tables that you are seeing.
1: These are the slaughter tables.
2: Ezo ze meeza kwe
1: basaliranga saddaka.
2: Amen.
1: Mukama feba zibu.
2: Amen.
1: Kyovolaba Yesu.
2: That's why Jesus represented the sacrifice that was given unto our lives. And the cross is the table on which they slaughtered Jesus.
1: There
2: is no animal that they can't without displaying it like this. And it had shedding of blood.
1: Kakati ono Yesu olaba ekyakolebwa wano.
2: Do you see what was done there?
1: Olwalero omusayi gw'ebisolo tegukyakkirizibwa.
2: These days the blood of animals is not accepted.
1: Aha.
2: No.
1: omusayi gwa Yesu gwe gukola ki?
2: Only the blood of Jesus is accepted.
1: Gwe gukkirizibwa.
2: Amen.
1: Kati bwe twavanga wano.
2: From that altar.
1: Eno brazen lava ya jabanga bawel.
2: We went to the bawel, ekibafu.
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1: Yasokanga nanaba.
2: They could wash themselves from there.
1: Najanawayo sadaka
2: nakola sadaka. They give the sacrifice.
1: Bwamalo kuwayo sadaka.
2: After giving the sacrifice.
1: Atera nanaba.
2: They went to that basin.
1: All
2: those things were done in the courts.
1: Hallelujah.
2: Amen.
1: Kakati bweyavanga wano.
2: After washing.
1: Agenda okuyingira.
2: By the time he enters,
1: there was
2: always a chief priest for a
1: year.
2: The chief priest for
1: a year.
2: After doing all those things in the courts,
1: yagendanga mukibaita yekalo. Kati eno gyolaba eno ye yekalo.
2: He used to enter the temple. That is the temple.
1: All
2: those ones are temple courts.
1: Abaana ba Isirayiri,
2: the children of Israel,
1: njagala omanye ekintu kino kimu.
2: I want you to know this.
1: Ebyawandiikibwa njja bikuwa.
2: I read the scriptures.
1: Bakomanga wano.
2: They used to stop into the courts.
1: Njagala okujjukiza.
2: I want to remind you this.
1: First Chronicles.
2: Ebyomirembe ekisooka.
1: Kantusomeko katono ekyo.
2: Let me read about that.
1: First Chronicles, Second Chronicles chapter 5.
2: Ebyomirembe ekyokubiri.
1: Verses number 10.
2: Ebyomirembe ekyokubiri.
1: Eno weema.
2: That
1: emala nejibwao.
2: That tabernacle, they could remove it.
1: Kakati Katonda.
2: And God.
1: Okuyita muduwe.
2: Through his servant.
1: Sulumani, mutabani wa Daudi.
2: Through his servant Solomon.
1: Katonda zimbibwa yebaita yekalo.
2: They build a temple for God.
1: Mukama yebazibwa.
2: Amen.
1: Bazimba ki?
2: They built the temple.
1: Bazimba yekalo. Kati zinengo yezivawo.
2: Now they remove the clothes.
1: Onwalero.
2: Today.
1: Wenjogelera wano mu Second Chronicles 5:10.
2: As I speak now in Second Chronicles 5:10.
1: Bazimba bugwe.
2: They built a wall.
1: Obabugwe mbadde mujja musomako.
2: I think I've been reading about walls.
1: Yaleta Nehemiah.
2: The wall
1: yaleta Ezra.
2: Ezra.
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2: Ezra came to build the walls of the Yekalu.
1: Mubisere byenjawulo.
2: In different seasons.
1: Kakati zino tent zivawo ne wasigala we kisenge kyebazimba.
2: They removed the tent and
1: because
2: the
1: now
2: wall
1: this was mobile bajikozesanga eno mudungu nga batambula.
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2: You removed the tent and we move.
1: 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It was a mobile temple.
2: Even the temple could move.
1: Hallelujah. 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
2: They reached a time.
1: Yisraeli mazo kusimbe gwanga.
2: When Israel had been established.
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2: And Jerusalem was the capital city.
1: Daudi asaba.
2: David prays.
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1: mukama
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Then indeed even the first covenant had ordinances of divine service and the earthly sanctuary. Earthly what? Chovola. Today we are serving a spiritual one. For the tabernacle was prepared, the first part in which was the lampstand, the table, and the showbread, which is called the sanctuary. And behind the second veil, the part of the tabernacle, which is called the holiest of all. Are we together? The holiest of all. Which had the golden censer and the ark of the covenant overlaid on all the sides with, in which were the golden pot that had manna, iron rod, that budded, and the tablets of the covenant, and the above it were the katika tuogere one above it. Bino tujja kubyogera ko kunakuruli. There were five elements. We shall talk about them. But number five, above it were, now we are talking about the ark of the covenant. Now this was a box. 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

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Number 9 says the outer covering of the badger's skin. 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That is number 1. These were all temple coverings. 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
0: That is worthy to come and have holy communion.
1: Ye yatwala Yesu okubeera omulokozi we.
0: Is the one that confessed Jesus as his personal savior.
1: Akkiriza ekisa kya Mukama waffe Yesu.
0: We welcome the
1: akkiriza omusaayi gwa Yesu.
0: Who accepts the blood of Jesus.
1: Tigwatunaaza.
0: That it wiped us.
1: Ebigambo ebyo byenjogedde oba tobirinaako musango.
0: If you don't have anything about
1: you,
0: when you're mature and you got saved,
1: when you're
0: mature and you got saved, but if you have a problem with the relationship with Jesus, the Bible says that judgment will be upon you. If you feel you don't have any condemnation in you, when you have a very relationship with God, come and dine at the Lord's table. But there are two things you're supposed to do. After getting the bread and the wine,
1: I want you to begin internalizing the grace of God for your life. And I also want to encourage you, if you are sick, take it with faith that it will cleanse your body. You have an incurable disease, circumstance that has gone beyond your control. When
0: that you have incurable diseases, you have AIDS, you have diabetes, you have cancer, you have ulcers. Believe God that it is done at the cross.
1: When inside you have a
0: circumstance that
1: is not stable,
0: the grace that is going to change the report,
1: the
0: flesh of Jesus it
1: is in. In Jesus it is
0: done.
1: Because of the cross he said
0: it is done.
1: So take it with faith, knowing that it is cleansing your body and your spirit. Both your body and your spirit, you are getting free, and you are getting your joy in the name of Jesus, and the healing both in the heart and in the soul and in the flesh. Is waiting for you now. Let us pray. Heavenly Father, in the name of Jesus, we want to thank you for your flesh. We thank you for your flesh. Because your flesh was a ransom for our bodies. And you gave your life to save us. You were a good shepherd. You lived and you died. You were persecuted. And you died and rose again. That we may rise again. Father, today, we remember what you did on the cross. We remember what you did on the cross. And we want to proclaim today that your grace and your presence will bring down the healing. Healing in the flesh and in the spirit. That our souls will be set free. Every chain will be broken. Every sickness will depart. Every infirmity that the doctors have declared not to have to be healed will be healed. We declare the glory of God and the hand of God, because we are in the presence of God. Father, we thank you for Jesus Christ. We thank you, Lord, for the grace from above. And we proclaim the presence of the Holy Spirit. That whosoever partakes of this will receive the supernatural encounter, and our lives will never be the same again. In the name of Jesus, I release the angels, the angels concerning each one of us to begin circulating and bringing ministration in the midst to touch everyone in this place with the power of the Holy Spirit in the name of Jesus. In the name of Jesus. Every covenant is broken. In the name of Jesus. Let there be healing right now. I release the healing from above. I release healing from above. Healing in our bodies. Healing in our spirits. Healing in our hearts. In the name of Jesus. I declare miracles. Financial breakthrough. In the name of Jesus. All to the glory of God. In Jesus' mighty name. Amen.
2: Amen.
1: Amen.
2: Amen. I welcome everyone. You come and partake of bread. And also get a cup. Don't take it. We are going to do it together. These people, you come here and then the other ones come there. Take a cup and a bread. Come at the Lord's table. After getting it, keep quiet inside you. Meditate upon Jesus Christ. Meditate upon the Lord is able. Before you do anything, take it as a covenant that is deeper in you, God. Those ones that are not matured, everyone who believes Christ.
1: Bible egamba kulunaku luli Yesu wafengatana bakulibwa mulukwe.
2: Before our Jesus being betrayed,
1: yakwata omugati gwe.
2: He held his bread
1: nabagamba
2: and told them,
1: guno gwe mubiri gwange.
2: This is my body
1: ogwamenyebwa kulwamu.
2: That was broken before you, for you.
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0: Era buli bwe mugunywanga.
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1: This afternoon.
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1: It is you who died and rose again.
0: Igwe yatwagala.
1: It is you who loved us.
0: Igwe yiwo musayi gwo kulwaffe.
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0: 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Hallelujah. And make thee an ark of wood. And I will write on the tablets of the words that were on the first tablets.
2: Era nange nawandika ku bipande ebigambo ebyali ku bipande ebyolubereberye.
0: Which you broke, and you shall put them in the ark.
2: Ebyaweema era n'obiteeka mu sanduuko.
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0: And put the tablets in the ark which I had made.
2: Nenteka ebipande mu sanduuko gye nali nkoze.
0: And there they be as the Lord commanded me.
2: Era biryomo nga Mukama bwe yabindagira.
0: And the children of Israel took their journey from Beeroth of the children of Jakan to Mosera. There Aaron died.
2: Abana ba Isirayiri ne batambula okuva e Beerosonikini okutuuka e Moreya. 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
0: Era ne bakola batya?
2: Era gye yaziikibwa.
0: Let's pray. Father, we thank you for this word.
2: Mukama tukwebaza olw'ekigambo.
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2: tukwebaza erinnya lyo.
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2: Tumanyi nti oli masekati gaffe.
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2: Era tumanyi nti ekigambo kyo kiramu.
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2: Kwe kusaba kwaffe kifuuke kiramu muffe.
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0: Teach us this afternoon.
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2: Amagezi gonna ag'omuntu
0: 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So that your word may be exalted in us.
2: Ekigambo kyo kigulumire muffe.
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2: Gula amatu gaffe ag'omunda.
0: And our inner eyes.
2: N'amaaso gaffe ag'omunda.
0: So that we cease to see the physical.
2: Tuleme okulaba ebirabikako.
0: But to understand the spirit.
2: Ne tugetegeera omwoyo.
0: And to hear what the spirit speaks to us.
2: Era tuwulire omwoyo kyayogera naffe.
0: This afternoon we choose to worship you.
2: Etendo lya enkya ya leero tukusinza.
0: And give you praise in Jesus' name.
2: Era tukuwa matendo mu linnya lya Yesu.
0: Hallelujah.
2: Amen.
0: Hallelujah.
2: Amen.
0: We want to thank God this afternoon.
2: Twagala okwebaza Katonda nate nate ettuntu lya leero.
0: Because we are privileged to hear what we hear.
2: Kubanga tuwereddwa omwaganya okuwulira bye tuwulira.
0: Other people did not have a chance.
2: Abalala tebalina mukisa kufaanana bwe gutyo.
0: People out there don't have the opportunity.
2: Abantu eyo tebalina mwaganya.
0: But here we are listening to the word of God.
2: Neffe nno tutuno tuwuliriza ekigambo kya Katonda.
0: Hallelujah.
2: Amen.
0: So the Bible says.
2: Bible egamba bweti.
0: At that time the Lord said unto me.
2: Mukasera ko mukama nangamba.
0: Make yourself tablets of stone like the first.
2: Nangamba wekolere ebipande ebyamateeka ng'ebyasooka.
0: Perhaps next time I will come with the tablets that were written at first.
2: Era ku mulundi guno jangu n'ebipande nga ebyawandikibwa kusooka.
0: I will come.
2: Nja kujja.
0: With the scriptures.
2: Nja kujja n'ebyawandikibwa.
0: Concerning the tablets that were written at first.
2: Kubikwatagana n'ebyawandikibwa mu ntandikwa.
0: And were broken.
2: Era nga byali byamenyeka.
0: Hallelujah.
2: Amen.
0: So this is the servant of God.
2: Ono ye muddu wa mukama.
0: At the second time he appears before the Lord.
2: Ku mulundi ogwokubiri ng'alabise maaso ga mukama.
0: With this instruction.
2: N'ekiragiro semalagiro.
0: That come once again.
2: Nga kikomawo nate nate ogwokubiri.
0: Come once again on the mountain, meet me there.
2: Komawo nate ogwokubiri ku lusozi tusinkane.
0: But this time when you come to me.
2: Ne ku mulundi guno bw'oba ojja.
0: Come with the tablets.
2: Jangu n'ebipande.
0: Bamekango my tablets amayinjaga nongage basiba ku kisenge.
2: How many of you know the tablets?
0: Baziita mu lulimi olwaffe oluzimba luyita block slates.
2: Now in our language, the lay language, we call them slates.
0: Gaba mayinja nga ga mubiri mutono.
2: They are stones with a small diameter.
0: Hallelujah.
2: Amina.
0: So omubiri ogwo kati Katonda agamba Musa.
2: So now the Lord tells Moses.
0: Genda kubanga mayinja gava ku lusozi.
2: Because the stones come from the mountain.
0: Genda ku lusozi.
2: Now go to the mountain.
0: Ofuneyo amayinja.
2: And find out stones.
0: Ogole bulungi nyo.
2: That you may hold them.
0: Oje nago maso gange.
2: And bring them before me.
0: Funa mayinja abiri.
2: Find two stones.
0: Hallelujah. Bwatyo Musa nakola ki?
2: And Moses
0: nafuna amayinja ago.
2: Got the stones.
0: Nga bwe kyali mu ntandikwa.
2: Like it was in the beginning.
0: Basaba ne banyabe kitabo kye tusoma mbakiyita ekyamateeka olwokubiri.
2: Ladies and gentlemen, we are reading Deuteronomy.
0: Deuteronomy simply is a second time.
2: Deuteronomy kitegeza olwokubiri.
0: The Lord delivered the 10 commandments.
2: Mukama yakomyawo amateeka ag'ekumi.
0: The second time the Lord chose to give them again the commandments that were broken at first.
2: Omulundi ogwokubiri mukama ng'akomawo nate okubawo amateeka agamenyebwa mu ntandikwa.
0: So this particular context represents the grace that was given to us.
2: So kati wano wetusoma kikiikirira ekisa ekyatuweebwa.
0: It represents the second time God pardoned man.
2: Kikiikirira omulundi ogwokubiri Katonda ng'asaasira omuntu.
0: The second time the Bible says.
2: Era Bible egamba omulundi ogwokubiri.
0: God remembered the children of Israel.
2: Katonda bwe yajjukira abaana ba Isirayiri.
0: And then he gave them a new covenant.
2: Nawawa endagaano empya.
0: The covenant of Jesus Christ.
2: Endagaano ya Yesu Kristo.
0: Hallelujah.
2: Wanji.
0: Because the first covenant
2: wange endagaano ya soka
0: was made null.
2: Yali
0: It was void.
2: Yali tegasiza.
0: Children of Israel could not follow it properly.
2: Abana wa Israeli tebasobola jigoberera.
0: So what Moses did,
2: Musa kiyakola,
0: after having the tablets in his hands,
2: oluvanyuma lokufuna amateeka mu ngalo ze,
0: written on by the hand of God,
2: iranga gawandikidwako mukono gwa Katonda,
0: he found the children of Israel again bowing to a calf.
2: Nasanga bana ba Israeli ngabavuna midde akayana.
0: And he was disappointed.
2: Nekimunyiza era nagwa.
0: You know what he did?
2: Omanki yakola.
0: He threw the tablets down.
2: Naga sula wansi negaba bentuka.
0: And that was the end of the first covenant.
2: Oro yenda gani ya sokonge wedeo.
0: Hallelujah.
2: Amen.
0: It did not please God.
2: Katonda tekyamu sanyusa.
0: But God had to devise another plan.
2: Ne katonda yali ayinokola wo engeri endala.
0: So he gave them another chance.
2: Naba wa omukisa na tena togo kuviri.
0: Because where there is no vision, the children perish.
2: Kubanga watali kwolesebwa abaana ababula.
0: Now the word of God is vision.
2: Ekigambo kya Katonda kwolesebwa.
0: It is the light.
2: Kitangala.
0: David says, "Your word is a light unto my feet."
2: Daudi agamante kigambo kyo kye kitangala eri ebigere bya.
0: And it is the light unto my path.
2: Era yetabaza eri amakubo gange.
0: Hallelujah.
2: Amen.
0: So God had to step in the second time.
2: Katonda yalina okujja ogwokubiri.
0: To ensure that they have another tablet with the writing of the commandments of God.
2: Okukakasiza ddala nti bafuna ebipande nga biwandikiddwako engalo ya Katonda amateeka.
0: But the Lord did not stop there.
2: Era Mukama teyakomawo.
0: He also told them.
2: Era yabagamba.
0: He told Moses.
2: Yagamba Musa.
0: Do not come only with stony tablets.
2: Namugamba toja na bipande bya mayinja gokka.
0: Come also with the ark.
2: Jangu na te ne sanduko.
0: Hallelujah.
2: Anji.
0: Because after you have written the commandments,
2: kubanga ngamazo kuandika ebyalagirwa,
0: the ark will be the place where the stone tablets will be placed.
2: Esanduko mwe bali balina okutereka amateeka.
0: Basebo ndi mukusomesa ne banyabo mbadde nsaba mutekeyo omwoyo kubabi n'ebintu oyinza okwebakirawo.
2: I am teaching you, please. Don't silamba.
0: Hallelujah.
2: Amen.
0: I am teaching the Old Testament.
2: Nsomesa endagaano enkadde.
0: And marrying it with the New Testament.
2: Era nga ngireetera okufumbirwa endagaano empya.
0: For us to come up with the text to understand.
2: Ffe tusobole okufuna ekigambo ekitegeerekeka.
0: So whatever happened in the Old Testament was not by mistake.
2: Kati buli ekyaliwo mu ndagaano enkadde tekyaliwo
0: lwa ntaanyi. It was by design.
2: Naye kyali kyateekebwateekebwa.
0: Hallelujah.
2: Amen.
0: So this is what the Bible says.
2: Kati Bible egamba bwe.
0: Moses goes to the mountain.
2: Musa wuya yambusa olusozi.
0: He meets God.
2: Asinkanye Katonda.
0: After meeting God.
2: Oluvanyuma lw'okusinkana Katonda.
0: God writes on the tablets.
2: Katonda wandise ku bipande.
0: Then he gives them back to Moses.
2: Namuwe bipande na tena.
0: And then Moses puts the tablets inside the ark.
2: Era Musa nateke bipande mu sanduku.
0: Ladies and gentlemen, the ark is a box with a flat top surface.
2: Basabo ne banyamu esanduku yesandu.
0: That is what
2: you call.
0: This is the second time we are looking at the ark in the Bible.
2: Guno gwe mulundi ogwokubiri nga tuogera ku sanduko mu
0: Bibiliya. The first time God talks of the ark.
2: Mulundi ogusoka mukama ayogera ku sanduko.
0: It was when he was dealing with Noah.
2: Awono yakiita kyombo.
0: Hallelujah.
2: Amen.
0: And the Lord told him, go and make me an ark. I'm about to make a new covenant.
2: Mukama namugamba genda onkolere ekyombo natera okukola endagaano empya.
0: Because I'm about to destroy the world using water.
2: Kubanga ngenda kusanyawo ensi eno nga nkozesa amazzi.
0: Why people are rebellious.
2: Lwaki kubanga abantu bajeemu.
0: Hallelujah.
2: Wanji.
0: Praise the Lord.
2: Yebazibwe.
0: Do you know that even before God counted on men to be righteous with him, even without the law,
2: okimanyi mukama yabala abantu okubeera nga batuukirivu nga n'etteeka terinnajja.
0: In the days of Noah,
2: munaku za Noah,
0: 10 commandments were not in place.
2: Amateeka kumi tewali.
0: 10 commandments came after Moses.
2: Amateeka kumi
0: in fact, they came with Moses.
2: Gajja na Musa.
0: Hallelujah.
2: Wanji.
0: But with Noah, there was no
2: Naye ku mulembe gwa Nuwa tewali mateeka kumi.
0: But God chose to destroy the universe.
2: Naye Katonda n'asalawo okuzikiriza ensi eno.
0: Because they were not good before him.
2: Kubanga tebaali balungi maaso ge.
0: Hallelujah.
2: Kwanji.
0: That's why we thank God.
2: Ensonga twebaza Katonda.
0: Because we are born in a time like this.
2: Kubanga twazaalibwa mu mulembe ogufaanana
0: gutyo. When the Ten Commandments were already given.
2: Nga amateeka gonna gatuweebwa.
0: And the grace has already come.
2: Ate nga n'ekisa kyamaze dda okujja.
0: So we are under the grace.
2: So tuli wansi w'ekisa.
0: By the grace of God we are believers and saved.
2: Olw'ekisa kya Katonda tuli bakkiriza era
0: twalokoka.
2: Makofi, makofi kwa Bwana Yesu.
0: Hallelujah.
2: Amina.
0: So Moses goes before the Lord.
2: Musa huyo agenze maso ga Mukama.
0: And God hands over the tablets to him.
2: Era Mukama huyo amukwanze amateke 10.
0: He places the tablets in the ark.
2: Amateke 10 huyo agatadde musanduko.
0: And then he comes down from the mountain.
2: Awonno navayo ku lusozi.
0: On this day,
2: kulunaku luno,
0: Aaron did not survive.
2: Alone teyawona.
0: I wanted to read to you the scripture where God told him, let him not come to the mountain.
2: Njagala kusomere cha wandikibwa Mukama nga gamba tageza na alinya ku lusozi.
0: Hallelujah.
2: Amen.
0: And let him not frequent with the ark, because above the ark is my mercy seat.
2: Era tageza na asemberera esanduko kubanga kusanduko kwekuli entebe yange yokusasira.
0: Do you know why he dies after the delivery of the second Ten Commandments?
2: Omayirwa kyafa oluvannyuma lw'okuleeta amateeka 10 ogw'okubiri.
0: Because he messed up the first one.
2: Kubanga ye yakyankalanya agasooka.
0: He is a man that led to the making of and worshiping of a calf.
2: Ye musajja eyakulemberamu mu kubumba ennyana gye baasinza.
0: Let me not go into deep theology here.
2: Kati theology katusoka tumwesonyiwe.
0: Let us go to the word of God.
2: Katudeo mu kigambo kya Katonda.
0: Hallelujah.
2: Amen.
0: Praise the Lord.
2: Yebazibu.
0: So Moses comes.
2: Musa uyaze.
0: He returns from the mountain.
2: Avude uyo kulusozi.
0: That is where we have read.
2: Eje tusomie.
0: God required two things.
2: Mukama yali yetaga bibiri.
0: He required the tablets.
2: Yali yetaga ebipande.
0: Because he needed to do something new.
2: Kubanga yali yetaga okola ekigambo ekijja.
0: What is a tablet?
2: Ekipande keki.
0: A tablet.
2: Ekipande.
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0: Hallelujah. Jeremiah 31 verse 31.
2: Jeremiah 31:31.
0: God says, I will make a new covenant with the house of Israel.
2: Mukama agamba nakole ndagane mpya n'abaana ba Isiraeli.
0: Not as the first one.
2: Singe yasoka bwe
0: yali. This one.
2: Naye kuluno.
0: I will write my law on their heart.
2: Now andike teka lyange ku mitima jabwe.
0: Hallelujah.
2: Wanji.
0: Nobody will teach the other which way to follow.
2: Era tewabenga ono omwayigiriza munne nti kwata lino oba
0: kwata lino. They will all know my law.
2: Era bana bonna banategeere teka lyange.
0: Hallelujah.
2: Amen.
0: That is a new covenant.
2: Eyo yendagane mpya.
0: The same word is being repeated in Hebrews chapter 8 verse number 8.
2: Ebigambo biddidwa mu Bebulaniya 8 akanyirira ko 8.
0: Behold, days are coming when I will make a new covenant.
2: Ennaku zijja bwe ndikola endagaano empya.
0: Ladies and gentlemen, we are in the new covenant seasons.
2: Basaba ne banyabo tuli mu biseera by'endagaano empya.
0: Where we have to walk with our hearts.
2: Awonno we tulina okutambula n'emitima gyaffe.
0: Not with our tablets.
2: Si n'ebipande byaffe.
0: Hallelujah.
2: Amen.
0: These days,
2: nakuzino,
0: the Lord is dealing with us
2: Mukama akolagana nafe,
0: according to the uprightness of our hearts.
2: Okusinzira ku bulongofu n'obulungamu bw'emitima gyaffe.
0: David says,
2: Yahudi agamba,
0: that the Lord has dealt with me
2: ti Mukama akoze nange,
0: according to the right standing of my heart.
2: Okusinzira ku busimbalala bw'omutima gwange.
0: That is Psalms number 18.
2: Zaburi 18.
0: He says, the Lord has dealt with me according to my righteousness.
2: Agamba nti Mukama akolaganye nange okusinzira ku simbalala bw'omutima gwange.
0: He already had a vision of the future.
2: Yalina okolesebwa kw'ebyo maaso.
0: Kino kanchogere mu Luganda.
2: Let me speak this in our language.
0: Mukama Katonda akolagana nawe.
2: God will let with you.
0: Okusinzira ku mazima gomanyi mutima gwo.
2: According to the truth that you know in your heart.
0: Era bomanya amazima mu bulamu bwo.
2: And once you know the truth in your life.
0: Jangu ira Katonda kuyamba mu bwangu.
2: It is so easy for God to help you immediately. That's why he says those people come to me, but their hearts are far away. Meaning I cannot help them. They have not given me the opportunity to help them. What we call the tablets represents our hearts.
0: Hallelujah.
2: Amen.
0: Zichikirira omutima gwo.
2: Represent your heart.
0: Kati Katonda ekigambo kiwandika ku mutima.
2: Now God will write the word on your heart. Chigambo. What we call the word.
0: Sichechiri mu Bible.
2: It is not the word, the texture in the Bible.
0: Chechochotegedde chiri mulambwere chikola.
2: It is that word that you understand in your life, it worketh.
0: Echitasobola kola mugwe.
2: What cannot work in you.
0: Chitegeza techikubikulidwa.
2: Meaning it is not revealed to you.
0: Chobikulidwa nechotegedde checho Katonda kyakozesa mugwe.
2: What you have gotten revelation of is that exactly that God will use in you.
0: Hallelujah.
2: Amen.
0: Katika tonda ita Musa.
2: Now God calls Moses.
0: Namga toja weka.
2: Don't come alone. Bring me two things. Let me talk about these and I'll be done. Bring me two things. Bring me the stones. Two stones. That's why your heart has gotten two parts. Teachers, are you present?
0: The left and the right what?
2: Ventrico.
0: Akote wakera vira.
2: Echisenge cha kono necha dio.
0: The other side has oxygenated and the other one has it.
2: Deoxygenated. Erimu carbon dioxide and erimu temulimu oxygen.
0: Mukama eva zibu.
2: Amina. Bring me two. Number one.
0: It
2: represented God to men. The law. The first law. The first law where? God himself speaking about himself. Remember to clean, to cleanse the Sabbath. To keep the Sabbath.
0: Very significant of Jesus Christ.
2: Keep it holy. Christ yenyini.
0: Hallelujah.
2: Amen.
0: Sabbath means chechintu echita nyonyoro echasigalayo mu Luyonani.
2: The Sabbath is that word that was known.
0: Kuumula.
2: It means rest. Okuumula.
0: Hallelujah.
2: Amen.
0: That's why when Jesus comes,
2: Yeshu wajja,
0: he gives us the true Sabbath.
2: Atuwa sabbite ntu.
0: And says, come to me all you who labor.
2: Naga mjeje ni mwena wakwe.
0: And all you who are heavy laden.
2: Elaba zitowere duwa.
0: And I'll give you Sabbath.
2: Njaba wa sabato.
0: So when you come to Jesus,
2: kativojeri Yesu,
0: what you cannot get for yourself,
2: chota sobala kwe funida,
0: that is rest, he'll give it to you.
2: Okuumula
0: free of charge.
2: Kuwa. Achukua.
0: Now Sabbath is not after doing all the work and on Saturday you rest. Sabbath, our Sabbath is coming to Jesus Christ.
2: Sabbath yafe, sabato yafe kujeri Yesu.
0: And every day,
2: bulikanaku.
0: All days we are taken back to God.
2: Enaku zonaza dayeri katonda.
0: You are supposed to be at rest Monday up to Monday.
2: O inaku umulo kuva ku Monday paka ku Monday.
0: Hallelujah.
2: Amina.
0: Abamu umula ko muchachi.
2: Some of you rest when you come to church. When you go home, you cannot sleep when the people are hearing. In your bedroom, there are kind of stuff that are not really understandable. When you are sleeping, something asks, who is that? Who is with that man?
0: Paka woku bomulangalum.
2: Until when you shout, leave me alone. Leave me alone. Now to rise up, everybody's sleeping. You have no rest. We used to sleep in the house at our home. There's somebody I can never tell you. She could shout in the night. Even in the morning you ask why. What happened?
0: N'atambula n'agenda ne kuluja lugule.
2: He walks even to the door.
0: Damaso,
2: sleeping, walking, sleeping.
0: Ogenda okuya kale nja kudde enkya.
2: I'll come back tomorrow.
0: N'addayo ne
2: yeebaka. He goes back and sleeps.
0: Tatayina neki?
2: Having not.
0: Basebe ne manya oboli wano nga akanako kameketa amannyo kalete tukasabire.
2: If you're here and your child is chewing cud, please bring that child and we pray for.
0: Omwana nga mutono bwati ne sebo tayina wadde n'amannyo naye nga agaaye ekibuno.
2: A young baby like this chewing cud.
0: Ngomanyezo ndagaane ez'obutawumula ze tukutula mu linnya lya
2: Yesu. You know that those are evil covenants, who break them in the name of Jesus.
0: Yesu yajja tubere naki?
2: Jesus came that we may have rest. That is what we call the Sabbath. Now in the first five law,
0: Deuteronomy,
2: he's speaking about himself. Never worship other gods before me. Never create any idol. Not even bow to it. Because I'm a jealousy God. Whether down the earth, above the earth, or on the earth, never bow to that idol. That is what we call a nyanjula.
0: Commandment number one.
2: You would die all in vain.
0: Kubanga kanula talile menga, kuwala na guanga, nakabere, namti?
2: Because God will make a revenge on the first generation, the second generation, and the third generation. But nakana. Praise the Lord. He brings the second law. Third law. All the laws we are pointing to God.
0: Hallelujah.
2: Amen.
0: Just read them.
2: Exodus 20, verses number 1. It was the first tablet. Now the second tablet. The laws written there. Were relational, man to man. Connecting man to man. You should never admire the wife of your neighbor. No matter his house. Now, have you ever read these 10 commandments? Another one. You should never speak false witness. Do you know that someone?
0: The people,
2: once you do,
0: when
2: the law says never commit adultery and you do commit adultery, then you know you are still under the law. Amen. Now speaking falsely. False witness against man. You should never make any swear in the name of the Lord. Another. Tolimbanga.
0: Ojukirango kuwa bazadde bechi.
2: Ekitiibwa nakuzo ziba nyingi ku nsi.
0: Some
2: of you, when you go to the village, when your father is a poor and you have some money within you, you
0: were
2: on your father, you call him big headed. What are you saying? Now, when he contends with you, you never leave food for him. Now, of you and the father, who is understanding?
0: Who is fooling?
2: Ani afulinga munne?
0: Otegerembere.
2: Do you understand the situation?
0: Tata wone wabanga yebika gundi balitisanja.
2: Even if your poor is the chairman of the poor,
0: eteka ligamba
2: oyo the Lord says, honor your father.
0: Kati bomalo muwe kitibwa ngomanya kati atoli mukisa.
2: After honoring your father, you get to know
0: kubanga
2: you are in the grace.
0: Bebaliwa.
2: Because them that overcome the law are in the grace.
0: Ya chi.
2: The covenant of the law was broken.
0: Hallelujah.
2: Amen.
0: Tuli mukisa wa munani.
2: We are in the grace with Christ. Honoring your father, you get to know you are in the grace. Because them that overcome the law are in the grace.
0: Chi.
2: The covenant of the law was broken.
0: Hallelujah.
2: Amen.
0: Tuli mukisa wa munani.
2: We are in the grace with Christ.
0: Na yengo musingi che kigambo cha

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1: His work was done.
0: Katonda bwakuwa ekigambo.
1: Now when God gives you the word,
0: abamaze okutukuza.
1: He has cleansed you.
0: Abamaze okufuula asaanira maaso.
1: He has made you worthy before him.
0: All he says, go. Go to the people.
1: Bagamba gende eri abantu.
0: Yesu bwe yali agenda mu ggulu.
1: When Jesus was going,
0: yatugamba ebigambo bino.
1: He told us these words.
0: Go and teach them what I've told you.
1: Mugende mu basomese bye mbasomeseza.
0: But one thing I assure you, I'll be with you till the end of age.
1: N'ekimu kye mbakakasa nja kuba nammwe kutuusa ku nkomerero y'ensi eno.
0: Hallelujah. He told them to go.
1: N'abagamba mugende.
0: So when Moses left God,
1: Musa bwe yaleka Katonda,
0: he comes down before the people.
1: N'ajja eri abantu.
0: To begin executing the service God has already rendered to him.
1: N'atandika okuteeka mu ngolo omulimu Katonda gwe yali amuwadde.
0: But what he took on the mountain as an ark,
1: naye ke yatwala ku lusozi ng'essanduuko,
0: is exactly your body.
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0: gwennyini. Where the tablets are placed.
1: Amateeka mwe gatekebwa.
0: Now this is what God requires of you.
1: Era Katonda kino kyakwagaza.
0: He requires two things from you.
1: Akwagaza bibiri.
0: He requires your heart.
1: Yagala mutima gwo.
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1: Tell your neighbor.
0: Hallelujah.
1: Amen.
0: Ebisigadde byonna bikulekedde.
1: He has left the
0: rest.
1: He requires you to think.
0: Nga bwe nkyakunyonyola bikula 1 Corinthians chapter 6 verse number 19.
1: Bakolise ekisooka mu kaaga 19 bikula.
0: He requires two things.
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0: Naye omutima gwo kasamanya nti guli mu ngalo ze.
1: But once your heart is in his hands,
0: by'olabye ebyesitaza tebigenda tuuka ku mutima gwo.
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1: The terrible things you listen to will never touch your heart.
0: Kubanga omutima gwo oyina gwe wagukwasa.
1: Because you've handled your heart to somebody.
0: Hallelujah.
1: Amen.
0: The compartments in your heart.
1: I was here explaining the compartments in your heart.
0: Hallelujah.
1: Amen. Praise the Lord.
0: So, that is what God requires of you.
1: The Lord repeated all the 10 commandments in the New Covenant. It was written, never commit adultery, but whoever looks lustfully to a woman has already committed adultery in his heart. So you don't need to go to a woman in order for you to commit adultery. Once you have a mentality like this, I'll go to Nalusu. In your heart, slowly by slowly, and I will begin praising her. Oh, why?
0: Ngatona bana kugenda.
1: Before you go,
0: mukama baya yamazeda ndikakati yona akoza ati.
1: The Lord has already cleared it. He has done it.
0: Basebo ne banyabo kuuma omutima gwo.
1: Ladies and gentlemen, guard your heart.
0: Abachala muri wanongo mwami wo.
1: The ladies, you are here and your husband. 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
1: You have never abused your husband visible
0: words.
1: Me, I used to abuse somebody in my heart for 3 minutes. And afterwards, I would go to a
0: wedding.
1: Not hearing anything. Now, a woman can abuse the father of the children. In your heart, you say, you are like a basket.
0: Confidimonzio.
1: Meaning in your heart there is no.
0: Omutima gwo kitegeza guzanya omugaso gwa manyi nyo maso ga mukama.
1: Your heart makes a great glory.
0: Nawe kenyini ngatonna baku.
1: Before you open your eyes like this, your life is deeper in your heart.
0: That's why the Bible says, you will love the Lord your God with all your
1: heart. All the 10 commandments the Lord has summarized in the

0: two laws.
1: It was trying to implicate the first law.
0: Yagala mukama katonda wo no mutima gwo gutya.
1: Meaning love the Lord with all your heart.
0: Hallelujah. Mukama ebazi.
1: Praise the Lord.
0: Number
1: two, love your neighbor as you love yourself.
0: Yesu yabiddamu.
1: Jesus made a reputation. Did he remove the first law? I never came to abolish the law of Moses, but I came to fulfill the law of Moses. To fulfill. Matthew chapter 5.
0: Hallelujah.
1: Amen.
0: Ladies
1: and gentlemen,
0: are
1: you there?
0: First Corinthians.
1: Just read loud.
0: Verse 19.
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1: Exalt God.
0: Muchi?
1: In your body.
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0: Katonda bamugulumirizawa.
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0: Mu moyo.
1: In the spirit.
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1: Let me tell you. If you want to worship in your spirit, you do it when you are sleeping. There's a time even if you are sleeping, you are worshiping. You woke up in the morning worshiping. But the wise way of human worship, I'm not talking about the dream or even revelation. It is your lips, your mouth.
0: That's what the Bible says.
1: Bible,
0: the Lord has ordained.
1: Mokama atada matendo.
0: On what?
1: Kumimwa jabana bato.
0: Akati gwedido mwago guzibikiro gambe.
1: 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There are some who praise the Lord, even the non-shaking, singing wonderful songs.
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2: But the Lord has given your hands.
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2: He has given you the legs.
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0: Sitani bantu beyabatuwala bali bazinira disco.
2: The devil has taken them, they're dancing in the disco. But for you, the temple he has given you. You are not holy, but you are a saint. You are a saint. Saint David. Saint Michael. Amen. God loves your body. Because God tells Moses, come with the ark. After having
0: hewing me,
2: and I write the word on the tablets. And I'll put them in.
0: So it is your responsibility. Hallelujah. It is your what? To present your bodies to God.
2: Okuwayo mubiri gwe eri Katonda.
0: This time there is no Moses.
2: Kumulundi guno tewali Musa.
0: It is the Holy Spirit to work in you.
2: Omoyo mutukuvu yakolera
0: mu gwe. To prepare you for what?
2: Akuteka teka kulwati.
0: For the word of God to come in your life.
2: Ekigambo kya Katonda kijembla mu
0: bwo. Hallelujah.
2: Wanji.
0: God knows.
2: Katonda akimanyi.
0: When the word comes in you.
2: Ekigambo bwe kijja mu gwe.
0: The rest will be him to handle.
2: Ebisigadde bijja kuba ye okubikwasaganya.
0: Amanyi. That once you embrace the word.
2: Kavunonywegere ekigambo.
0: There is no power that will overcome you.
2: Tewali manyi gagenda kuyinza.
0: Hallelujah.
2: Wanji.
0: He knows.
2: Amanyi.
0: That once I have the tablets.
2: Kavunambera nebipande.
0: Present in the ark.
2: Ngabiri mundagamu
0: I am present right there.
2: Wendiawo.
0: Byebigambo Yesu byayoge.
2: Those are the words Jesus has spoken.
0: If you love me, you keep my word.
2: Bamba munjagala mukume ebiragiro bya.
0: Then if the word, my word is in you.
2: Ekigambo changa wekinabera mumwe.
0: I will ask my father and I to come.
2: Njakusaba kitange aje.
0: Bottom line is the word.
2: Kigambo.
0: Hallelujah. Mukama yebazibwe.
1: Praise the Lord.
0: I cannot go far.
2: Sisobola kusukuluma nnyo wano.
0: Next time I'll talk about.
2: Ku mulundi omulala tujja kwogera.
0: The things that were found in the ark.
2: Ebintu bye twazula mu sanduku.
0: Hallelujah.
2: Wanji.
0: I'll talk about what was contained in the ark.
2: Tugenda kwogera ku biki ebyabeeranga mu sanduku.
0: Of what importance and of what value are they in your life?
2: Makulu ki era muganyiro ki ogwe byeguli mu bulamu.
0: Because your body is not simply empty.
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2: I'm speaking this before.
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2: asala kuwa. Somebody comes with the earring naturally. Where are the jongs?
0: Mukama yebazibu. 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
2: And they are still working. Now the parents are here. You buy sweets that are not really understandable to them. Among the sweets, there are tattoos. There are dragons thereof. You find your kid passing by. Hey. 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
0: Why among all things they are putting tattoos?
2: Lwaki mu bintu byonna byonna balesezi tattoo?
0: Atomanyi bwe baziteeka?
2: Do you know why they put them?
0: Baziteeka ku mukono.
2: On the hand.
0: Akabonero kalibeera wa?
2: A sign, where will be the sign?
0: Bwatagiteeka wano?
2: If it is not here.
0: Agiteeka wano.
2: On the hand.
0: They are preparing people.
2: Bateekateeka abantu.
0: Akati gwe nawo okomawo gaya.
2: Now you come back chewing.
0: Tata muwangusi kulikayo.
2: Kulikayo tata chiwe.
0: What
2: are you saying?
0: You
2: give them one by one, one by one. They are saying, we'll come back.
0: And they prepare. But they take ideas of tattooing their bodies when they are still what?
2: Who has ever seen these tattoos? On the cheapest seats.
0: 100, 200.
2: Now there are some expensive suites. They come in the football game style. Now they are in the dragons that you can never understand. Somebody says, praise the Lord. What is up, Pastor? What is up? We can meet later. But he's chewing.
0: Just, it's a caution, a word of caution.
2: Icho cha kwebuza.
0: Hallelujah. Mukama yebazibu.
2: Praise the Lord.
0: Temu emibiri jamwe.
2: Your
0: temu jiteka ngako ne misale.
2: Never even had any cutting.
0: Oba wabikora nganga tonalokoka.
2: If you used to do them when you're not born again.
0: Olwaero mukama yakuwe ekisa.
2: Today the Lord has given you the grace.
0: Twali wano ne sister nawo obujulizi.
2: We are here with a sister and she testified.
0: Enyindo yali yajiteka mu ekiyuma.
2: She had put a ring in the nose. But she wasn't a
0: capable.
2: But she had a ring. Do you always see them with a ring in the nose? And the Karamojongs and the Indians too. Amina. I was in P3. I entered the city. When I was going to P5, they told me, go and analyze. I found the children. You cut your name here. And I told, give me the contractor. The time of the toothpick had just come. Introduction.
0: Bwali bwa kibiriti.
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2: And I my ki.
0: Kiwendo.
2: Kiwendo.
0: Neso kampandikako ne pen.
2: I first wrote with a pen.
0: Nefuna akabiriti.
2: Then I got the match tick.
0: Kate bomara okwewandika.
2: And after writing.
0: Akabiriti ngokakoleza.
2: You light the match box.
0: Ngoisam.
2: You pass it through.
0: Ngendo okudaye waka.
2: Going home.
0: I had
2: just rolled my shirt like
0: this.
2: With the name Kiwendo.
0: What about standing Javavantu?
2: Praise the Lord. They feared me and said, how have you done it? I had real wounds on my hand. And I'd even burnt it with the matchstick. Then it became a scar in my name. I thank God it has gone. And I don't have it on my
0: hand.
2: I mean, ladies and gentlemen, never joke with this world. Your body is the temple of God. Now look at your style. If it does not exalt the Lord with your body, just give it to your sister. younger sister.
0: Hallelujah. Yes,
2: praise the Lord.
0: Katonda akwagala mu ebintu bimeka?
2: God loves two things of you.
0: Ekisoka ki?
2: Number one,
0: mutima. Mutima.
2: Your heart.
0: Singo mutima gwo mukama aguwamba.
2: Once the Lord captures your heart,
0: nabagamba wano sitani bwamala okuwamba omutima gw'omuntu aba tawulira birala.
2: I tell you, then the devil takes away your heart. You can never listen.
0: Osanga akana akawala katono naye ngaomuvubuka yakalimba erimbi omutima n'aguwamba.
2: You find a young girl having been deceived and the boy had taken the heart.
0: Kati gwe muzadde ne bw'oyogera otya?
2: Now, however much you speak as a parent, even if they don't have food, we'll cover ourselves with a box. What will you eat? We shall go and... The devil has captured the heart. Now you parent, always overcome the heart of your children. You can never tell your child, mwana wange
0: ngamkwagala.
2: You find these ones. Tell the boy, I love that son. Aye, mama, koba, ya kwenda ino.
0: Era yenda mwenda gane.
2: He desires that you may love
0: each other. Kati amajama pangise na energy.
2: And he comes.
0: Muruzungu, from the look of things.
2: Okusinzira ku mirandira gy'ebintu bino.
0: And according to the way things are moving.
2: Okusinzira ku ntambula y'ebintu.
0: Your mother seems to be your friend.
2: Mama wo alabika mukwano gwo. Amen. Speak with your son, I love you.
0: Kati bano bagundi ba Seduvuto wanajira.
2: Now when Seduvuto will come, those ones before,
0: by imiramu angle 65.
2: They stand in the angle 65. By the time the father has already taken the heart
0: of the baby.
2: But you know these fathers, when they're praying around the kids, go out. I told you, when I enter the house, you go out. You come back to sleep. Stop praying in the house. We had fathers. I never sat with my father around there. He understood that he recruited me to count his money. You sit down and he brings the money. You begin counting the money. And he should not go out. Sometimes he would come in with a small jerrycan. He would have this slogan.
0: Buli omunga abuna jalaga.
2: Sagala kalamite. 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
2: With a small jerrycan.
0: Kuba yagenanga na mazigo kola.
2: Sometimes with water too.
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2: When he comes back.
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0: Akati goba ochali tata wenaku zino.
2: If you're a father of this time. When he died, they told me, cry. Cry, your father is dead. I couldn't understand anything. How could I cry? Cry. Cry, we take out the disease. You cry to somebody who has been torturing you. Praise the Lord. Now those things bring closer your children to you. Speak with them. Because you are the father, you are the mother. You have produced children. And the child stands against you. Mama, I'll report you to the father. You get to know she needs a lesson. That word is kuvuma kwenyini. How could he report you to the father? Let me not go for deeper. Give God your heart.
0: Hallelujah.
2: Amen. Umutima.
0: No mubiri go.
2: And your body.
0: Aogenda kutambula naye.
2: Then you walk with God.
0: Agenda kuruanira entalo.
2: He will fight your battles.
0: Agenda kuanguza.
2: He will give you victory.
0: Hallelujah.
2: Amen.
0: Onakumulala.
2: Next time.
0: Tugenda kusoma sanduke ngesitulibwa.
2: We are going to read how the covenant box is lifted.
0: Sanduke ngetekebwa mu kifo chayo.
2: When the ark is placed in its place.
0: Ebe symbolic. Hallelujah.
2: All of them represent victory. Meaning the power of God. Carry the ark which the Lord has given you. The ark means the word that we are reading this year. And the word has gotten to be in your heart. The word has gotten to be in you and you in the word. When we say this is a year for the word, now for you walking with the Bible, I mean the Bible in your heart. Because it is your victory. When I speak these words, sometimes I don't want to say amen. But you stand up and speak.
1: There's a portion of scripture I want us to share that we started on last Sunday. Last Sunday, where did we share? Who can remind us? There is a gentleman we talked about last Sunday. Who remembers? Yes. Yeah. Ni Matayo. It was Zacchaeus, not Zacharias. Zacchaeus. So what are they about two things concerning this man called Zacchaeus? Murugana Gubaitani. Eh? Zacharia. What was so special about this man? Yes? Zakayo chiyalina. Echisoka, aha. Yali mumpi. Echokubiri. He was a tax collector. Echokusatu. Yali mugagga. Echokuna. Yali azamanya abantu. Yali nga akola ki? Yesu yamugamba bigambo ki? Tochiraba. Tochiraba. Okay, katusomeo. Which verse chapter was it? From chapter 19. Luke chapter 19. I want us to follow because I want us to wrap up with Zacchaeus. Then Jesus entered and passed through Jericho. Jericho was a city in Israel. Now behold, there was a man named Zacchaeus. Number one, he was a chief tax collector. ekitegeeza yali omu ku bakulira abawooza oba abakuŋŋaanya b'emisolo baba basajja bagagga nnyo kuba be basalawo ojja kusasula bwezit ojja kusasula bwezit nogamba sebo ngenderezaamu nosooka omuwaawo ezize nakendeerezaako. He was a chief tax collector and he was rich. Everybody say he was rich. Okay? As much as he was rich, he sought to see Jesus. And to see who Jesus was. You see, here is very important to know. He sought to see who Jesus was, but he could not because of the crowd, for he was short in stature. Yayagala nnyo okulaba n'okumanya Yesu naye yali mumpi, abantu nga bamuziyiza, tojja kusobola, tojja. Akasajja kano akampi. What Zacchaeus did, number four. So he ran ahead and climbed up a sycamore tree to see him, for he was going to pass that way. But when Jesus came to that place, he looked up and saw him, and he said to him, Zacchaeus, make haste to come down, for today I must enter your house. So he made haste and came down and received him joyfully. But when the people saw it, the crowd saw it, they all complained, saying, He has gone to the guest of a man who is a sinner. Now the fact is, Zakayo yali muwonoonyi. 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Waliwo abeebase wano saidi zeeno. 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Bagenda basukuka kati. Now, I want us to get these things from Zacchaeus. What lessons do we learn from this man? He knew he could not see Jesus because there were so many people around him. What he did, inayogera mutima gwe naye kakati, kanziruke maaso eri Yesu gy'agenda okuyita, nze ninnye omuti. 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
1: munye. 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
0: Mukama fe Yesu. Ayogere bigambo bino nagamba nti, whoever eats my flesh and drinks my blood has eternal life, and I will raise him up at the last day. For my flesh is food indeed, and my blood is drink indeed. He who eats my flesh and drinks my blood abides in me, and I in him. As the living Father sent me, and I live because of my Father, so he who feeds on me will live because of me. This is the bread which comes down from heaven, not as your father ate the manna and died. He who eats this bread will live forever. Hallelujah.
1: Amen.
0: There's something very important I want to talk about here. Our Lord Jesus Christ informs the disciples and the followers.
1: Yesu Kristo ngabulira abayigirizwa
0: n'abamugoberera. He presents himself to them and tells them,
1: ajaje bali n'abagamba,
0: that whoever eats my flesh
1: and
0: drinks my blood
1: era nanyo omusayi gwange
0: has eternal life.
1: Abera n'obulamu obutagwawo.
0: It's a bit challenging, but true.
1: Chisomoza na yate chitofu.
0: The only life that we need from God is found in two things.
1: Buli mu bintu bibiri.
0: The bread, omugati, or the flesh of Jesus Christ,
1: oba omubiri gwa Yesu Kristo,
0: and the blood.
1: No msai.
0: So when we talk about the flesh of Jesus Christ,
1: kati we twogera ku mubiri gwa Kristo Yesu,
0: we mean two things.
1: Tutegeze ebintu bibiri.
0: The word,
1: ekigambo,
0: and the physical bread,
1: no mugati gwennyini ogulabibwako,
0: as Satan presented in the house of God.
1: Ogwo sitani gwe yaleta mu nyumba ya Mukama.
0: Ne Yesu bwe yali awa abayigirizwa be.
1: That is why when Jesus was giving his disciples,
0: yamenya mubiri gwe,
1: broke his body.
0: Naye ng'ate alina omugaati.
1: But he had bread.
0: Kale kitegeeza Kristo mwene yaliwo.
1: So that means Christ himself was around.
0: Naye ng'alina n'omugaati.
1: But he also presented bread.
0: Kati omubiri gwe.
1: So his body.
0: Kye kigambo kye tuwulira.
1: It is the word that we hearken.
0: Omugaati.
1: Bread.
0: It is
1: anything that you bring at the
0: table
1: of Christ for Holy Communion.
0: Hallelujah.
1: Amen.
0: So
1: this
0: time, we
1: have bread that we come to break.
0: It is form of biscuit.
1: But you also have the body of Christ.
0: We have
1: the word of God.
0: Clap
1: to Jesus.
0: You see, okusembera ku meza kintu kirala nnyo.
1: Holy Communion is a very different thing. For us to be accepted at the table, it is very important and great. Don't take it for granted. The way we understand things is different. You and me, we understand the physical more than the spiritual.
0: Museveni president.
1: But president,
0: if he's to feast and then he says,
1: I choose you and the other one, come, I want you to the
0: state
1: house. We are going to dine together. You might not even sleep. The messenger, you will say this one is false.
0: I invitation yo gena mu state house.
1: I told you I got an invitation of going to the state house.
0: Ngasiri na ku program nali nevugira ka motoka kange UAK biche.
1: I wasn't on the program, I was riding my motorcycle motor car.
0: Omwaka gwali

0: Around 2010.
1: I was around Kasubi, and then a man stopped me.
0: You see
1: me
0: appointment
1: late. But we have an appointment with the excellence. Please help us and take us. I said, now these ones are thieves. What are you saying? You see also the documents. If it is state house, don't give me any coin if I also enter. In the evening, I called my wife. I'm coming back late. There are some people I'm taking. We are going to the state house. On the program, I'm not among them. They were Banyaranda. They were meeting the president. For us, we are going to cover
0: you.
1: You're not going to say any word.
0: Tugende.
1: Let us go.
0: Tugende.
1: Let us go.
0: I said
1: you add fuel.
0: These people
1: were not false. We enter the state house. The cameras were just changing. When you enter, don't look around. You be straight where you're going. We are not supposed to look around. We entered. We entered like at 10. At 10 or 11. The appointment was around midnight. He came like
0: he
1: But we were just there. The bathrooms are different. They are somehow different. I'd never seen them. I washed my
0: head.
1: I went to be dried. But all phones, you were supposed to leave them at the entrance. I would have taken pictures. Praise the Lord. But we were just going to speak
0: with
1: someone who goes to the toilet, who gets hungry, but you are always in panic and you put money. But listen, what Jesus did to us allowed us to feast at the table of our Lord Jesus. Our Lord is table. We are accepted.
0: Hallelujah.
1: Amen.
0: Tukirizibwa.
1: We accept
0: permitted.
1: You prepare yourself when you're going to see a minister or any other official. But this afternoon, we are going to draw to the Lord's table. When we have two things, when we have thanksgiving, humility and faith, getting to know that He died for us, He bought us, and He washed us with His blood, and His stripes, we are healed. And everyone that tests my body and takes my blood, he will live. Will never die. You will not die. You're going to be with Jesus all the years.
0: In this context, chitegeza okubera ne Yesu emyaka.
1: Dying means that being with Jesus all the days of your life. Even if you're buried,
0: we are calling on God.
1: Christ will be with you. Ekanisa yona services zonna twaziwaddeyo. Natugamba Mukama tukomiyo.
0: Kolo kwagala. Singa bwe twagala. Tukoma uku bigere byo. Nemitima jaffe. Bible says, render your hearts, not your garments. Jeremiah 4. Verse number 14. As we open our hearts to the Lord, you see, this session cannot end right now. It is what is going on, even to the maid service. Come here, listen. What about which say that you could do a butcher? What about which say that you come out to be given a Christ? Mugamba yes, mukama tubadde ne service ezaffe eza bulijjo. Ne tuzimanyidde, ne tukomawo, tukolemu service empya. Tukomawo tufuule, otuze bujja. We don't want to do things our way. We don't want to do things in the usual way so that we have the experience and we know what comes after the other. But this time we come to say, Lord, we come back to the roots. We come back to you, Holy Spirit. We come to lead, that you may lead us. Hallelujah. This one thing he told Jeremiah, chapter number 15. He told them, if you return, that means in the spiritual world, there is a journey that you can drift from that root, from the truth, from the track. But then there is a moment when he says, when you return, that means there is a place apportioned. There is a purpose for us to dwell in a place. He tells them in chapter 15 and verse number
2: 17.
0: He says, I did not sit in the assembly of mockers, nor did I rejoice. I sat alone because your hand, you have filled me with indignation. Why is my pain perpetual and my wound incurable, which refuses to be healed? Will you surely be to me like an unreliable stream, as waters that fail? So much more was going through the heart of Jeremiah. But this time he confesses and says, I have lost my joy because I do not belong in the company of the mockers. He even says that inside of me there is a wound that cannot be healed. Verse number 15. Oh Lord, you know. Remember me and visit me, and take vengeance for me, my persecutors. In your enduring patience, do not take me away. know that for your sake I have suffered rebuke. 16. Your words were found, and I ate them. And your word has to me the joy and rejoicing of my heart. For I am called by your name, O Lord of hosts. Then the Lord responds. The Lord responds in verse number 19. Therefore, thus says the Lord, if you return, then I'll bring you back. If you shall stand before me, if you take out the precious from the veil, you shall be as my mouth. That is very powerful. That if you shall take the precious from the vial, then you shall be as my mouth. What does the mouth of God speak? I think we have to understand some of these things. What is the mouth of God? The mouth of God is pure. The mouth of God is righteous. The mouth of God is equivalent to the word of God. Because whatever it speaks is pure. Proverbs 35, verse 5 says,
2: Proverbs 35,
0: for his word,
2: every
0: word of God is pure.
2: It's
0: perfect.
2: It's
0: a shield of faith that take refuge in him.
2: But
0: it says for us to attain this degree, we have to separate the precious from the veil. Hallelujah.
2: What are the precious things, brethren? We have come before and tell the Lord to teach us. Teach us. Because we don't know the precious. Even whatever we do, we don't understand. Even what we pray. But help us. Holy Spirit. Bring us back. Because we have tried to bring ourselves back. And we have failed. We have done everything repetitively. But today we have come to tell him. Bring us, restore us. And righteousness. And your word. And your spirit. Raise up.

0: Jesus.
1: There
0: is a place
1: waliwo ekifo
0: that we are created to dwell.
1: Kyetwato nga tulina okubeera mu kifo ekyo.
0: And this place is in God.
1: Era ekyo ekifo kiri mu Katonda.
0: There is a place
1: waliwo ekifo
0: that this church is ought to be.
1: Eno ekkanisa weyina okubeera.
0: And to operate.
1: Era weyina otambulira, weyina okukolera.
0: Your life
1: obulamu bwo
0: is not complete without him.
1: Tebutuukirira watali ye. What completes somebody is no man.
0: Simchala, simwami.
1: Not the wife, not the husband.
0: Katonda.
1: It's God.
0: Omoyo mutukufu.
1: It's the Holy Spirit.
0: Agambe sigenda bali kanga bamulikwa.
1: He said, I will not live like orphans.
0: Nayo mwezi.
1: But I will send a helper.

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0: The one that can take us back.
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0: Because we don't know the place.
1: Kubanga n'ekifo kyetukomawo tetukimanyi.
0: The Spirit of God.
1: Omoyo wa Mukama.
0: Searches the deeper thing.
1: Akebera ebyomunda ebuzibu.
0: He can take us to the heart of God.
1: Asobola okututwala mu mutima gwa Katonda.
0: Because he alone knows the heart of the Father.
1: Kubanga yeye kama nyo mutima gwa Tata.
0: Hallelujah.
1: Amen.
0: I know Mukama yewezi.
1: Amen.
2: To be a woman.
0: Kyakugwanira kyakuwandikibwako.
2: It is written of you, it is scripture.
0: Nga n'abasajja.
2: Like the men.
0: Oba abaami.
2: All the men.
0: Nabo kyabawandikibwa.
2: It is scripture. You can never pretend to be what you are supposed to. You have to know who you are and appreciate God. Then you begin to prepare your life serving God of who you are.
0: Hallelujah.
2: Amen. I want to talk about one woman. This woman is the mother of Christ. I want to talk about her character. And what is the requirement for her to be what she is. These are the two words that were found in this woman. The angel of the Lord was speaking to her.
0: Blessed are you, Mary.
2: Said, "Weredu omukisa gwe Maria,
0: and highly favored of the Lord."
2: Era ofunye okuganja kunje okuveri mukama.
0: Can I repeat those words? The angel said, "Blessed are you."
2: Oli wa mukisa nnyo, oweredu omukisa nnyo.
0: And highly favored.
2: Era ofunye okuganja.
0: If you critically analyze, if you're a good Bible reader,
2: bobango oli musomi wa Bible omukenkufu.
0: There are very few people in the Bible.
2: Abantu batono nnyo mu Bibiliya.
0: That God tagged with such a salutation.
2: Katonda beyalamusa n'ekiramusa ekifaanana
0: bwe. Let us read there. I just want you to read one scripture and then give some few references. In the very few minutes I'll be done.
2: Njagala nkuwe kyawandikibwa kimu ate oluvannyuma nkweyo n'ebirala.
0: Luke chapter number 1 verse number 27.
2: Luka emu abiri musanvu.
0: Let me read there because of time. The angel Gabriel speaks like this.
2: Malaika Gabrieli ayogera bwati.
0: She say, the angel says,
2: Malaika Gambat,
0: 27, to a virgin betrothed to a man whose name was Joseph,
2: Yusuf,
0: of the house of David, and the virgin's name was Mary. And having come
2: Maria.
0: In, the angel said to her,
2: Malaika na mugamba bwati.
0: Rejoice, highly favored one of the Lord.
2: Sanyuka nyogwe aweredwa omukisa eri mukama.
0: The Lord is with you.
2: Mukama ali nawe.
0: Blessed are you among women.
2: Oli wa mukisa mbachala bonna.
0: But when she saw him, she yewe, was troubled at his this saying.
2: Boyamulaba na yeunikirira olwekira musecho.
0: And considered what man of greetings this was.
2: Ne yebuza na agamba
0: Then the angel said to her,
2: Malaika na mugamba,
0: do not be afraid, Mary.
2: Totia gwe Mariam.
0: For you have found favor with God.
2: Kubanga ofunye okuganja masoge.
0: Now this is another quality I want to add on to what I'm going to share with you.
2: Kino njagala kukigata ku byenjagala okugabana na.
0: He said that you have found favor with God.
2: Na mugamba ofunye okuganja eri mukama.
0: Now allow me to tell you.
2: Katikiriza nkugambe na kino.
0: These three were not from a blue.
2: Binebisa tutebyagwa bugwi.
0: They were prepared
2: byali bitegekeddwa
0: for her because she deserved them.
2: Kubanga yali abigwanira.
0: Like Elijah.
2: Ngeria.
0: We all know Elijah, the son of Elijah.
2: Fenatumanyi Elia.
0: First Kings chapter number 17.
2: Baseka baka kumi na musanvu.
0: You don't read there, you'll go there in your free time.
2: Oja kuddayo wesomere waka.
0: And we all know.
2: Era muchimanyi.
0: A man called a priest or a king called Melchizedek.
2: Kabona eyaitibwanga Melchizedek.
0: Now this was a king of Salem.
2: Katono yali kabaka we Salem.
0: Whose roots were not traced in the Bible.
2: Emirandira jete tujitegedde
0: nnyo bagiraga mu Bible.
2: Bible yonna.
0: They know genealogy talking about Melchizedek.
2: Now, when you
0: read Elijah, there is no trace of a father and mother in the Bible. But even then, they were very strong people and God used them mightily. The same way Jesus would appear in the same manner. Hallelujah.
2: Amen.
0: Jesus would appear in the same category and the same manner and would do ministry successfully. But God was looking at equality from a woman that
2: will
0: bring forth Jesus Christ.
2: Do we know all this? Now the birth of Jesus had no man. It had no intercourse. But what God was looking for to save the world, it had to have contact with the woman. Now a woman has no hand in it. Now the existence of Joseph in the life of Mary was just to help Mary. You are pregnant, go to Egypt, after Egypt go to Nazareth.
0: Teyaliko kakwate na Yesu Kristo.
2: He had no connection with Christ. Even when Jesus died,
0: Yusufu toina womulaba nemukubona bona mube 12 naye Mariamu akolachi.
2: In the suffering among the 12, you can never find Joseph.
0: Kumusalaba Yesu asitude mama we ye uyo.
2: On the cross, the mother is always available. Early in the morning, in the resurrection Sunday, the mother is around. Even in the upper room, Mary was amongst them. It is a woman's meeting.
0: Maria.
2: I want to show you the kind of woman that makes a difference before God.
0: Hallelujah.
2: Amen.
0: Amen.
2: There are women that God is touched with. Even when you pray or not pray, the heart of God is glad to you. Amen. The reason is righteousness. The women that God loves in this generation, they are the women who are perfect. Not a blessing without a foundation. A blessing has gotten to have a calling. I want us to know this Mary. What did she have for God to send an angel and even to produce a savior? She was a perfect woman. And she was a woman who feared God. She told the angel, "I don't know any man in my life." Not because she never wanted a man, because she was due to marry. She had a character in her of obeying God.
0: Hallelujah.
2: Amen.
0: Now when you talk about obedience,
2: we're talking about kukugonda,
0: for greater heights, we talk about being obedient to God.
2: Kugondera Katonda.
0: Suffering
2: with the women and the men,
0: just butamanya kugondera Katonda,
2: is ignorance
0: when
2: to obey.
0: When you obey before the Lord,
2: kugondera Katonda,
0: you will find it easier to obey your husband.
2: Oja chizulanga changu nyo
0: gondera, because you will have acquired all knowledge and skills how to obey and please the Lord.
2: Kubango ja kubo chitegedde ngeri yo kugondera Katonda.
0: You love the Lord your God, and your neighbor you don't hate. You're obedient to God, and your husband you'll obey. That's what I wanted to say. People who are finding it hard to obey before God, their relationships are so mechanical. Praise the Lord.
2: Amen.
0: Mukama yebazi.
2: Amen.
0: Simanyo babye njogera binimu amakulu. Hallelujah. Hallelujah. Ulile songeno. 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Maria, Maria ndoza rwe Luganda. Hallelujah. Maria chiyakola.
2: What Mary did.
0: Yafune nsonga eyo kutambuli ya maso kakatonda nga mtukufu.
2: She found a reason to walk before God.
0: Omuchala mpuliriza.
2: A woman here.
0: Salawo otambule ne mukama.
2: Decide to walk with the
0: Salawo
2: Lord.
0: Oweleze mukama.
2: Decide to serve the Lord.
0: Salawo omanye mukama chayagala.
2: Decide to know the will of God.
0: Abo banji mukanisa tubalina.
2: We have so many of them.
0: Na yaba manyi katonda chayagala batono.
2: But a few who know the will of God.
0: Praise the Lord.
2: Amen.
0: Mukama febazibwe. Mukama yebazibwe. Now the closer you keep in a relationship with God, it is simply melting your heart towards the love of God. This is one thing I want to tell you. Be a heavenly minded woman. Be a godly pleaser. Decide to please the Lord with all your life. Have knowledge that Jesus is coming back to take us all. And be waiting and expectant for the return of Jesus Christ. And number three, serve the Lord with faithfulness. Hallelujah.
2: Amen.
0: Amen.
2: Praise the Lord.
0: Being faithful to the Lord. There's a verse we normally go through at home. That is Psalms chapter number 2 and verse 11. It says, serve the Lord with fear. And
2: I
0: obey with. Praise the Lord.
2: Amen.
0: Serve the Lord with fear. And obey with trembling.
2: Amen.
0: These
2: are the few words. The woman who was blessed. That she contained. It was not an automatic blessing to Mary. There are things that God expects of you and the things he wants to do. Even today there are women. God desires to work in you. But the purpose of righteousness has not existed yet. Because so many things God desires us to produce that are going to help the church, the family. Yet you are the binder.
0: Hallelujah.
2: Amen.
0: Mukama favors.
2: Amen.
0: So ensonga yokutegeera Katonda chakuitide.
2: Now the reason of understanding the call of God upon
0: you.
2: And to be a woman who will be beneficial, benevolent before God and the people. Is for you to be prepared. Being righteous before God. Being walking with God in truth and spirit. Serving the Lord with all your heart. And the rest leave to God. We know there is no area where you find Mary praying. In the garden. Interceding. It was given to her. Because she permitted her life to be holy before God. I'm leaving you with a scripture. And verses number 6. The Bible says. Abraham. Believed. And it was counted righteousness. What did he believe? The voice of the Lord. He believed to obey to God. Even to surrender his life to God. And he never withhold
0: in
2: a time.
0: He believed in the Lord.
2: Yakiriza mukama.
0: And it was counted to him for righteousness.
2: Be a woman who believes in God. Hearing the voice of God. A person who hears the voice of God will always separate.
0: Is
2: always consecrated from all the vulgar language. I almost said this. If God makes 100 women that are transformed, these transformed women can make a church and a nation perfect. Because when a woman is transformed, the children will be transformed. We are going to have peace. Life is going to walk. And we can have joy in the house.
0: Hallelujah.
2: But if a woman is berserk,
0: a
2: man's life can go ramshackle. Now the rest of the children.
0: Mukama febazi. E kanisa egenda kutabanguka ye kutulemu lwa kubanga aliwo mukyala akozate.
2: The church is going to go
0: bazaar. Kutabula na tabula banana. If a woman ayaba dani
2: nakitiyo.
0: Nga ina weye kukumye mukwaya ayagala okuleta buli kimwe kikola ki.
2: Wanting to bring every cause. I pray that you be a woman who has understood his
0: call.
2: Among the confused, the confusers, you are not there. Among
0: them.
2: After confusing themselves, they go and confuse the rest. How does he call you? God has brought our peace, freedom.
0: Hallelujah.
2: If any woman will get to know God, you never tell them the gospel, humble yourself before the husband. They'll understand Christ is the head and the husband.
0: Hallelujah. Mukama
2: yebazibwe. Praise the Lord.
0: Mukama yebazibwe.
2: Praise the Lord.
0: Kamba we bigambo bibiri binomalirize.
2: In a nutshell,
0: blessedness means being empowered.
2: Okubera no mukisa kitegeezo kuwebwa amaanyi.
0: When you have fear for God,
2: boba no kutia eri Katonda.
0: The Lord blesses you.
2: Katonda akuomuti.
0: And he empowers you.
2: Era kuwa amaanyi.
0: To remain humble. And the other thing also,
2: naturally,
0: when the Lord favors you,
2: Katonda bakuwoku ganji,
0: favor means you are pleasing.
2: Chitegeza osanyusa.
0: Not only before God,
2: simu masoga mukama wuka,
0: but before people. Sometimes you don't even to go that long way of fasting.
2: Olusi tewetaga na kubatwala mu kusiba kwa naku kyenda.
0: You just need to know God.
2: Wetaga kumanya Katonda.
0: And he will bestow favor on you.
2: Na kuteka koku ganja.
0: Hallelujah.
2: Amen.
0: And you'll be encouraging.
2: Katino nobe nangu zamu amanyu.
0: That means you'll be all, you, people will yearn for you because you have encouragement.
2: Chitegeza abantu bakuyaya nida kumanga buliwola vika baddamu amanyu.
0: Hallelujah.
2: Amen.
0: Be heavenly minded.
2: Bera nendo uzanga ya muguru.
0: Be humble. Jesus was heavenly.
2: Bera mukakamu. Yesu yali wa guru.
0: And the Bible says, he was humble.
2: Bible gamba yeto was
0: and obedient.
2: Atenga mugonvu.
0: Kama bampero mukisa.
2: God bless you for now. Amen. Okay, yes, bow your head. We are going to pray.
3: Bunda mya moto yego tugenda kusaba.
2: I want you to close.
3: Jagala o.
2: If you're not closing, I'm seeing you.
3: Bobanga tokatire maso.
2: Me, I'm not closing. I want you to close and meditate about the goodness of the Lord, about the existence of the Lord. Lord, we thank you. You are a real God.
3: Oli katondo wa namadala.
2: You are a real God.
3: Oli katondo wa dala.
2: You are real in our lives.
3: Oli wa dala mu bulamu bwaffe.
2: You are real in our families.
3: Oli wa dala mu maka gaffe.
2: Father, you are real.
3: Tata oli wa dala.
2: And because you are real,
3: elorensonga nti oli wa dala,
2: you can do all things.
3: Osobola okukola ebintu byonna.
2: We thank you, Lord.
3: Tukwebaza Mukama.
2: At this moment when we are going to be sharing your word,
3: mukasera kanonga tugenda kugaba n'ekigambo kyo,
2: we ask of you,
3: tukusaba Mukama,
2: that you manifest your reality in our lives. By faith, we receive your word, and our lives will never be the same again. In Jesus' name. Amen.
3: Amen.
2: So give the Lord a hand. Today, we are going to learn something. We are going to learn about something about the love of God. You know, the love of God is so big. There's one time I attended the service here. And some two beautiful girls were singing. The love of God is deeper than an ocean. Do you remember that song? Do you know the song? Can you sing the chorus for me? Where are the girls who sang that song? Come. Yes, the chorus. I want to remind you that song. It touched my heart. Just sing for us the chorus.

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Is this the song? It's not the song. This one is good, but it's not. The song was, God is love is. Hey, you come. God is going to use you mightily internationally in the name of Jesus. God is la na na na na na na na na. Okay.

0: and stop there. I wanted that word, an ocean word, deeper. Praise the Lord. So God's love is like an ocean. So deeper. Actually, it is deeper than the ocean. That when you fall into God's love, you fall so deeper, you can never reach its bottom. You just fall. You want to reach the bottom, but you can't reach. So today, what we are learning is what can separate us from the love of God. Ask your neighbor. Tell them, what is that thing that can separate you from this love of God? You know, the love of God is so sweet. When you fall into the sweetness of the love of God, it is so sweet. The sweetness doesn't come to an end. How many of you have ever tasted the sweetness of the love of God? It is so sweet. It is so sweet that all of us here, we were sinners. Who was not a sinner? If you are not a sinner, just raise your hand. I am going to give you 1 million here. If you have never sinned, all of us, we are sinners. But because of the love of God, Jesus has taken away our sin on the cross. Because of the love of God, even when we fall away and come back to Him, His hand is always open. His mercy is always open. Let us read the scripture today. We are reading the book of Romans chapter 8 and verses 35. Down to verses 37. Here the Bible says, listen very well. Who shall separate us from the love of God? Let me read again. Who shall separate us from the love of God, from the love of Christ? Shall tribulation, distress, or persecution, or famine, or nakedness, or peli, or kabi, or sword, as it is written, for your sake we are killed all the day long. We are accounted as sheep for slaughter. Yet in all things we are more than conquerors. Through Him who loved us. Do you know the reason why we conquer? Because of His love. Do you know the reason why you're going to be a winner? Because of His love.
1: Now, verses number 38.
0: He
1: says, for I am persuaded that neither death,
0: kubanga ntegeeredde ddala nti newaakubadde okufa,
1: no life,
0: newaakubadde obulamu,
1: no angels,
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1: no principalities,
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1: no height,
0: newaakubadde obugulu,
1: no depth, no any other created thing. No any other created thing shall be able to separate us from the love of God which is in Jesus Christ. Somebody clap for Jesus. I want us to use this illustration.
0: Njagala tukozese ekyokulabirako kino.
1: Let's remove this. I want two powerful boys to remove this.
0: Njagala abalenzi abamanyi bakaliisa bajja wakatuuti kano.
1: Kaliisa, run. Can you see all of you? Can we bow the pastor's table? I want you to sit down. We are going to bow the pastor's table. Pastor, we are very sorry for the inconvenience. Okay, Kalisa, where are you? Okay. Now put the bucket here.
0: Bucket jiteke wagulu.
1: This is now.
0: Kakano.
1: What is this?
0: Echo chechi.
1: Linoji.
0: That is an egg.
1: Ateli neji sifumbe bisi.
0: And that egg is not boiled.
1: Ochitegeera.
0: Do you understand it?
1: Achitegera.
0: Do you understand it?
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1: Gamba yenzenze.
0: Just say I am the egg.
1: Mukama yebazwe.
0: Praise be to the Lord.
1: Lwachi abantu abamu.
0: Some people.
1: Tulinga maji.
0: We are like eggs.
1: Weba kona koka tonobo ogwokola chi.
0: When they hit you a little, when you fall down, you
1: Oyatika.
0: Break. You break.
1: When the teacher comes to you and tells you your mistake, you feel annoyed, you feel offended, and sometimes you feel like even God is far away. You feel that the love of God is far away from you. Praise the Lord. Some of us, we are so, how do we call it? Delicate. Fragile. Mukama yebazibwe.
0: Praise be to the
1: Kugamba.
0: Lord.
1: Sometimes we feel like the love of God is far.
0: When we go through challenges, tulirango kwagala kwa Katonda kuli wala.
1: This is the bucket.
0: Katino ye bucket.
1: In the bucket.
0: Mo bucket,
1: this there is water.
0: Mulimu amazi.
1: The water is the love of God.
0: Amazi kwe kwagala kwa Katonda.
1: Hallelujah.
0: Amen.
1: And between the bucket and us,
0: kati wakati wa bucket nafe,
1: waliwo ekiziza.
0: There is a blockage.
1: Ekikola ki? Ekiziiza.
0: There is a blockage.
1: Omukwano gwa Katonda weguli.
0: The love of God is present.
1: Omukwano gwa Katonda mungi gutokota.
0: The love of God is sufficient.
1: Chukira kuna nyomugambe gutokota.
0: Tell your neighbor it is boiling.
1: Na yaba singa tetugumanyi.
0: But most of us don't know it.
1: Kubanga ebiziiza bichi.
0: Because there are a lot of blockages.
1: owuliranga Katonda eyakukyawa.
0: You feel like the Lord hates you.
1: Kyofulaba ne wetugamba sinza.
0: That's why even when you say worship,
1: you're just looking
0: at and you feel you are fed up.
1: Kubanga ebiziyiza biki?
0: Because a lot of blockages are there.
1: Mukama yebazibwe.
0: Praise be to the Lord.
1: Ebiziyiza nga ki?
0: Blockages like?
1: Ekibi kye kisooka.
0: Number one is sin.
1: Ekiki?
0: Ekibi.
1: Buli wabeera ekibi mu bulamu.
0: Whenever there is sin in your life.
1: N'oyagala oyingire mu mukwano gwa Yesu.
0: Even though you want to enter into the love of Jesus.
1: Owuliranga ekibi kikuziyiza.
0: You feel when the sin is blocking you.
1: Bameka balinga abaali bakiwuliddeko.
0: How many of you have ever felt that? When you did something wrong,
1: when even though they say to
0: pray, you feel the love of God is not present. Praise be to the Lord. What else can block you? What? Lack of faith. Praise be to the Lord.
1: Oh, mwana ne mwana imba. God is love is like an ocean deeper. Kubanga gweto kiriza.
0: Because you don't have faith, you don't believe.
1: Oh, ulianga obutakiri, ulianga ebitakola makuru.
0: You feel when they're not making. You feel there is a blockage.
1: Chukira kunanya mugambe.
0: Turn to your neighbor and tell them.
1: The message today.
0: Obubaka olwalero.
1: Is very simple.
0: Wangunyo.
1: Remove every barrier. Every obstacle. So that you can enjoy the love of
0: God. Remove the lack of faith. Some of you what has failed you from entering the love of God.
1: Mululu. Lugezi gezi, kajanja, busungu, malala.
0: They bought for you an issue.
1: Kati olina malala, amaulio.
0: Now you are so proud.
1: Uchitegeera.
0: You understand that?
1: Kati buliwaya galo gwa mukwano gwe.
0: Whenever you want to call in his love,
1: wachi.
0: You feel when he's very far.
1: Praise the Lord.
0: Yeba sibu mukama.
1: Songa bono gwa walala watali mukwano gwa Katonda.
0: And when you feel anywhere elsewhere there is not the love of God, you are going to break.
1: Na ye,
0: but
1: when we
0: remove the barriers, when we remove the blockages, when we fall, we fall in his love. And when we fall in his love, we don't break. Tell your neighbor, take away the barriers.
1: Hallelujah.
0: Amen.
1: One more time.
0: Omulundi omulala.
1: Ebiziyiza kale webiri.
0: Yes, the barriers are present.
1: Ekibi kikola ki?
0: The sin is
1: present.
0: Whenever you want to go in his love, sin blocks you. The Bible talks about the prodigal son. Do you know him? When he sinned, he went to a far country. When he no longer enjoyed the love of the father. And started enjoying the love of the pigs. The swines. Whenever he could eat the food of the swines, they could grunt. When he got tired of that, and he said, let me remove the barriers. When he fall in the love of the Father. Praise be to the Lord.
1: When we fall in the love of God,
0: we do not break. Do you see this egg? It cannot break. Because the love of God is sufficient.
1: Omukwano gwa Katonda gukola ki? 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
0: bingi. Even though you have a lot of bad, because the love of God is sufficient.
1: Omukwano gwa Katonda gukola ki? 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
0: bingi. Even though you have a lot of barriers, and those are the many.
1: Kastobi.

0: 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I remove the barrier. I remove the barrier. 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
1: that thing blocking you
0: wekitaveewo
1: if it does not go away
0: wogwa
1: when you fall
0: ogwa mugeyera
1: you are going to fall in hell
0: oyatika
1: you break
0: ofa
1: you die
0: tobola bomuntu bwafa akola ki
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0: gamba muri nnya lya Yesu
1: in the name of Jesus
0: buli ekinziiza
1: okubeera
0: mu mukwano gwe fire
1: fire
0: kikube fire
1: fire
0: olugambo
1: fire
0: amalala
1: fire
0: omululu
1: fire
0: engale mpanvu
1: fire
0: engale mpanvu
1: fire
0: okwemakula akamanyiro
1: fire
0: obutasonyiwa
1: fire
0: obwenzi
1: fire
0: chongere fire
1: fire
0: okukopa
1: fire
0: okulya nnyo
1: fire
0: okugeya chechirala olugambo tijatana kubuza olopa lopa praise the Lord
1: yebazwe bukama
0: praise the Lord
1: yebazwe
0: gamba byonna byonna
1: everything
0: fire fire fire fire fire fire
1: mulino mulino mulino
0: katirindako
1: now wait
0: katikatu waliwo nebiralanga byo
1: there are some others but when
0: tobirinako buki
1: you don't have any
0: buyinza
1: authority upon them
0: birwadde bikugwira
1: there are sicknesses that attack you
0: ozukuka noyamba nojamwe esati
1: you wake up and remove your shirt
0: webas nuweti kaka faliso
1: then you carry your mattress
0: ngabo kanu deriso bot
1: as you open your eyes widely
0: metro ni akukwata na gambo mwana alagawone kilo sawa mwenda
1: says where are you going at 3
0: bolota
1: when you dream
0: olota omufu
1: yajjawa
0: yafedda
1: your grand that died
0: katebi twebyo bitulemeso omukubera mukwano gwani
1: those things do not allow us to be in the love
0: ani
1: of God.
0: Alota abafufu.
1: Who dreams about the dead?
0: Abafu,
1: when you dream about the dead,
0: nota nyo senga wo mufwe,
1: you dream about mufu. 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
1: They limit us from being in God's love.
0: Omeketa meketa manyo choka okola ki?
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1: And you feel the love of God has diminished.
0: Tugenda bikuba fire.
1: We are going
0: gamba mu linnya lya Yesu.
1: Say in the name of Jesus.
0: Buli ekinziiza.
1: Whatever is blocking you.
0: Ebinnondola. 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
0: Wano omukwano gwa Yesu weguli.
1: The love of God is here.
0: Era bw'obadde ng'osaba ng'oli serious kimaze okuvaako.
1: If I tell you I'm seriously praying,
0: gamba kigenze mu linnya lya Yesu.
1: Just say it has gone in the name of Jesus.
0: So when we remove the barrier,
1: katika satu jewe biziza,
0: we fall into the love of God.
1: Tugwa mu mukwano gwa Katonda.
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1: kabuna tugwa mu mukwano gwa Katonda,
0: it is so deeper.
1: Gwa buziba nyo.
0: It is awesome.
1: Mulonji nyo.
0: It is good.
1: Mulonji nyo.
0: We begin to enjoy the life in God.
1: Tutandika okunyumira obulamu mu Katonda.
0: I am stopping here.
1: Nkoma wano.
0: God bless you. Let's welcome the pastor to speak a blessing over you in Jesus' name.
2: Can we give a thunderous clap to Pastor
1: Moses?
2: Okay, can we also clap to God? Hallelujah.
1: Amen.
2: God is life is like. What do you start with?

0: Okay, let us stand up, everybody. Raise up your hands and say,
1: Dear Lord,
0: I thank you for your love.
1: I thank you for your love.
0: I thank you for your grace.
1: I thank you for your grace.
0: Thank you for your mercy.
1: I thank you for your mercy.
0: For I am saved.
1: I am saved.
0: By the grace of God.
1: By the grace of God.
0: Raise your hands high and say, Dear Lord.
1: Dear Lord.
0: I thank you.
1: I thank you.
0: For loving me.
1: For loving me.
0: And you sent Jesus Christ.
1: Died for me.
0: And this life that I live,
1: in the flesh,
0: I live in the faith
1: of the Son of God,
0: who loved me
1: and gave himself for me.
0: Thank you, Jesus,
1: for loving me,
0: that you gave your life.
1: That you may be alive.
0: Thank you, Lord.
1: Thank you, Lord.
0: In Jesus' name.
1: In Jesus' name.
0: Katsirikira kumara kusabira. Kitange nkwebaza olunakulwaleero. 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N'ekisa kyo kibadde nabo era nange mbasabidde omukono gwo gubawanirire n'ekisa kyo kyongere okubanyweza kyenva mbasabira omusaayi gwa Yesu.